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4: NBC News Radio, I'm Jim Rupert. President Trump is ripping into Iran's latest counterproposal and says the ceasefire with Iran is barely hanging on.
5: I would call it the weakest right now. After reading that piece of garbage they sent us, I didn't even finish reading it. I said, I'm not going to waste my time reading it. I would say it's one of the weakest right now. It's our life support.
4: Trump says Iranian officials have gone back on their word in this latest proposal and now refuses to give up its enriched uranium. The CDC says one of the two people who were exposed to hantavirus on a cruise ship has symptoms. The other is asymptomatic. The CDC's Dr. David Fitter says the couple were being monitored at Emory's isolation facility after arriving in Atlanta this morning. His case is being considered. Jim Roop, NBC News Radio.
6: Tonight, American passengers from that Honda.
4: Transportation Secretary John Duffy's back on reality TV.
7: A family road trip reality show filmed with his wife, Rachel Campos Duffy, both former MTV reality stars in the 1990s. Duffy says all of the show's production costs were covered by a nonprofit group instead of taxpayers.
4: NBC's Ryan Noble's reporting. Duffy first became famous about 30 years ago when he appeared on MTV's The Real World. Friday, he said the new series, filmed over the past 7 months, will show him, along with his wife and their 9 children, taking road trips around the country in celebration of America's 250th birthday, the Great American Road Trip, premiering on YouTube next month. TikTok, meantime, rolling out a new plan for subscribers across the pond.
8: The short-form video platform announced Monday that it will offer an ad-free subscription to users in the UK. Simply called TikTok Ad-Free, it will be available to users aged 18 or older and will cost around £4 per month or a little over $5 US. It's unclear if the plan will be offered in the United States. I'm at Mattinson.
4: Coming up in the business week ahead, the spotlight falls on the Consumer Price Index.
9: It comes out Tuesday and is the key inflation gauge closely watched by the Federal Reserve, which sets interest rates. Also closely watched by the Fed is the Producer Price Index, which follows on Wednesday. The last major reports of the week come Thursday with retail sales data and weekly jobless claims. I'm Tammy Trujillo.
4: The American Red Cross is offering incentives to get blood and platelet donors in the door this month. The organization says it's important to get donors this month so people can also give again later in the summer when donations run low because of vacations. Through May 17th, you can receive a $20 Amazon gift card. And from May 18th through the 31st, you can get an oversized Red Cross beach towel. Jim Roop, NBC News Radio.
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1: On Interstate 95, at mile marker 80, in the city of Richmond, an accident is causing delays. The north right shoulder is closed. On Interstate 64, at mile marker 196.8, in the county of Henrico, a broken down vehicle is blocking traffic. The east exit 196, narrows. On Interstate 64, at mile marker 197.3, in the county of Henrico, a broken down vehicle is blocking traffic. The west right shoulder is closed. On Interstate 664, at mile marker 11.6, in the city of Suffolk,

0: 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The south right shoulder is closed. 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
1: 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Waning crescent moon visible in the early morning. Mostly clear, cooler, less humid, low around 51. Northwest winds 10 to 15 miles per hour. Sunrise at 6 a.m. for every Tuesday. Plenty of blue skies. High around 65. Northwest winds 10 to 15. Tuesday night, mostly clear, breezy, low around 56. Looking at Wednesday, partly cloudy, breezy, couple of spotty showers, high in the lower 70s. Our extended outlook, mostly cloudy with scattered thunderstorms Thursday, high in the upper 60s. Partly cloudy, breezy, and lower 70s Friday. Sunny and mid to upper 70s Saturday and Sunday. Mostly sunny Monday and Tuesday, highs in the lower 80s. For StarRadioGroup.com, I'm meteorologist James Covington. This weather update, a service of, now, 94.3.
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0: NBC News Radio, I'm Jim Roop. President Trump says the ceasefire with Iran barely holding in place. He made the comments to reporters in the Oval Office this morning, likening the ceasefire as to being on life support. It comes after he rejected Iran's response to a U.S. proposal to end the war over the weekend. Virginia Democrats want the Supreme Court to restore a new voter-approved congressional map in an emergency filing. It comes after the state's Supreme Court blocked a map that was designed to give the party up to four new House seats. The court ruled Democrat lawmakers did not meet the procedural requirements to place a constitutional amendment on the ballot. Meantime, Republicans scored a victory today in the Supreme Court in the ongoing redistricting battle. In a 6-3 ruling, justices lifted a federal court's injunction against Alabama Republicans' congressional map, paving the way for it to be used in the 2026 midterms. Jim Roop, NBC News Radio.
1: He is not guilty in court today. 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

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Waning crescent moon visible in the early morning. Mostly clear, cooler, less humid, low around 51. Northwest winds 10 to 15 miles per hour. Sunrise at 6 a.m. for every Tuesday. Plenty of blue skies, high around 65. Northwest winds 10 to 15. Tuesday night, mostly clear, breezy, low around 56. Looking at Wednesday, partly cloudy, breezy, couple of spotty showers, high in the lower 70s. Our extended outlook, mostly cloudy with scattered thunderstorms Thursday, high in the upper 60s. Partly cloudy, breezy, and lower 70s Friday. Sunny and mid to upper 70s Saturday and Sunday. Mostly sunny Monday and Tuesday, highs in the lower 80s. For StarRadioGroup.com, I'm meteorologist James Cuppington. This weather update, a service of, now, 94.3

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Waning crescent moon visible in the early morning. Mostly clear, cooler, less humid, low around 51. Northwest winds 10 to 15 miles per hour. Sunrise at 6 a.m. for every Tuesday. Plenty of blue skies, high around 65. Northwest winds 10 to 15. Tuesday night, mostly clear, breezy, low around 56. Looking at Wednesday, partly cloudy, breezy, couple of spotty showers, high in the lower 70s. Our extended outlook, mostly cloudy with scattered thunderstorms Thursday, high in the upper 60s. Partly cloudy, breezy, and lower 70s Friday. Sunny and mid to upper 70s Saturday and Sunday. Mostly sunny Monday and Tuesday, highs in the lower 80s. For StarRadioGroup.com, I'm meteorologist James Covington. This weather update, a service of, now, 94.3.

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Waning crescent moon visible in the early morning. Mostly clear, cooler, less humid, low around 51. Northwest winds 10 to 15 miles per hour. Sunrise at 6 a.m. for every Tuesday. Plenty of blue skies. High around 65. Northwest winds 10 to 15. Tuesday night, mostly clear, breezy, low around 56. Looking at Wednesday, partly cloudy, breezy, couple of spotty showers, high in the lower 70s. Our extended outlook, mostly cloudy with scattered thunderstorms Thursday, high in the upper 60s. Partly cloudy, breezy, and lower 70s Friday. Sunny and mid to upper 70s Saturday and Sunday. Mostly sunny Monday and Tuesday, highs in the lower 80s. For StarRadioGroup.com, I'm meteorologist James Cuppington. This weather update, a service of, now, 94.3.

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4: News Radio, I'm Jim Roop. President Trump ripping into Iran's latest counter-proposal. He says the ceasefire with that country on life support. While speaking to reporters in the Oval Office, he called Iran's peace deal response a piece of garbage not worth his reading. He says Iran went back on their word in the latest proposal, now refusing to give up their enriched uranium. Two infected passengers evacuated from the cruise ship stricken by the deadly hantavirus outbreak are now in Georgia.
5: Two individuals were flown to Atlanta's Hartsfield-Jackson International on a Coletta flight on Monday morning, wearing protective gear as they exited the plane. They were then taken by ambulance to Emory University Hospital for care. They had arrived from the National Quarantine Unit at the University of Nebraska Medical Center, where Dr. Brendan Jackson from the Atlanta-based CDC discussed hantavirus transmission.
6: The data that we have now all suggests that transmission that spread between people happens when people are symptomatic. And so I think that gives us when they have symptoms.
5: Health officials have also stated that the risk to the public from hantavirus is very low. I'm Liz Kennedy.
4: President Trump set to depart for China tomorrow to meet with Chinese President Xi Jinping. Meeting between the two leaders comes at a pivotal time in U.S.-China relations with the emergence of the Iran war. China and Iran have had a close strategic partnership, and China is Iran's largest trading partner, buying over 80% of its oil. Other topics on the table include the future of Taiwan, trade, and artificial intelligence. Trump will be accompanied by 16 CEOs, including Elon Musk and Apple's Tim Cook. Meantime, a Southern California mayor is admitting she was an illegal agent for China. Former Arcadia Mayor Eileen Wang pleaded guilty in court today to spreading pro-China propaganda in the U.S. with a fake news website between 2020 and 2022. Jim Roop, NBC News Radio. President Trump's Reflectpool project is facing legal opposition from the Cultural Landscape Foundation and its founder. The group is suing over the renovation project and arguing that it violates environmental as well as preservation laws. The lawsuit follows an announcement from President Trump last month that he would coat the reflecting pool in American flag blue, but according to the Cultural Landscape Foundation, the coating is altering the historic character of it without authority. Now the group is seeking an emergency intervention that immediately stops the project. Today's show host Savannah Guthrie is renewing her call for help to find her missing mother more than 3 months after her disappearance from her home in southern Arizona.
7: Retired Phoenix Police Commander Jeff Hines says that's a tall order because so much time has passed.
8: They have no longer have fresh evidentiary trails to follow, and unfortunately, unless you get more, you are stuck.
7: Investigators believe she was taken against her will, but have no suspects in the case. Savannah Guthrie posted a Mother's Day message on social media yesterday, asking anybody with information to contact police. She said you can remain anonymous and that the reward is still available. The family is offering $1 million for information leading to Nancy's whereabouts. I'm Wendy Swanson.
4: Despite inflation and rising costs, 4 out of 5 consumers say they've made an impulse buy in 2026.
9: A new survey from marketing agency Partner Centric found that Gen Z and millennial consumers are the most likely to have made an impulse buy, with food being the top category. Clothes came in a close second, followed by electronics. The head of Partner Centric credits the desire for a small reward when things get expensive and stressful. I'm Tammy Trujillo.
4: Social media video shows Eric Clapton walking off stage early at a concert in Spain after an object was tossed at him, ending with no encore. Clapton's European tour ends this weekend in Germany. Jim Roop, NBC News Radio.
10: 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The exposed passengers evacuated from the ship in the Canary

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Waning crescent moon visible in the early morning. Mostly clear, cooler, less humid, low around 51. Northwest winds 10 to 15 miles per hour. Sunrise at 6 a.m. for every Tuesday. Plenty of blue skies, high around 65. Northwest winds 10 to 15. Tuesday night, mostly clear, breezy, low around 56. Looking at Wednesday, partly cloudy, breezy, couple of spotty showers, high in the lower 70s. Our extended outlook, mostly cloudy with scattered thunderstorms Thursday, high in the upper 60s. Partly cloudy, breezy, and lower 70s Friday. Sunny and mid to upper 70s Saturday and Sunday. Mostly sunny Monday and Tuesday, highs in the lower 80s. For StarRadioGroup.com, I'm meteorologist James Cuppington. This weather update, a service of, now, 94.3.

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Waning crescent moon visible in the early morning. Mostly clear, cooler, less humid, low around 51. Northwest winds 10 to 15 miles per hour. Sunrise at 6 a.m. for every Tuesday. Plenty of blue skies, high around 65. Northwest winds 10 to 15. Tuesday night, mostly clear, breezy, low around 56. Looking at Wednesday, partly cloudy, breezy, couple of spotty showers, high in the lower 70s. Our extended outlook, mostly cloudy with scattered thunderstorms Thursday, high in the upper 60s. Partly cloudy, breezy, and lower 70s Friday. Sunny and mid to upper 70s Saturday and Sunday. Mostly sunny Monday and Tuesday, highs in the lower 80s. For StarRadioGroup.com, I'm meteorologist James Covington. This weather update, a service of, 94.3

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1: We've got the hits to turn up this weekend. 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

0: NBC News Radio, I'm Jim Roop. President Trump is blasting Iran's response to the U.S. peace proposal, calling it a piece of garbage and adding about the current ceasefire.
1: I would say the ceasefire is on massive life support, where the doctor walks in and says, sir, your loved one has approximately a 1% chance of living.
0: Tehran, for its part, insists its response was, quote, generous and responsible, end quote. Drivers could see a little bit of relief at the gas pump, as President Trump also says he's looking at suspending the federal gas tax.
1: As soon as this is over with Iran, as soon as it's over, you're going to see gasoline and oil drop like a rock.
0: This comes as drivers continue to see soaring prices at the gas pump.

0: pump as the war with Iran stretches on. AAA reporting the national average price for a gallon of unleaded regular today, $4.52, up 7 cents from a week ago. The gas tax adds about 18 cents to a gallon of gas. Suspending it would take an act of Congress. The Supreme Court's keeping mail order access to the abortion pill mifepristone available for now. It comes after the High Court issued an emergency order last week to give the justices more time to consider the issue. Justice Samuel Alito extended the pause until 5 p.m. Eastern on Thursday. Triple-digit temperatures will be felt by millions across the West Coast as temperatures could reach 15 to 30 degrees above average. According to the Fox Forecast Center, the high temperatures are likely to peak early this week as a ridge of high pressure will be situated over the region. This will be allowing warmth to increase alongside dry and sunny conditions. Extreme heat warnings in effect for parts of Phoenix and Palm Springs. 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
1: Also breaking tonight, the shootout on a high...
0: President Trump's unveiling new maternal health care resources.
2: In recognition of this ambitious agenda to support American mothers, today we're announcing a new website that is online right now. It's moms.gov.
0: Speaking from the Oval Office, he said the website was launched on Mother's Day to provide resources for expecting and new moms. The president also highlighted other actions he's been taking aimed at advancing maternal health care. The president pointing to things like creating TrumpRx.org and negotiating lower drug costs. He also noted tax cuts for families and investments into rural health. Homeland Security Secretary Mark Wayne Mullen says DHS can still deliver safety and security for FIFA World Cup matches in the U.S.
3: But he says the DHS shutdown is making things more difficult.
4: It put our mission in jeopardy. Now, can we still deliver? Yes. Were we able to be as proactive? No. Absolutely not.
3: Mullen told reporters at a news conference in Kansas City yesterday that we would be in horrible shape were it not for DHS officers who are continuing to work without pay. He said there's a lot of work to do before the first match next month. I'm at Mattinson.
0: OpenAI is being sued by the family of a mass shooting victim.
5: In a federal lawsuit filed on Sunday, the widow of a man killed at Florida State University last year claims ChatGPT gave the shooter instructions on how to carry out a mass murder. OpenAI insists it's not to blame because their system only provided factual information. I'm Tammy Trujillo.
0: California's Secretary of State says she has no choice but to let a fringe candidate for governor spew anti-Semitic conspiracy theories in the voter information guide. Don Grudman, running as an independent, wrote in a statement that Jewish people were to blame for bringing down the Twin Towers on 9/11 and the assassination of Charlie Kirk. Secretary of State Shirley Weber put out a statement Friday saying she condemns anti-Semitism, but Grudman's claims are protected by the First Amendment. Jim Roop, NBC News Radio.
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0: 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Waning crescent moon visible in the early morning. Mostly clear, cooler, less humid, low around 51. Northwest winds 10 to 15 miles per hour. Sunrise at 6 a.m. for every Tuesday. Plenty of blue skies. High around 65. Northwest winds 10 to 15. Tuesday night, mostly clear, breezy, low around 56. Looking at Wednesday, partly cloudy, breezy, couple of spotty showers, high in the lower 70s. Our extended outlook, mostly cloudy with scattered thunderstorms Thursday, high in the upper 60s. Partly cloudy, breezy, and lower 70s Friday. Sunny and mid to upper 70s Saturday and Sunday. Mostly sunny Monday and Tuesday, highs in the lower 80s. For StarRadioGroup.com, I'm meteorologist James Cuppington. This weather update, a service of, now, 94.3.
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Waning crescent moon visible in the early morning. Mostly clear, cooler, less humid, low around 51. Northwest winds 10 to 15 miles per hour. Sunrise at 6 a.m. for every Tuesday. Plenty of blue skies, high around 65. Northwest winds 10 to 15. Tuesday night, mostly clear, breezy, low around 56. Looking at Wednesday, partly cloudy, breezy, couple of spotty showers, high in the lower 70s. Our extended outlook, mostly cloudy with scattered thunderstorms Thursday, high in the upper 60s. Partly cloudy, breezy, and lower 70s Friday. Sunny and mid to upper 70s Saturday and Sunday. Mostly sunny Monday and Tuesday, highs in the lower 80s. For StarRadioGroup.com, I'm meteorologist James Cuppington. This weather update, a service of, now, 94.3

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4: NBC News Radio, I'm Jim Rupert. President Trump is ripping into Iran's latest counterproposal and says the ceasefire with Iran is barely hanging on.
5: I would call it the weakest right now. After reading that piece of garbage they sent us, I didn't even finish reading it. I said, I'm not going to waste my time reading it. I would say it's one of the weakest right now. It's our life support.
4: Trump says Iranian officials have gone back on their word in this latest proposal and now refuses to give up its enriched uranium. The CDC says one of the two people who were exposed to hantavirus on a cruise ship has symptoms. The other is asymptomatic. The CDC's Dr. David Fitter says the couple were being monitored at Emory's isolation facility after arriving in Atlanta this morning. Fitter says the pair will continue to be monitored, and the CDC's goal is ensuring the safety of the American public. And the Trump administration is proposing a new rule that would expand access to fertility treatment benefits for employees. According to the Department of Labor, the rule would create a new exempted insurance benefit for treating infertility.
5: This will be supplemental option available to those who need it, much like vision or dental insurance, so we're bringing it right down into the mainstream.
4: The president says the move aims to make IVF and other fertility treatments more affordable by increasing benefit options and easing regulatory burdens. The employer-sponsored fertility benefits would have a lifetime cap of $120,000. A Texas man accused of killing his pregnant wife in 2024 is seeking asylum in Italy. Lee Gilley skipped his court date following his arrest in Texas, cut off his ankle monitor, and fled to Europe earlier this month using a fake name and passport. He was arrested on immigration charges and told the Italian judge he wants to stay to get due process and for Europe's opposition to the death penalty. His case is being considered. Jim Roop, NBC News Radio. And yesterday, Transportation Secretary John Duffy's back on reality TV.
6: A family road trip reality show filmed with his wife, Rachel Campos Duffy, both former MTV reality stars in the 1990s. Duffy says all of the show's production costs were covered.

0: covered by a nonprofit group instead of taxpayers.
1: NBC's Ryan Noble's reporting. Duffy first became famous about 30 years ago when he appeared on MTV's The Real World. Friday, he said the new series, filmed over the past 7 months, will show him, along with his wife and their 9 children, taking road trips around the country in celebration of America's 250th birthday, the Great American Road Trip, premiering on YouTube next month. TikTok, meantime, rolling out a new plan for subscribers across the pond.
2: The short-form video platform announced Monday that it will offer an ad-free subscription to users in the UK. Simply called TikTok Ad-Free, it will be available to users aged 18 or older and will cost around £4 per month or a little over $5 US. It's unclear if the plan will be offered in the United States. I'm at Mattinson.
1: Coming up in the business week ahead, the spotlight falls on the Consumer Price Index.
3: It comes out Tuesday and is the key inflation gauge closely watched by the Federal Reserve, which sets interest rates. Also closely watched by the Fed is the Producer Price Index, which follows on Wednesday. The last major reports of the week come Thursday with retail sales data and weekly jobless claims. I'm Tammy Trujillo.
1: The American Red Cross is offering incentives to get blood and platelet donors in the door this month. The organization says it's important to get donors this month so people can also give again later in the summer when donations run low because of vacations. Through May 17th, you can receive a $20 Amazon gift card, and from May 18th through the 31st, you can get an oversized Red Cross beach towel. Jim Roop, NBC News Radio.
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Waning crescent moon visible in the early morning. Mostly clear, cooler, less humid, low around 51. Northwest winds 10 to 15 miles per hour. Sunrise at 6 a.m. for every Tuesday. Plenty of blue skies, high around 65. Northwest winds 10 to 15. Tuesday night, mostly clear, breezy, low around 56. Looking at Wednesday, partly cloudy, breezy, couple of spotty showers, high in the lower 70s. Our extended outlook, mostly cloudy with scattered thunderstorms Thursday, high in the upper 60s. Partly cloudy, breezy, and lower 70s Friday. Sunny and mid to upper 70s Saturday and Sunday. Mostly sunny Monday and Tuesday, highs in the lower 80s. For StarRadioGroup.com, I'm meteorologist James Covington. This weather update, a service of, now, 94.3.

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Waning crescent moon visible in the early morning. Mostly clear, cooler, less humid, low around 51. Northwest winds 10 to 15 miles per hour. Sunrise at 6 a.m. for every Tuesday. Plenty of blue skies. High around 65. Northwest winds 10 to 15. Tuesday night, mostly clear, breezy, low around 56. Looking at Wednesday, partly cloudy, breezy, couple of spotty showers, high in the lower 70s. Our extended outlook, mostly cloudy with scattered thunderstorms Thursday, high in the upper 60s. Partly cloudy, breezy, and lower 70s Friday. Sunny and mid to upper 70s Saturday and Sunday. Mostly sunny Monday and Tuesday, highs in the lower 80s. For StarRadioGroup.com, I'm meteorologist James Cuppington. This weather update, a service of, 94.3

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0: Radio. I'm Jim Roop. President Trump says the ceasefire with Iran barely holding in place. He made the comment to reporters from the Oval Office this morning, likening the ceasefire as to being on life support. This comes after he rejected Iran's response to a U.S. proposal to end the war over the weekend. Virginia Democrats want the Supreme Court to restore a new voter-approved congressional map in an emergency filing. It comes after the state's Supreme Court blocked the map that was designed to give the party up to four new House seats. The court ruled that Democrat lawmakers did not meet the procedural requirements to place a constitutional amendment on the ballot. In a new filing, Virginia Attorney General Jay Jones says the state court overrode the will of the people. Jones also accuses the decision of violating federal law. Meantime, Republicans, by way of Alabama, scored a victory today in the Supreme Court in the ongoing redistricting battle. In a 6-3 ruling, the justices lifted a federal court's injunction against Alabama Republicans' congressional map, paving the way for it to be used in the 2026 midterms. The move gives Republicans a shot at picking up at least one extra House seat there. The conservative justices agreed to allow Alabama to remove one of the state's two majority black districts. The court leaned on its earlier decision to void Louisiana's map, saying it relied too much on race. Parts of the Gulf and southeast coasts are getting drenched today. Parts of Louisiana, Mississippi, Alabama, and Georgia have already picked up 3 to 6 inches of rain, setting the stage for additional flash flooding. NOAA's Storm Prediction Center issuing a level 1 out of 5 risk of severe thunderstorms from the Carolina coast through Florida's Atlantic coast, as well as a level 1 threat that covers the Gulf Coast from Lake Charles, Louisiana, to the western edge of the Florida Panhandle. Jim Roop, NBC News Radio.
1: Flown to a different hospital in Atlanta. Plus, with other countries.
0: President Trump says he's into suspending the federal gas tax. He tells CBS News that the tax will be taken off for a period of time, and when gas prices go down, he'll phase it back in. It comes as drivers continue to see soaring prices at the gas pump as the war in Iran stretches on. AAA reporting the national average for a gallon of self-service unregular is $4.52, up 7 cents from a week ago. Suspending the gas tax would erase about 18 cents per gallon of gas, and that requires an act of Congress. Studies are showing what we knew as kids. Recess is good for you.
2: Ring, ring, goes the bell.
3: The American Academy of Pediatrics is emphasizing the positive role recess plays in children as it issues updated guidelines on the matter for the first time in 13 years. This follows studies that show the overall health of children is getting worse and recess time is getting shorter. The organization says recess is a temporary suspension of academic cognitive effort, helping to maintain efficiency, concentration, and morale, and it offers an opportunity for students to manage stress and promote pro-social development. I'm Michael Kastner.
0: There are a lot of adults out there counting steps in an effort to lose weight or maintain good health. Well, Rob Martier reports new research suggests fewer than 10,000 steps a day can still help control your weight.
4: Research presented at the European Congress on Obesity found that 8,500 steps a day will help maintain weight loss after dieting. The 10,000 steps a day standard became popular during the 1960s as a marketing campaign to sell pedometers in Japan. Experts say while walking is important to avoid gaining weight, so is a calorie deficit and combining cardio with strength training to build muscle and burn calories.
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1: 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They're not experiencing any symptoms. But that passenger is being held in a biocontainment unit.
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0: 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Waning crescent moon visible in the early morning. Mostly clear, cooler, less humid, low around 51. Northwest winds 10 to 15 miles per hour. Sunrise at 6 a.m. for every Tuesday. Plenty of blue skies, high around 65. Northwest winds 10 to 15. Tuesday night, mostly clear, breezy, low around 56. Looking at Wednesday, partly cloudy, breezy, couple of spotty showers, high in the lower 70s. Our extended outlook, mostly cloudy with scattered thunderstorms Thursday, high in the upper 60s. Partly cloudy, breezy, and lower 70s Friday. Sunny and mid to upper 70s Saturday and Sunday. Mostly sunny Monday and Tuesday, highs in the lower 80s. For StarRadioGroup.com, I'm meteorologist James Covington. This weather update, a service of, no, 94.3.
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Waning crescent moon visible in the early morning. Mostly clear, cooler, less humid, low around 51. Northwest winds 10 to 15 miles per hour. Sunrise at 6 a.m. for every Tuesday. Plenty of blue skies, high around 65. Northwest winds 10 to 15. Tuesday night, mostly clear, breezy, low around 56. Looking at Wednesday, partly cloudy, breezy, couple of spotty showers, high in the lower 70s. Our extended outlook, mostly cloudy with scattered thunderstorms Thursday, high in the upper 60s. Partly cloudy, breezy, and lower 70s Friday. Sunny and mid to upper 70s Saturday and Sunday. Mostly sunny Monday and Tuesday, highs in the lower 80s. For StarRadioGroup.com, I'm meteorologist James Cuppington. This weather update, a service of, 94.3

0: A civil authority has issued required weekly test for the following counties/areas. Bexar, Brewster, El Paso, Harris, Hidalgo, Tarrant, Travis, Valverde, Webb, Texas, at 2 a.m. on May 12, 2026, effective until 3 a.m. This is a test of the emergency alert system. If this had been an actual emergency, you would have been given additional instructions. This is a test, no action required.
1: President Trump, despite facing criminal charges over an alleged threat. Comey told MS Now's Nicole Wallace that he refuses to stay quiet, accusing Trump of seeking revenge against critics. Comey is charged in North Carolina after posting a photo of seashells reading 8647, which prosecutors claim was a threat toward Trump. Comey's denied any wrongdoing, arguing the case is politically motivated and noting that previous accusations against him were dismissed. Comey added that he expects continued legal pressure as long as Trump remains focused on him. Nebraska and West Virginia are both holding primaries on Tuesday. In the Cornhusker state, voters will decide candidates for an open U.S. Senate seat, all three U.S. House districts, and for governor. In West Virginia, Republican Senator Shelley Moore Capito faces five challengers in her primary race. Five Democrats are in the race in their primary for Capito's seat. Checking the Stanley Cup playoffs, the Colorado Avalanche beat the Minnesota Wild 5-2 to take a 3-1 lead in their series. The Montreal Canadiens will host the Buffalo Sabres in Game 4 of their series before the Vegas Golden Knights and Anaheim Ducks face off in their Game 5. 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
2: The U.S. and Iran remain in a standoff.
1: The Trump administration proposing a new rule that would expand access to fertility treatment benefits for employees, Jim Roop reports.
3: According to the Department of Labor, the rule would create a new exempted insurance benefit for treating infertility.
4: This will be supplemental option available to those who need it, much like vision or dental insurance. So we're bringing it right down into the mainstream.
3: President Trump says the move aims to make IVF and other fertility treatments more affordable by increasing benefits options and easing regulatory burdens. The employer-sponsored fertility benefits would have a lifetime cap of $120,000. I'm Jim Roop.
1: General Motors is cutting several hundred jobs. The company says up to 600 information technology employees will be laid off. GM says the jobs are no longer needed. Some of those layoffs will take place in Warren, Michigan, but other locations haven't been announced. Starting next year, you'll be able to get back to where the Beatles gave their last concert. That story from Michael Kastner.
5: The Beatles' Apple Corps Company was headquartered at 3 Savile Row in London. They recorded their last album in the basement studio, and they appeared on the roof playing to the crowd below. Ever since, it's been a must-see stop for Beatles fans, but you couldn't go inside. But now the Fabs are back, announcing they're opening a Beatles museum there. Starting next year, you'll have the run of the 7th-floor Georgia mansion, including the studio and the rooftop. There'll be temporary exhibits and a gift shop. Surviving Beatle Paul McCartney says there were so many special memories within the walls, not to mention the rooftop, and Ringo Starr says it's like going home.
6: I'd like to say thank you on behalf of the group and ourselves. I hope we pass the audition.
5: I'm Michael Kastner.
1: TikTok is rolling out a new plan for subscribers across the pond. 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It's not clear if the plan will be offered in the U.S. Tammy Trujillo, NBC News Radio.
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Waning crescent moon visible in the early morning. Mostly clear, cooler, less humid, low around 51. Northwest winds 10 to 15 miles per hour. Sunrise at 6 a.m. for every Tuesday. Plenty of blue skies. High around 65. Northwest winds 10 to 15. Tuesday night, mostly clear, breezy, low around 56. Looking at Wednesday, partly cloudy, breezy, couple of spotty showers, high in the lower 70s. Our extended outlook, mostly cloudy with scattered thunderstorms Thursday, high in the upper 60s. Partly cloudy, breezy, and lower 70s Friday. Sunny and mid to upper 70s Saturday and Sunday. Mostly sunny Monday and Tuesday, highs in the lower 80s. For StarRadioGroup.com, I'm meteorologist James Cuppington. This weather update, a service of, now, 94.3.

been in the hills, fucking superstars, feeling like a pop star. 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Hit her front or back, pulling on the tracks, and now she screaming out no more. 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

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Waning crescent moon visible in the early morning. Mostly clear, cooler, less humid, low around 51. Northwest winds 10 to 15 miles per hour. Sunrise at 6 a.m. forever Tuesday. Plenty of blue skies, high around 65. Northwest winds 10 to 15. Tuesday night, mostly clear, breezy, low around 56. Looking at Wednesday, partly cloudy, breezy, couple of spotty showers, high in the lower 70s. Our extended outlook, mostly cloudy with scattered thunderstorms Thursday, high in the upper 60s. Partly cloudy, breezy, and lower 70s Friday. Sunny and mid to upper 70s Saturday and Sunday. Mostly sunny Monday and Tuesday, highs in the lower 80s. For StarRadioGroup.com, I'm meteorologist James Cuppington. This weather update, a service of, 94.3.

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4: NBC News Radio, I'm Tammy Trujillo. President Trump says the ceasefire with Iran is not in good shape. He made the comment to reporters in the Oval Office on Monday, saying the ceasefire was on life support. This comes after he rejected Iran's response to a U.S. proposal over the weekend to end the war. Tehran, for its part, insists the response was generous and responsible. Virginia Democrats are asking the Supreme Court to restore a new voter-approved congressional map. It comes after the state's Supreme Court blocked the map that was designed to give the party up to four new House seats. The court ruled the Democratic lawmakers didn't meet the procedural requirements to put a constitutional amendment on the ballot. In a new filing, Virginia Attorney General Jay Jones said the state court overrode the will of the people. He also said the decision violated federal law. The Senate's advancing the nomination of Kevin Warsh to the Federal Reserve Board of Governors.
5: On this vote, the yeas are 49, the nays are 44, and the motion is agreed to.
4: Monday's procedural vote came after the Senate Banking Committee had previously approved his nomination along party lines. Democratic Senators John Fetterman and Chris Coons were the only members of their party to support moving the nomination forward, and no Republicans opposed it. Warsh has expressed caution about cutting interest rates this year, despite pressure from President Trump to lower the cost of borrowing. Memorial Day travel is expected to set a new record this year. According to AAA, officials project that 45 million Americans will travel at least 50 miles from home between May 21st and 25th for the Memorial Day holiday. Out of that total, just over 39 million are expected to drive to their destinations, while 3.5 million are expected to fly. Travel by other modes is also expected to go up. Top destinations include Seattle, New York, and Orlando, Florida, when looking domestically, while international hotspots include Rome, Paris, and Vancouver, British Columbia. 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The Trump administration is proposing a new rule that would expand access to fertility treatment benefits for employees. Jim Roop reports.
6: According to the Department of Labor, the rule would create a new exempted insurance benefit for treating infertility.
7: This will be supplemental option available to those who need it, much like vision or dental insurance, so we're bringing it right down into the mainstream.
6: President Trump says the move aims to make IVF and other fertility treatments more affordable by increasing benefit options and easing regulatory burdens. Employer-sponsored fertility benefits would have a lifetime cap of $120,000. I'm Jim Roop.
4: General Motors is cutting several hundred jobs. The company says up to 600 information technology employees will be laid off. GM says the jobs are no longer needed. Some of the layoffs will take place in Warren, Michigan, but the other locations haven't been announced. Atlanta's being ranked as one of the best cities in which to get a career started. Mark Mayfield explains.
8: That's according to a new Wallet Hub study, which ranked the best cities to start a career in based off factors such as the availability of entry-level jobs, average monthly starting salary, and housing affordability. Atlanta was followed by Orlando, Austin, Tampa, and Miami. I'm Mark Mayfield.
4: Turns out young people in the U.S. feel much less positive about the job market than older people do, and it's the largest gap of any country in the world. A new Gallup World poll finds 43% of Americans between the ages of 15 and 34 think it's a good time to find a job. That's compared to 64%

0: 10% of those 55 and over. The only other places where a similar pattern exists are China, Hong Kong, Serbia, the United Arab Emirates, and Norway. There are other countries where young people are less optimistic, but older adults in those places share a similar outlook. Tammy Trujillo, NBC News Radio.
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1: On Interstate 64 East in the city of Hampton, at Hampton Roads Bridge Tunnel East, motorists can expect potential delays due to a bridge/tunnel stoppage. On Interstate 64 West in the city of Norfolk, at Hampton Roads Bridge Tunnel West, motorists can expect potential delays due to a bridge/tunnel stoppage. 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

0: 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Plenty of blue skies, high around 65. Northwest winds 10 to 15 miles per hour. 8:04 p.m. sunset this evening. Waning crescent moon visible in the early morning. Mostly clear, breezy, low around 56. Southeast winds 10 to 15. Couple of spotty showers Wednesday. Partly cloudy, breezy, high around 72. Scattered thunderstorms Thursday. Mostly cloudy, highs in the upper 60s. Our extended outlook, partly cloudy, breezy, and lower 70s Friday. Sunny and mid to upper 70s Saturday and Sunday. Mostly sunny Monday and Tuesday, highs in the lower 80s. For StarRadioGroup.com, I'm meteorologist James Covington. This weather update, a service of, 94.3.
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0: they gon' get on you. 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I hop out with this, what that be like. 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So the first try gon' tell G how I been about them. Since a knee high, since a nappy, hair black to a peon. Have emotion, I'm prime time like Dion. 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

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Rate me 1 out of 10, they gon' say 10. Who that bad bitch on camera, let bae in. 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Who that is back to back, ho, that's baby. Them can't do no showsy for stadiums. I like my Lamborghinis cause they drive fast. But the Maybach, that's probably my favorite whip. I'm in the back seat with my feet up reclined.

Gotta sit me down and she sit on the kid. 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
1: On Interstate 64 East in the city of Hampton, at Hampton Roads Bridge Tunnel East, motorists can expect potential delays due to a bridge/tunnel stoppage. On Interstate 64 West in the city of Norfolk, at Hampton Roads Bridge Tunnel West, motorists can expect potential delays due to a bridge/tunnel stoppage. On Interstate 64, at mile marker 288.8, in the city of Chesapeake, near Greenbrier Parkway, a broken down vehicle is blocking traffic. The west right shoulder is closed. On Interstate 64, at mile marker 286.8, in the city of Virginia Beach, near Providence Road, a broken down vehicle is blocking traffic. The west right shoulder is closed. 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

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Plenty of blue skies. High around 65. Northwest winds 10 to 15 miles per hour. 8:04 p.m. sunset this evening. Waning crescent moon visible in the early morning. Mostly clear, breezy, low around 56. Southeast winds 10 to 15. Couple of spotty showers Wednesday. Partly cloudy, breezy, high around 72. Scattered thunderstorms Thursday. Mostly cloudy, highs in the upper 60s. Our extended outlook, partly cloudy, breezy, and lower 70s Friday. Sunny and mid to upper 70s Saturday and Sunday. Mostly sunny Monday and Tuesday, highs in the lower 80s. For StarRadioGroup.com, I'm meteorologist James Covington. This weather update, a service of, 94.3.

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0: NBC News Radio. I'm Tammy Trujillo. President Trump says the ceasefire with Iran is basically on life support. He made the comment to reporters on Monday after rejecting Iran's response over the weekend to a U.S. proposal to end the war. This all comes as Trump is set to depart for China today to meet with President Xi Jinping. Mark Mayfield has the details.
1: The meeting between the two leaders comes at a pivotal time in U.S.-China relations with the emergence of the Iran war. China and Iran have a close strategic partnership, and China is Iran's largest trading partner, buying over 80% of its oil. Other topics on the table include the future of Taiwan, trade, and artificial intelligence. Trump will be accompanied by 16 CEOs, including Elon Musk and Apple's Tim Cook. I'm Mark Mayfield.
0: More than a dozen American passengers who were on board the cruise ship infected with hantavirus are now being monitored at a facility in Nebraska. The Department of Health and Human Services says Americans shouldn't panic about the virus. It's typically transmitted from infected rodents. Department of Health and Human Services Assistant Secretary Dr. Brian Christine says the risk of hantavirus to the general public remains very, very low. The Supreme Court's keeping mail order access to the abortion pill mifepristone available for now. Last week, the High Court issued an emergency order giving the justices more time to consider the issue. Justice Samuel Alito extended the pause until this Thursday. Use of mifepristone has become more widespread since the U.S. Supreme Court overturned Roe v. Wade. Savannah Guthrie will host a new Wordle game show that's being produced by Jimmy Fallon. She's a devoted Wordle player who called it a daily gaming obsession. She'll begin filming this summer. Casting for the show is currently open through May 29th. This comes as Guthrie is renewing calls for help to find her missing mother, Nancy, who police believe was abducted from her southern Arizona home over 3 months ago. Tammy Trujillo, NBC News Radio.
2: No long-term contracts.
0: Homeland Security Secretary Wayne Mullen says DHS can still deliver safety and security for FIFA Cup World matches here in the U.S. Matt Mattinson has details.
3: But he says the DHS shutdown is making things more difficult.
4: It put our mission in jeopardy. Now, can we still deliver? Yes. Were we able to be as proactive? No, absolutely not.
3: Mullen told reporters at a news conference in Kansas City yesterday that we would be in horrible shape were it not for DHS officers who are continuing to work without pay. He said there's a lot of work to do before the first match next month. I'm at Mattinson.
0: President Trump says he's considering suspending the federal gas tax. This comes as drivers continue to see soaring prices at the pump as the war in Iran stretches on. Suspending the tax that adds on about 18 cents per gallon of gas requires an act of Congress. Studies are showing what we all knew as kids. Recess is good for you. Michael Kastner has more.
5: Ring, ring, goes the bell.
6: The American Academy of Pediatrics is emphasizing the positive role recess plays in children as it issues updated guidelines on the matter for the first time in 13 years. This follows studies that show the overall health of children is getting worse and recess time is getting shorter. The organization says recess is a temporary suspension of academic cognitive effort, helping to maintain efficiency, concentration, and morale, and it offers an opportunity for students to manage stress and promote pro-social development. I'm Michael Kastner.
0: Memorial Day travel is expected to set a new record this year. According to AAA, officials project that 45 million Americans will travel at least 50 miles from home between May 21st and 25th for the Memorial Day holiday. Top destinations in the U.S. include Seattle, New York, and Orlando, Florida, while international hotspots include Rome, Paris, and Vancouver, Canada. Tammy Trujillo, NBC News Radio.
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0: 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Plenty of blue skies, high around 65. Northwest winds 10 to 15 miles per hour. 8:04 p.m. sunset this evening. Waning crescent moon visible in the early morning. Mostly clear, breezy, low around 56. Southeast winds 10 to 15. Couple of spotty showers Wednesday. Partly cloudy, breezy, high around 72. Scattered thunderstorm Thursday. Mostly cloudy, highs in the upper 60s. Our extended outlook, partly cloudy, breezy, and lower 70s Friday. Sunny and mid to upper 70s Saturday and Sunday. Mostly sunny Monday and Tuesday, highs in the lower 80s. For StarRadioGroup.com, I'm meteorologist James Covington. This weather update, a service of, 94.3.
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1: On Virginia 92 in the county of Mecklenburg, in the vicinity of Spanish Grove Road, Trottenridge Road, Route 68 4 North and South, Route 69 North and South, a broken down vehicle is blocking traffic. The north exit ramp narrows. On Interstate 95, at mile marker 70.8, in the county of Chesterfield, motorists can expect delays due to a disabled tractor trailer. The south right shoulder is closed. On Interstate 264, at mile marker 1.6, in the city of Portsmouth, near Greenwood Drive, an accident is causing delays. The west entrance ramp is closed. 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

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Plenty of blue skies, high around 65. Northwest winds 10 to 15 miles per hour. 8:04 p.m. sunset this evening. Waning crescent moon visible in the early morning. Mostly clear, breezy, low around 56. Southeast winds 10 to 15. Couple of spotty showers Wednesday. Partly cloudy, breezy, high around 72. Scattered thunderstorm Thursday. Mostly cloudy, highs in the upper 60s. Our extended outlook, partly cloudy, breezy, and lower 70s Friday. Sunny and mid to upper 70s Saturday and Sunday. Mostly sunny Monday and Tuesday, highs in the lower 80s. For StarRadioGroup.com, I'm meteorologist James Covington. This weather update, a service of, 94.3.

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11: Nate was at a bar, met a girl who can't smell. She can't smell anything. And so we've got questions. So we found Virginia listening to us on Y100.7 in Miami. So you were born without smell? You have no smelling at all?
12: No, I have none.
4: Wow.
12: So I actually, she found out, she says like it's a danger to not be able to smell a fire and stuff. And that's how my mom found out that I couldn't smell because little 5-year-old me decided to put a coin purse on top of a light bulb and it caught fire and it started a fire in my room and my mom smelled it from the other side of the house.
4: Oh, wow.
11: Oh, so
4: wow.
11: You had zero sense of smell. Wow. But
4: wow.
11: But it took till how old were you when you discovered that? Are you there?
4: Hello.
11: Well, she now she's lost
4: five.
11: Her.
4: She's five.
11: 5 years old. Now she's lost her sense of speech.
4: Oh man, I have wow. So many follow up questions
13: I know,
4: for that.
13: Right.
11: Well, like, okay.
13: I mean, like, how do you know if you smell good when you leave the house?
4: Right.
13: You know, do you wear perfume or lotion?
11: And what's interesting as well is, even if you can smell. It's like looking at color. You see blue in a different way than I see blue. You know, we rolled.
4: Sure.
11: We assume that, right?
4: Yeah.
2: But the crazy thing is you have no idea because you don't even know because you don't know.
4: Right.
13: So you've never smelled something good.
4: Right. Or something
11: you don't know.
4: Bad.
13: Yeah.
11: Well, maybe you have, but you don't know it.
4: And you, and you can date Nate because it doesn't matter. He doesn't wear deodorant. It's all good.
11: Yeah. Dating Nate, he does smell like onions from time to time.
4: Oh.
11: Did we find Virginia? Is she back?
2: You know what? Hello? No, she never left. She's still, the line is still active here.
11: Virginia, are you there? Hello.
4: Okay.
11: Oh, I hear her. All right. Well,
4: okay.
11: Okay. Well, we can't do that anymore.
4: Oh my gosh. She said, though, I have 3 kids and never smelt the diapers.
11: Oh, good. See, there are good things. You don't want to smell all that.
4: That's a good thing, I'll tell you.
13: But then you've
11: gotta
13: also,
11: be honest.
13: You've never smelled freshly cut grass or flowers or how your significant other smells. I mean, fake cookies.
11: Exactly. But my question remains, how does that alter your taste?
13: Right.
4: Yeah. It has to a little bit. At
11: the
4: least.
11: Girl you met said she could taste things, but she can't smell anything.
2: Yeah.
11: I don't know.
2: She I think she's back. She's back.
11: Oh. Do we have her back? There you go. There you go. Where'd you go, Virginia? We missed you.
12: I'm so sorry. I don't know what happened. I think my alarm shut the phone call off.
11: Oh, well, okay. Well, I'm glad you're back. Okay, back to this not being able to smell. And you've never smelled your kids' dirty diapers? Wow. See, congratulations.
12: No, I have 3 kids, and my old dog used to have to, like, she would come up to me and put her paw on me and then sniff the baby's butt. And was literally, she did it all on her own. She literally learned how to do it. I guess she got tired of smelling the baby's diaper as well.
11: Thank God.
12: I would usually... That's how I would know. She would come up and smell the baby's diaper and then paw me and be like, hey, girl, your kid needs to be changed.
4: Wow.
11: God, it must be bad. I mean, as a mother, you're walking around with 3 stinky kids and you don't know it. People go, oh, God, she's not a good mom. It's not your fault. Hey, what about tasting?
12: I became like really, it's funny. When you don't have something, you become like really observant of it. So like people are like, oh, it smells bad. It's like, oh, okay, something smells bad. Must suck for you guys.
11: Yeah, sorry guys. You love that flex, don't you? Hey, but what about tasting food? I mean, because for instance, if like during COVID, for instance, I lost my sense of smell and I couldn't taste food at all. It took away my ability to taste food. Can you taste food?
12: I can taste for me. So I found out I do like more spices. I like more salts. Sugar, it has to be like cotton candy in my mouth basically for me to like it and stuff. So I do like more intense flavor than everybody else in my house.
4: I bet intense flavors for you are normal, like just normal flavors. Because
12: it's very basic for me.
4: It takes a lot too, probably.
11: I've always thought about the sense of taste as some spices having a more of a feeling on the tongue than a taste. Mm-hmm. For instance, to me, salt is I can feel salt. I can feel pepper. I can feel heat. And I can feel sour, but I can't always taste it. Mm-hmm. And I maybe that's what you're experiencing. I don't know.
12: It's very similar. Very, very similar. Because, like, even my kids, like, I have to make my children food and season it what I consider a very bare minimum seasoning. Like, I can't really taste it. Like that feel, you know what I'm saying? Like, almost feel the grains of salt on my tongue. That's how I like my corn and stuff like that. But, like, my kids,
11: look at that.
12: I had to, like, literally put, like, a little pinch of pepper, a little pinch of garlic and stuff like that. There's times of the time I'm like, Mom, this is too much garlic. I'm just like, you're safe from vampires tonight, baby.
11: Yeah, Gandhi, what's up?
13: So outside of your dog having to let you know that the baby's diaper is dirty, because smell is a defense mechanism, do you have to live your life differently? Is there anything that you have to do differently than we do? Because you can't smell?
12: I mean, my biggest concern is honestly body odor. More than
11: a house burning down?
12: It's funny. My daughter, my oldest daughter is now 9 years old, so she can smell. We learned this because I actually almost burned macaroni and cheese in the house. So she smelled the fire before I did. And then by the time I was turning around, there was a bunch of smoke and stuff like that. So that is my number one fear. I have a bunch of different types of smoke detectors in my house and stuff like that to help me. But as far as, like, the gas that you were talking about, my daughter doesn't know what gas is. I don't know what gas smells like, you know. So some stuff like that is very nerve-wracking,
4: yeah,
12: I guess you would say. But my biggest nerve-wracking thing is definitely body odor. But, like, not knowing if I smell. Like, if I walk out in the Florida heat, I kind of get a little sweaty and stuff, and that's like, oh, does that make me smell? I don't know.
13: Do you wear perfume?
12: I do. I have my husband pick it out.
4: Okay, that's good.
11: All right, so as long as you have someone with you, they can kind of help you along the way, right?

0: Yeah. So, like, honestly, people are like, oh, what kind of perfumes do you like? What do you want me to smell like? I don't care. Don't let me smell bad. As long as I smell good to at least one of you, I'm okay.
1: Well, so have you ever been in a situation where you're like, thank God I can't smell right now? Because people are describing some foul odor in the air. You're like, oh, I'm fine.
0: Yeah, so like at work one time, the bathroom exploded, so it literally just reeked of sewage, and I walked into the bathroom not knowing, because
2: right. I thought it was you.
0: I didn't know. Everyone was staying away from the bathroom, and I was like, well, I gotta go, girl. Like, I got my whole body, and I walked in, and I saw the mess, and I was like, oh, okay, yeah.
1: Okay, so there are times when it's a great thing. Does your husband have, does he ever have a flatulence issue?
2: You don't know.
0: Honestly, I don't know.
1: Oh, see,
2: that's so crazy.
0: He's so happy. Like, once, our very first time, like, sleeping over, he did try to do, what's that Dutch oven thing where you start under the blankets?
1: It doesn't work on you.
0: It doesn't work on me, but I got him back by farting and then putting his head under the blanket. Apparently, just because I can't smell it, my doesn't stink.
1: Oh, oops. Don't use the brown word. Are you still there?
0: Yeah.
1: Okay. Yes. So if you walk up to someone and go, and someone says, oh, look at her. Look at Virginia. Her poop doesn't stink. You're like, man, it doesn't. Not at all.
0: Yeah, I'm like, to me, no, baby, it doesn't. It's all about point of view, ain't it?
1: Wow. You're excellent. I want more friends that don't have a sense of smell.
2: You are like Froggy's dream woman, because he can fart all through the house and you'll never say a word.
0: Everywhere. Sure. Like, honestly, it's like one of the things. It's like, honestly, my friends, it's like, if you gotta go, girl, do it, because it's not gonna offend me. It's really not. My one friend made a joke about it. Every time he has to go, he's like, pull my finger, and I'm just like, okay, here we go again.
1: But every once in a while, you'll look up at your husband and he'll just get a little grin, and now you know what he's grinning about.
0: Like, yeah.
1: What, me? Fart?
0: Yeah, he gets away with it. He's like, you can't smell nothing. I'm like, no. And his dad, like, really tested the theory by trying to crop dust me a couple of times. And everybody else in the house, they're just like, oh my God, this is horrible. And I'm just like, yeah, I didn't know.
1: She's clueless. We love that. All right. We love you, Virginia. Stay in touch with us, and all the best to you. And thanks for listening to us.
0: Absolutely. Thank you so much. I listen to you guys every morning.
1: I love that. Aww. Have a great day today.
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6: 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Plenty of blue skies. High around 65. Northwest winds 10 to 15 miles per hour. 8:04 p.m. sunset this evening. Waning crescent moon visible in the early morning. Mostly clear, breezy, low around 56. Southeast winds 10 to 15. Couple of spotty showers Wednesday. Partly cloudy, breezy, high around 72. Scattered thunderstorms Thursday. Mostly cloudy, highs in the upper 60s. Our extended outlook, partly cloudy, breezy, and lower 70s Friday. Sunny and mid to upper 70s Saturday and Sunday. Mostly sunny Monday and Tuesday, highs in the lower 80s. For StarRadioGroup.com, I'm meteorologist James Covington. This weather update, a service of, 94.3.
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0: of Virginia Beach, near Laskin Road, a big rig accident is causing delays. The east right shoulder is closed. 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
4: NBC News Radio, I'm Michael Kastner. President Trump says the ceasefire with Iran is barely holding on. He made the comment to reporters in the Oval Office on Monday.
5: Right now, it's on life support.
4: This comes after he rejected Iran's response to a U.S. proposal to end the war over the weekend. Yesterday, he called Iran's response a piece of garbage. Iran's top negotiator says the U.S. will have to accept his country's peace plan or else American taxpayers will pay the price. Mohammed Bagher Ghalibaf posted on X Monday that there's no alternative but to accept the rights of the Iranian people as laid out in the country's 14-point proposal to the U.S. If not, he says the war will drag on at a cost to the American taxpayer. At least six states are tracking travelers potentially exposed to the deadly Hanta virus. More from Tammy Trujillo.
6: This comes as American passengers on the cruise ship at the center of a Hanta virus outbreak have arrived in Nebraska. At least one passenger tested positive and was transported to the Nebraska Biocontainment Unit. Senate Minority Leader Chuck Schumer is calling on the Trump administration to rehire Centers for Disease Control and Prevention cruise ship inspectors.
4: President Trump is set to depart for China today to meet with Chinese President Xi Jinping. The meeting between the two leaders comes at a pivotal time in U.S.-China relations with the emergence of the Iran war. A Southern California mayor was an illegal agent for China. More from Jason Nathanson.
7: Former Arcadia Mayor Eileen Wong was spreading pro-China propaganda in the U.S. with a fake news website between 2020 and 2022. She pleaded guilty to the charges in court Monday. The U.S. Attorney's Office says Wong and her fiancé ran the site U.S. News Center, which was supposed to be a news source for the local Chinese-American community. But apparently the Chinese government would tell Wong what to post, like articles denying forced labor and genocide in China. She'd then publish and report back data on website users. She faces 10 years in prison.
4: Michael Kastner, NBC News Radio.
8: There's no safe like safe.
4: The Trump administration is proposing a new rule that would expand access to fertility treatment benefits for employees. More from Jim Roop.
9: According to the Department of Labor, the rule would create a new exempted insurance benefit for treating infertility.
10: This will be supplemental option available to those who need it, much like vision or dental insurance. So we're bringing it right down into the mainstream.
9: President Trump says the move aims to make IVF and other fertility treatments more affordable by increasing benefit options and easing regulatory burdens. The employer-sponsored fertility benefits would have a lifetime cap of $120,000. I'm Jim Roop.
4: Despite higher gas prices, AAA is forecasting record-breaking travel for Memorial Day weekend. Rory O'Neill reports.
11: 45 million Americans are planning to get away from Memorial Day weekend, and 39 million will go by car. AAA says those drivers will pay much more at the pump than the $3.17 a gallon charged on average last year. Orlando is the top destination, with travel spikes expected in Seattle and Vancouver for the kickoff of the annual Alaska cruising season. New York, Las Vegas, Miami, Paris, and Rome are other top destinations for the long weekend. I'm Rory O'Neill.
4: Legendary Atlanta Braves manager Bobby Cox passed away over the weekend. More from Thomas Cage.
12: Cox led the Braves to 14 consecutive division titles from 1991 to 2005, which makes him the all-time winningest manager in franchise history. His accomplishments with the Bravos include five National League pennants and, in 1995, the World Series title. In 2014, Cox was inducted into the Baseball Hall of Fame in Cooperstown, New York. The team wrote on social media, "Bobby was a favorite among all in the baseball community, especially those who played for him." Bobby Cox died Saturday. He was 84 years old.
4: Michael Kastner, NBC News Radio.
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0: what's your phone tap all about?
1: Well, Elvis, Billy wants to play a phone tap on his girlfriend, Lindsay. Now, Lindsay knows nothing about technology, and recently, Lindsay had some computer trouble, so she called a company to come repair her computer, and they haven't been coming to fix it, so she's rescheduled a few times. So I start the call to Lindsay as the computer repairman here to fix her computer.
0: Yeah, there's nothing more frustrating than a broken computer.
1: Mm-hmm. Especially when I'm dealing with it.
0: Yeah, I think you'll hear that here in this phone tap. Here we go.
2: Hello?
1: Hi, is Lindsay home, please?
2: Speaking.
1: Hi, Lindsay. Hey, this is Scooter Braun over at Initiate Swiss Sister. I know that you were looking to schedule an appointment.
2: Yeah, yes, I was. Thank you for calling.
1: What seems to be the problem with your computer?
2: I don't know. It's like flashing this symbol at me, and I'm not really sure what's going on. I was just working on a paper, and it's crashed.
1: Okay, do you know if the KMV switch happened to bust?
2: I don't know what that is. Oh, I don't know. I don't know a lot about. Can you actually come over and take a look at what's going on?
1: Because totally looking to do that. Have you looked into the back conundrum to see if there's any blockage in the A14 hole?
2: What? I don't know. No. I don't know what's going on.
1: It sounds like it could be the A14 problem. What I need you to do right now, take your laptop, look in the back, and just give it a little blow. Just blow into the back, see if anything is like rustling around, like a little piece of metal or something. So
2: okay.
1: All right. And did you notice any movement from any particles from the back of the A14 hole?
2: No, it's really a tiny hole. I mean, what do you want me to do?
1: Do you think that you might have blown the mainframe?
2: I don't know what the mainframe is. What the are you talking about?
1: Right.
2: I need you to come over here and fix my computer. You have stuff. I don't know computers.
1: All right, hold on. Let me see if I can get someone out to you within the next maybe a day or so.
2: A day?
1: Okay, please hold.
2: No! You're going to come over here and fix my computer right now. Do you understand?
1: I don't know. She's one of those. Yeah, those.
2: Hello?
1: She doesn't even know what the hardware is. She
2: Hello?
1: Doesn't know what mainframe
2: what?
1: Is.
2: Hello?
1: Put her in the idiot
2: category. Do you know that I'm sitting on the line
1: idiot
2: right now and I can hear what you're saying? Who the f*** do you think you are?
1: Hi, how's it going? I just talked to one of
2: what
1: our guys.
2: How dare you?
1: What?
2: I'm a customer.
1: I understand that.
2: I'm a customer.
1: Okay.
2: And you do not talk to me like that. I am not supposed to know how to fix computers. You are.
1: I never
2: and
1: said
2: that's
1: that.
2: Your job.
1: She had no idea what's going on.
3: Oh my God.
1: All right, so Billy, I'm going to have you call her back and act like you have no idea what's going on, just calling in and checking on her.
3: All right, let's have fun.
2: Hello?
3: Hey, babe. How you doing?
2: Hello? Oh my God. I just got off the phone with the dean. It's not crazy. And I was going to book an appointment, and I'm just frustrated.
3: Why didn't you end up booking an appointment?
2: Because they offended me.
3: So, all right, what's up with the computer then?
2: I don't know what an A1 my is.
3: Do you mean the A14 port? Did he have you blow into that?
2: If you know about this, then why didn't you come over and fix my computer for me? Why don't you call and pay somebody $500?
1: Hey, Lindsay.
2: What? Who the is this?
1: My name's Garrett from Elvis Duran in the Morning Show, and you just got phone tapped by your boyfriend,
3: hey,
1: Billy.
3: I got you.
2: Wait, are you serious? Oh, my God! Am I here right now? Oh, my God!
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6: 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Plenty of blue skies, high around 65. Northwest winds 10 to 15 miles per hour. 8:04 p.m. sunset this evening. Waning crescent moon visible in the early morning. Mostly clear, breezy, low around 56. Southeast winds 10 to 15. Couple of spotty showers Wednesday. Partly cloudy, breezy, high around 72. Scattered thunderstorms Thursday. Mostly cloudy, highs in the upper 60s. Our extended outlook, partly cloudy, breezy, and lower 70s Friday. Sunny and mid to upper 70s Saturday and Sunday. Mostly sunny Monday and Tuesday, highs in the lower 80s. For StarRadioGroup.com, I'm meteorologist James Covington. This weather update, a service of, 94.3.
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8: On Virginia 92 in the county of Mecklenburg, in the vicinity of Spanish Grove Road, Trotton Ridge Road, Route 68-4 North and South, Route 69 North and South, a broken down vehicle is blocking traffic. The north exit ramp narrows. On Interstate 264, at mile marker 1.6, in the city of Portsmouth, near Greenwood Drive, an accident is causing delays. The west entrance ramp is closed. On Interstate 64, at mile marker 285.6, in the city of Virginia Beach, near Twin Bridges, a broken down vehicle is blocking traffic. The east right shoulder is closed. On Interstate 264, at mile marker 21.5, in the city of Virginia Beach, near Laskin Road, a big rig accident is causing delays. The east right shoulder is closed. On Interstate 264, at mile marker 12.3, in the city of Virginia Beach, near Military Highway, motorists can expect delays due to a disabled tractor trailer. The east inside right lane and right shoulder are closed. 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

0: David, calling in from beautiful Destin, Florida. Wow, some of my favorite sandy beaches in Destin, right? Gorgeous.
1: Yes.
0: Hey, interesting question you asked us on the text. Yeah, do you want to go ahead and ask it again in the room? Because I want to address this. I like this.
1: I've been listening to you guys for years upon years. I won't say how long because it'll age myself and probably age you. But, you know, I hear people calling in and saying how much you've got them through something, or they see you and they were like, without you guys, I couldn't have got through this. It weighs, for me, I hear that and I'm like, man, how much does it weigh on them and on their shoulders that people are putting so much of their emotions into you guys? Like, how do you handle it and cope with it?
0: Well, I'll get started, but everyone has an opinion, I'm sure. It is a great question. I love those calls from our listeners because, you know, first of all, they're listening to us. Second of all, they're trusting us with very, very personal aspects of their lives, and they're looking to us for either us to give information or to console them. Or here's the thing, I think of our listeners as our friends, and if a friend comes to me and says, hey, you know what, I just want to say thank you, you really got me through all those days I was going to chemotherapy, you got me through losing a parent or a best friend, and I want to thank you for that. That makes us feel pretty cool. I don't know. Do you guys have an answer David?
2: I feel like that's what keeps us going a lot of times because, you know, these hours are not easy, you know, and it's not always easy to come in every day and be happy and, you know, get through everything, whatever. But when somebody tells you that you help them get through something, you know, obviously you're not happy with what they went through, but that's what gives you the motivation to keep going, to know that you're there for somebody, that you help somebody, that you were by their side for the entire time. It's like a very special relationship.
3: Absolutely. I think it also goes both ways. It's a two-way street because as much as our listeners have said we've helped them out, they've helped us out through a lot of stuff too.
2: Oh, yeah. You know,
3: like, we have heavy stuff. We have dark stuff that happens. But being able to come in here and play around with each other and then get positive feedback that somebody else maybe enjoyed it and that helped them also helps us. So I think it's awesome. Not the sad things that happened to them, but being able to do this.
0: It's great. What we do is we do so many things. My favorite call, actually, David, is from someone who is saying, I'm on my way to a funeral. I have to bury my best friend. But you guys just now talking about people that have seven nipples, that made me laugh.
2: Exactly.
0: Because we got to keep in mind, just because you're sad about something or you're afraid of something going on in your life doesn't mean you can't detour for a second and escape that. And I'm hoping that, you know, 20 minutes or an hour, whatever time we have with a listener every morning, I hope we offer that. I hope so. But also keep in mind, it is, to Gandhi's point, it's really a two-way street because we love coming in here and cracking up with each other. We're having a great time. And just to be able to be a bunch of fools that talk about, rarely talk about anything all that important, it actually entertains people and makes them feel better. That's pretty good. I mean, we get paid to do it, too.
3: Yeah.
0: Absolutely. Without doubt.
1: And that's exactly what my wife said, is what you guys are saying. But when I hear it, for me, I get sad for you guys. And I'm like, gosh, so much pressure on you guys.
0: No,
1: but it makes complete sense of what you all are saying.
0: I will tell you, though, you know, during the pandemic, you know, we had all these people calling in from emergency rooms who were dealing with death every day, and truckers out on the road trying to get supplies to the stores. And, you know, they were going through these angst-filled moments, and they depended on us to be there for them. And there were a couple of days where it got really heavy in here, especially talking to people working in hospitals. But it made us understand what was going on in reality a lot better than if we hadn't met them.
3: Yeah.
0: And we shared that with you, with our listeners. And you got to see a glimpse into an emergency room. Yeah, what's up, Nate?
4: So when I was younger, I wanted to be a doctor, right? I wanted to help people the way I was helped when I was younger. And that obviously didn't happen. I fell into this line of work. And that's one of the things that I really get out of this job, is the fact that we do help people, whether we realize it or not. There's so many times where somebody calls up and says that, I mean, there was even a time where somebody said we helped them to not commit suicide, right? So I don't know exactly what we do from the listener's perspective that makes us such an integral part of their day and the equivalent of being a doctor, but that's really what I get out of my job.
1: I get to tell you're mindless conversation that is just wild and out there. Like you just said, Elvis, the seven nipples. I love it.
2: Yeah. Well, how many times have we questioned that? Have we come in and we go, all we do is tell fart jokes, and then somebody will call in and go, you were with me when I was with chemo and your fart jokes got me through, and then you're
0: exactly.
2: like, this is why
0: yes.
2: we do it.
3: I mean, David, how dare you call it mindless? I put my whole brain into these things. My entire existence.
0: She invests everything from her intellect into these. But you know what? It's just, David, if you have a friend who's having a lot of problems, sometimes you don't always have the answer for their problems. I know we don't. But just being there for your friend, you know how it is. And that's what we do. We're here every day, 5 days a week. And I think if we just show up, then...
2: Yeah.
0: We just show up. That's all we have to do. And I think that's it.
1: I do have one complaint. Every time you guys talk about food and eating, I've got to eat. I'm like, oh my gosh, always. And I was just in New York not long ago and ate at Joe's Pizza and ate at Carmine's. And my friends are there right now eating at Carmine's tonight. But my gosh, the food. I'm every time you talk about it, I'm like, oh my gosh, I'm hungry. I've got to stop and get something.
2: Yeah.
0: It's so crazy because like on National Pancake Day, we'll be talking about pancakes and then we find out everyone had pancakes that day.
2: Yeah.
0: We're all talking about.
2: We don't get a cut of that, though. I feel like we should be getting a cut or something.
0: IHOP owes us. They owe us. I love that question, David, and having this conversation with you is awesome. And thanks for being there for us. I appreciate it very much. That's great.
1: So thank you, guys. I do love you guys. Like everybody says, you know, you're one of my friends that I listen to, and I have your mindless conversations, and I yell at people that can't get questions right.
2: Yes,
0: we
2: David.
0: Do, too. Thanks for understanding and being on our side on that. Thanks, David. It's here for David.
2: Yay!
1: Yay!
0: Hello, lady. Crab Island's waiting for you. Get out there. Thanks, David. Have a great day.
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7: 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Plenty of blue skies, high around 65. Northwest winds 10 to 15 miles per hour. 8:04 p.m. sunset this evening. Waning crescent moon visible in the early morning. Mostly clear, breezy, low around 56. Southeast winds 10 to 15. Couple of spotty showers Wednesday. Partly cloudy, breezy, high around 72. Scattered thunderstorms Thursday. Mostly cloudy, highs in the upper 60s. Our extended outlook, partly cloudy, breezy, and lower 70s Friday. Sunny and mid to upper 70s Saturday and Sunday. Mostly sunny Monday and Tuesday, highs in the lower 80s. For StarRadioGroup.com, I'm meteorologist James Covington. This weather update, a service of, 94.3.
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9: On Virginia 92 in the county of Mecklenburg, in the vicinity of Spanish Grove Road, Trottenridge Road, Route 68 4 North and South, Route 69 North and South, a broken down vehicle is blocking traffic. The north exit ramp narrows. On Interstate 264, at mile marker 1.6, in the city of Portsmouth, near Greenwood Drive, an accident is causing delays. The west entrance ramp is closed. On Interstate 64, at mile marker 285.6, in the city of Virginia Beach, near Twin Bridges, a broken down vehicle is blocking traffic. The east right shoulder is closed. On Interstate 64 east in the city of Hampton, at Hampton Roads Bridge Tunnel East, heavy traffic is causing a delay. Traffic is backed up about 1.5 miles. On Interstate 264, at mile marker 12.3, in the city of Virginia Beach, near Military Highway, motorists can expect delays due to a disabled tractor trailer. The east inside right lane and right shoulder are closed. 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
1: I'm keeping these mics on all day.
2: Elvis Duran in the morning show.
1: Oh, on my soul. We're going to have a great day. It is Tuesday. It is May 12th.
3: It is.
1: Those are the things it is. Let me tell you what today isn't. Yeah. This is no day for grumpy people. No day for frivolity. Unless it's frivolity.
3: Oh, all right.
1: I don't know what that means. Anyway, welcome to the day. Good morning, Danielle.
3: Morning.
1: Hi, Gandhi.
4: Hello.
1: Scary.
4: Hello.
1: Good morning there. Buenos dias, senor.
4: Buenos dias.
1: Froggy, doubling over in pain. How are you doing, Frog?
5: Good morning. I am great.
1: Oh, there's Scotty B. Hi, Scotty.
6: Hi.
1: Diamond. Oh, Diamond.
7: Good morning.
1: I didn't get my hug today.
7: It's coming.
1: Okay, good. I saw Garrett out there. I haven't seen Andrew yet.
3: Not yet.
1: No. We're all here. Mm-hmm. Hey, I was out the other night at this club playing the vinyl. And they played this song. Shanice. Remember Shanice?
3: Yeah.
1: I like a good whistle song. I love your smile.
8: This is a great song.
1: Well, maybe it will be. Let's see.

0: good.
1: I love your smile. What a nice thing to say to someone. I love your smile. That is Shanice. Psych. Our first caller of the day is Michelle. Hi, Michelle.
2: Oh, my God. Stop.
1: Okay. Hi. You know what I love? You're calling from a town called Sunrise, which is a perfect town to live in during a sunrise.
0: Yes. Yes.
2: Sure, I don't watch sunrises, but I do go to Jingle Ball.
0: Hey.
1: Oh.
0: What?
1: All right.
2: Over here by the Panther Stadium.
1: Oh,
0: she lives by where we have Jingle Ball over there.
3: In Florida.
1: Oh, yeah. Of course. Oh, it says Sunrise New York on the thing.
4: Oh, Sunrise Florida. Oh.
1: Diamond! Oh. What? Yeah. What? You know, we did move Jingle Ball, by the way. We moved it down to Miami.
2: Oh, yeah, I know.
1: So we need to move to Miami and come to Jingle Ball. Other than that, Michelle, it's so good hearing from you from the great state of Florida. How you feeling? What's your day going to be all about today?
2: Oh, my gosh. So I'm going to the gym right now. Oh, my class starts in 10 minutes.
1: Mm-hmm.
2: And I have to go to work. But I'm going to have the best day because I talked to you guys. I've been listening for 20 years.
1: Wow.
0: Nice.
1: Wow. I love that. I love it. We've been on in Miami for 20 years. You listened to us in your first car?
2: Yeah.
1: Wow. Do you still have that?
2: No. I've been in my first car.
1: Yeah. You know, I got to tell you something. We were having the first car conversation the other day with friends. One of my friends had like a really wealthy person car. The rest of us had jalopies.
4: Oh, for sure.
1: Like, I mean, things held together with tape.
3: Doors
1: that didn't open. Doors that stayed open. It wouldn't close.
0: Yeah.
1: Oh, my God. And I had a car once. I had to like jump start one of my cars. So you had to push it down the street and then pop the clutch. Does anyone know how to pop a clutch?
4: Yep,
1: we're clutch poppers.
4: I learned how to actually jump a car because my car was so bad.
1: Yep, there you go. I love that. I love that you brought that up. Michelle, you are the first caller of the day. We got to get you over to the gym. But before that, what are we giving our friend Michelle?
5: Oh, the Elvis Duran in the Morning Show t-shirt. It's heating up out there. You'll look stylish.
1: It is heating up. I was there just the other day, yesterday, and it's getting hot. Here he comes. Here he comes. It feels good, though. All right, Michelle.
2: Thank you.
1: Oh, thank you, Michelle.
2: I just want to say that my son loves you. He's 13 now, so he's been listening forever. Mm-hmm. And we met Gandhi and Scary at one of the Charlie Puth, meet and greets, and you guys were the best.
4: Oh, that's nice.
1: Wow.
4: I remember that thing,
1: I've never heard anyone say Gandhi was the best. That's awesome.
4: I hear it all the time.
1: Michelle, thank you. Hold on 1 second. Shirt on the way. And there you go, our first caller of the day. She's in a good mood, waking up in a town called Sunrise.
4: That's awesome.
1: Right, but you love that mall over there.
0: I love a mall anywhere, Elvis. Why are you even?
1: That was kind of stupid of me to say that.
0: That really was.
1: All right, let's get into the three things we need to know from Gandhi. Gandhi, what's going on?
4: All right. The final evacuation flights removing people from a hantavirus-infected ship where three people died have now landed in the Netherlands. That final flight carried 22 crew members from the luxury cruise vessel to the base in the Netherlands. Six passengers on the first flight are set to continue to Australia, where they are all from. The passengers on the second plane will undergo a medical screening, and a sample will be taken from everyone for laboratory testing. A quarantine hotel has been arranged for the passengers who are not allowed to immediately return home. President Trump is warning that the truce in Iran is falling apart, saying the ceasefire deal is on life support. He made that comment to reporters in the Oval Office yesterday. This comes after he rejected Iran's response to a U.S. proposal to end the war over the weekend. Yesterday, he called Iran's response a piece of garbage. Tehran insists its response was generous and responsible. Should we check on Nate?
1: No.
4: He's
1: great. He's doing fine.
4: Okay.
1: He looks good for me.
4: And finally, Atlanta is being ranked as one of the best cities to start a career. That's according to a new Wallet Hub study. Yes, Atlanta.
1: I'm going to start a career in Atlanta.
4: Start over. It is number one. This ranked the best cities to start a career in based off factors like the availability of entry-level jobs, average monthly starting salary, and housing affordability. Atlanta was followed by Orlando, Austin, Tampa, and Miami. And those are your three things.
1: Let's go to all of them.
4: All right.
1: Are you guys ready for your... Is it Tuesday?
0: Yeah.
1: Are you guys ready for your Tuesday?
4: Yeah.
1: Okay.
6: You make us laugh. You make us smile.
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6: 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Plenty of blue skies. High around 65. Northwest winds 10 to 15 miles per hour. 8:04 p.m. sunset this evening. Waning crescent moon visible in the early morning. Mostly clear, breezy, low around 56. Southeast winds 10 to 15. Couple of spotty showers Wednesday. Partly cloudy, breezy, high around 72. Scattered thunderstorms Thursday, mostly cloudy, highs in the upper 60s. Our extended outlook, partly cloudy, breezy, and lower 70s Friday. Sunny and mid to upper 70s Saturday and Sunday. Mostly sunny Monday and Tuesday, highs in the lower 80s. For StarRadioGroup.com, I'm meteorologist James Covington. This weather update, a service of, 94.3.
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8: On Virginia 92 in the county of Mecklenburg, in the vicinity of Spanish Grove Road, Trotton Ridge Road, Route 68 4 North and South, Route 69 North and South, a broken down vehicle is blocking traffic. The north exit ramp narrows. On Interstate 64, at mile marker 21.2, in the county of Henrico, a broken down vehicle is blocking traffic. The west right shoulder is closed. On Interstate 64, at mile marker 234.2, in the county of York, near Lightfoot Road, a broken down vehicle is blocking traffic. The west right shoulder is closed. Interstate 264, at mile marker 1.6, in the city of Portsmouth, near Greenwood Drive, an accident is causing delays. The west entrance ramp is closed. On Interstate 64, at mile marker 285.6, in the city of Virginia Beach, near Twin Bridges, a broken down vehicle is blocking traffic. The east right shoulder is closed. On US 58 in the city of Portsmouth, at Midtown Tunnel East, motorists can expect potential delays due to a disabled vehicle. All east lanes are closed. On Interstate 64 East in the city of Hampton, at Hampton Roads Bridge Tunnel East, heavy traffic is causing a delay. Traffic is backed up about 1.5 miles. On Interstate 264, at mile marker 12.3, in the city of Virginia Beach, near Military Highway, motorists can expect delays due to a disabled tractor trailer. The east inside right lane and right shoulder are closed. 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

0: I love it. I was listening to it over and over and over last night. It sounded so good. Oh, you know what? Our favorite historian, Phil, has checked in. Ready to see what happened today in history?
1: Yes.
0: Did you know? He starts out. On this day in 1896, New York City passed the nation's first anti-spitting law to combat tuberculosis.
2: Oh, wow.
1: That's a good law. We should keep that up.
0: Imposing fines and jail time. More than 2,500 arrests were made despite backlash from protesters spitting on anti-spitting signs.
2: That's gross.
1: All right, wow.
0: On this date in 1903, President Theodore Roosevelt's trip to San Francisco was captured on moving picture, making him one of the first presidents to have an official activity recorded.
2: Wow.
0: Look at that. Thank you to Phil, our favorite historian.
1: What is the difference between a movie and a film?
0: It's the same thing.
1: Okay. Because, you know, the artiste, they'll correct you to film real quick.
2: Film is shot on film.
1: Okay.
3: Well, so, like, film.
0: Well, so I think a movie is, too.
3: Correct.
1: What's a movie
0: now they can shoot it on digital.
1: Correct. Isn't a film a foo-foo thing?
4: And a movie's a regular thing.
0: Okay, when you're talking about Oscars versus the People's Choice Awards,
1: right?
0: The Oscars are usually films, and the People's Choice Awards are usually movies.
1: Exactly.
0: Film is the artsy way of calling it.
3: But what was Borat? Is Borat a film or a movie?
1: That's a film.
4: That's neither.
0: That is a work of art.
3: It is.
1: And you can never call an animated feature film a cartoon. Ooh, I got corrected on that one.
0: Oh, really?
1: Yeah, Alan Menken was not happy.
4: Oh, yeah, he was not happy.
1: Cartoon. I was talking about how Aladdin was such an important cartoon to me.
4: Oh, yeah.
1: And he was like, did you mean animated feature film? I said, yes, that is. Yes, that's exactly
4: what I mean. He is.
1: For sure.
0: But, I mean, a movie, you know where the word movie comes from, don't you, Scary?
2: No.
0: Mind blown. It's because the actual people are moving.
2: They're moving pictures.
0: Stop. Stuff like that freaks him out.
2: That's crazy.
0: Scary.
2: Movie.
0: Each new moment is it's a new adventure for him.
4: Yeah.
0: Who is doing horoscopes today?
4: I think we are.
0: Who?
4: I don't know.
2: YouTube.
4: Oh.
2: Twos yous.
0: Oh, me?
4: Oh.
0: Yeah. The twos of yous?
4: You can start there, twos of yous.
0: Okay. Horoscopes, if it's your birthday today, you share it with Rami Malek and Tony Hawk.
1: What a party.
4: Ooh, that would be fun.
0: Yeah. All right. Taurus, you find yourself getting into something random, music, cooking, even rearranging your space, and it ends up sticking. Your day's an eight.
4: Wait, it sticks on the cooking in the pan. Aww. Gemini, you're jumping between too many things, and none of them are getting done. Finish one, then move on. Your day's a five.
0: Hey, Cancer, someone leans on you heavy today. You can show up without taking it all in. So keep that balance. Yeah, it's good. Keep the balance because sometimes your friends will suck all the energy out of you. Your day's a six.
4: Leo, you're getting attention without even trying. And this time it's for something real, not just surface level. Your day's an eight.
0: Hey, Virgo, you fix one thing that's been annoying you for a while and it makes everything else feel more in control. So do that. Your day's a nine.
4: Libra, a social moment works out perfectly. Right place, right time, right energy. Enjoy it. Your day's an eight.
0: All right. For today's Scorpio, you lock in on something and you make serious progress fast. This is one of those days where you just don't miss. Good for you. Your day's a 10.
4: Hey, Sagittarius. Plans shift, but you end up somewhere or doing something you wouldn't have picked. And it's actually fun. Your day's a 7.
0: Hello, Capricorn. A quick check-in or follow-up message goes a long way today. You don't need to... you don't need a big move, just a smart one. I don't know what any of this means. A quick check-in or follow-up message goes a long way today with someone, I guess, when you haven't checked in with in a while. You don't need a big move, just a smart one. Your day's a 7.
4: All right, Aquarius. Something you started just for fun starts looking a lot more serious. You might be better at this than you thought. Your day is a 9.
0: Hey, Pisces. A conversation clears up way more than you expected, especially with someone you were unsure about. What is that? Your day's a 9. I guess if you're a Pisces, you understand.
4: Yeah, you understand. Yeah. And my fellow Aries, you're moving fast, but you're also cutting corners. Clean it up now before it becomes a problem later. Your day is a 6.
0: A message to you on the text messages, Gandhi.
1: Yes.
0: To hell with Alan. Aladdin is a cartoon.
1: Thank you.
4: Let's not say to hell with Alan. We love Alan Menken.
0: Well, that's what they said.
1: He yelled at me.
0: All right. What do you have coming up, Danielle?
4: We're going to talk about Gracie Abrams. She made her big announcement yesterday, and the Fast and Furious TV series is on the way.
0: Hey, isn't Gracie Abrams on with us soon?
2: On Friday.
0: On Friday. Perfect.
1: Come again.
5: Elvis Duran in the Morning Show. Hey, it's Gary Jones, and this is happening faster than I expected it to. I'm about a handful of shots in with orderly meds, and I've already got a story. So I was down in Florida hanging on the hotel pool deck, and an old friend of mine who I hadn't seen in a while kept staring at me from across the room, but didn't come over. Finally, he walks up and goes, "Wait, Skiri? I didn't even recognize you." I'm telling you, Skinny Skiri is showing up. 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
6: 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Plenty of blue skies. High around 65. Northwest winds 10 to 15 miles per hour. 8:04 p.m. sunset this evening. Waning crescent moon visible in the early morning. Mostly clear, breezy, low around 56. Southeast winds 10 to 15. Couple of spotty showers Wednesday. Partly cloudy, breezy, high around 72. Scattered thunderstorms Thursday. Mostly cloudy, highs in the upper 60s. Our extended outlook, partly cloudy, breezy, and lower 70s Friday. Sunny and mid to upper 70s Saturday and Sunday. Mostly sunny Monday and Tuesday, highs in the lower 80s. For StarRadioGroup.com, I'm meteorologist James Covington. This weather update, a service of, 94.3.
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8: On Virginia 92 in the county of Mecklenburg, in the vicinity of Spanish Grove Road, Trotten Ridge Road, Route 68 4 North and South, Route 69 North and South, a broken down vehicle is blocking traffic. The north exit ramp narrows. On Interstate 64, at mile marker 237.8, in the county of York, near Camp Peary, a broken down vehicle is blocking traffic. The east right shoulder is closed. On Interstate 64, at mile marker 283.6, in the city of Norfolk, near 264 interchange, a broken down vehicle is blocking traffic. The east right shoulder is closed. On Interstate 64, at mile marker 285.6, in the city of Virginia Beach, near Twin Bridges, a broken down vehicle is blocking traffic. The east right shoulder is closed. On Interstate 64, at mile marker 252.3, in the city of Newport News, near Atkinson Boulevard, motorists can expect delays due to a vehicle fire. The west center lane, and right shoulder are closed. On Interstate 64 East in the city of Hampton, at Hampton Roads Bridge Tunnel East, heavy traffic is causing a delay. Traffic is backed up about 1.5 miles. On Interstate 264, at mile marker 12.3, in the city of Virginia Beach, near Military Highway, motorists can expect delays due to a disabled tractor trailer. The east inside right lane and right shoulder are closed. 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

0: 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Plenty of blue skies. High around 65. Northwest winds 10 to 15 miles per hour. 8:04 p.m. sunset this evening. Waning crescent moon visible in the early morning. Mostly clear, breezy, low around 56. Southeast winds 10 to 15. Couple of spotty showers Wednesday. Partly cloudy, breezy, high around 72. Scattered thunderstorms Thursday. Mostly cloudy, highs in the upper 60s. Our extended outlook, partly cloudy, breezy, and lower 70s Friday. Sunny and mid to upper 70s Saturday and Sunday. Mostly sunny Monday and Tuesday, highs in the lower 80s. For StarRadioGroup.com, I'm meteorologist James Covington. This weather update, a service of, 94.3.
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2: On US 58 East in the county of Mecklenburg, in the vicinity of Antlers Road, Route 678 North and South, an accident is causing delays. Lane closures exist. On Interstate 95, at mile marker 19, in the county of Caroline, a broken down vehicle is blocking traffic. The north right shoulder is closed. On US 1 in the county of Chesterfield, in the vicinity of the ramp to Route 288, an accident is causing delays. The south right shoulder is closed. On Interstate 64, at mile marker 252.3, in the city of Newport News, near Atkinson Boulevard, motorists can expect delays due to a vehicle fire. The west right shoulder is closed. On Interstate 64, at mile marker 264.6, in the city of Hampton, near LaSalle Avenue, an accident is causing delays. The east right shoulder is closed. On Interstate 64, at mile marker 297.5, in the city of Chesapeake, near Deep Creek, an accident is causing delays. The west right shoulder is closed. On Interstate 264 East in the city of Portsmouth, at Downtown Tunnel East, motorists can expect major delays due to congestion. Traffic is backed up about 1 mile. On Interstate 264, at mile marker 17.9, in the city of Virginia Beach, near Old Toll Plaza, a broken down vehicle is blocking traffic. The west right shoulder is closed. On Interstate 664 in the city of Suffolk, at Monitor Merrimack Memorial Bridge Tunnel North, motorists can expect delays due to a multi-vehicle crash. All north lanes are closed. On Interstate 64 East in the city of Hampton, at Hampton Roads Bridge Tunnel East, heavy traffic is causing a delay. Traffic is backed up about 3 miles. On Interstate 264, at mile marker 12.3, in the city of Virginia Beach, near Military Highway, motorists can expect delays due to a disabled tractor trailer. The east inside right lane and right shoulder are closed. 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
4: Boys, but the other one.
5: Oh, speaking volumes with my friend Cher Cosenza. Yeah.
4: Oh, that's right. That's right. How long have you been doing that podcast?
5: Since 2017. It's her podcast, and I'm kind of her co-host.
4: Okay. Did she make a big announcement about having a baby?
5: Yeah. Yes, she did, actually.
6: Her third baby.
5: Her third baby. Yeah, wow. You know, I'm the my godson, Enzo. Remember I told you I was a godfather? Her son, I'm the godfather for that child. Yes.
6: Wow.
5: She's got Portia and Enzo and another one on the way.
4: Oh, well, it's kind of interesting because I heard a bit of the sound from her telling you she's having another baby. And your response.
6: Yep.
4: Your reaction is mind-blowingly cringe.
6: You asked her if...
4: Well, I'm going to play it.
6: Oh, you're going to play? Oh, good. Okay. Well.
4: And then we can comment.
6: Uh-huh.
4: Okay. I'm not going to say another word. Yeah. I want you to hear how Scary responds to his co-host announcing that the miracle of life is forming in her for this baby she's been praying for.
6: Mm-hmm.
4: Here we go. Mm. Ready? This is how it went down. Okay.
7: Bobby's having a baby.
4: What? You're pregnant again? No! Oh, well, yeah! I guess. Wait a second. Oops, I did it again. Is this an oops baby?
8: No. No, it's a very wanted. Oh my God, Scott and I were praying a lot, baby, but.
4: This is crazy in a good way for people who want to have babies. I don't want one personally, but my God, I'm so happy for you guys. You guys, this is a family of five on the way. And obviously you're a few months along because I see a sonogram there, right? My mind is blown right now. I mean, I'm really happy for you. I really am. But I didn't know when you played Oops, I Did It Again. And then you say I'm pregnant. To me, that means oops. That's an oops baby.
6: Oh, my God.
4: Okay,
6: almighty.
4: Can we break this down? Yeah. Scary. First of all, it's like, you're pregnant. No!
6: No!
4: I mean, yay!
6: Well, I mean, a mistake.
4: But wait, I don't want a baby. I mean, please. There are people who don't want babies. I'm one of them.
6: This is a good thing, right?
4: This is a good
6: for
4: thing.
6: For people who want babies.
4: Yes. This is an oops baby. This baby's a mistake.
6: That was my favorite line. Was it a mistake?
5: Well, she was like... So she says, I want to play you three little song hooks. And she plays me Baby by Justin Bieber, Oops, I Did It Again by Britney Spears, and With Arms Wide Open by Creed. So I was deducting that Oops, I Did It Again, meaning this was an accident.
4: Okay.
6: Right.
5: Since she has two already.
4: All right.
6: Oh,
4: all right.
6: Okay. Who would want three? Oh, my goodness.
5: I mean, in this day and age?
4: I mean.
6: What?
4: It's like, my favorite response. I can't. Let me play it again. Hold on. this is great.
7: Baby.
4: Here we go.
9: What?
4: You're pregnant again? Here we go. No!
6: I feel like that's never the reaction somebody wants.
4: Okay, so his response was, you're pregnant again? No!
5: The no is like, oh, shut up!
6: Sure.
5: It wasn't what it sounded like.
10: But then you blatantly said, I mean, I don't want one.
4: I mean, people have babies every day. I don't want one. You wouldn't catch me dead with a baby.
6: Oh, my God, Scary.
5: Yeah, it's an interesting time to just have a third child. I mean, there's a lot going on in this world, right? I mean, if you're bringing three, four, five people, kids into the world.
6: And three,
5: I thought
6: four,
5: that was something
6: five.
5: That was
6: keep
5: done
6: going.
5: In the 19...
6: Keep going.
5: I thought you have four, five, six kids like in the 1920s and 30s.
6: I have a bunch of friends who have five kids.
5: Right now?
6: Yes.
5: Oh, God bless them. How do you do it?
6: My friend Claire has five kids and she manages very well.
4: Okay, well
5: I'm not coming down.
4: Not in Scary's world.
5: I'm not coming down on it.
4: No, not at all. No!
6: Is that a mistake? Oh my God, Diamond was dying about this yesterday.
4: Diamond, when you heard that.
11: Scary is, he's just the gift that keeps on giving. Like, imagine laying in bed about to go to sleep and I see this video. I'm like, Scary is amazing.
6: He posted it online.
11: Yeah, he was
6: like,
11: proud of
6: here's
11: it.
6: The promo for the podcast.
11: No!
4: No!
6: I mean, Yay!
4: I mean, yay.
5: I'm sorry.
4: I mean, I don't want a baby.
6: Oh, my God. Anyway,
4: all right, well, there
5: Did
4: you
5: that
4: go.
5: Come off sounding bad?
4: Yes. No. Yes. No. No!
6: This is an oops, baby. A mistake.
4: This is a mistake. You didn't want this baby, did you?
5: Because I thought it was an accident at this stage of the game for her. I mean, you know.
6: Oh, this is getting better, Scary.
8: Oh, my God.
6: What do you mean this stage of the game? What's that mean?
5: I mean, she's been married. Stop it.
4: Okay.
6: What's that mean?
5: Years, you know.
4: This stage in the game.
5: What?
4: Is she all dried up?
5: Well, you know,
6: Scary said.
5: There was me, and then there was my sister, and then 6 years later, there was my brother. He was the oops baby. Because I'm like, there was so much time.
6: It was me, my brother 2 years later, and my sister came 11 years later. Not an oops baby.
4: Right.
6: A planned baby.
4: I came 11 years later,
6: yeah.
4: too.
6: Mm-hmm.
4: And I was a planned baby.
6: Yeah. Don't parents do that sometimes because they're like, oh, they're grown up. I want a baby again.
4: Yeah. Yeah. There's a myriad of reasons.
6: There's a lot of reasons.
4: Why,
6: also, some mistakes.
4: Exactly.
6: Yeah.
5: I just jumped to conclusions.
4: Scary.
6: No!
4: No!
6: Scary! You are something.
4: Oh, Lord.
6: At least you know he's going to give you an honest reaction.
8: Yes, 100%.
6: Whatever it is.
8: No hiding it.
6: The man is real.
5: I'm sorry.
4: No. No one's asking for an apology.
5: No, but I sound like a douche.
8: She might be.
4: You do sound a little douche.
6: Well, I did that to one of my friends, but we were 18 at the time. So I was like, oh, God. I mean, yay. I don't what?
4: Scary kind of goes on and on and on. Can you pass the ranch? I'm going to eat this word salad.
5: No!
4: No! Well, yeah! I guess. All right. Well, there you go. What is her?
5: Cher.
4: Congratulations, Cher. The rest of us on this show are all firmly standing behind you, and we're happy for you.
6: Good for you.
4: Oh, God.
6: Scary.
4: All right. Let's get into the three things we need to know. You want to hear the news, Scary?
5: No!
6: Oh, my Lord.
4: Nate, you've been very quiet over there.
2: I'm letting him dig that hole all on his own. He doesn't need any help from me.
4: That's your best friend over there. Go ahead.
6: I love it.
4: All right.
6: It's a genuine reaction. You can't blame the man.
4: Into the three things we need to know. Gandhi, what's going on?
6: All right. A lot is happening. Let's start here. With gas prices averaging $4.52 a gallon nationally, up more than $1.50 since the war in Iran began on February 28th, President Trump announced yesterday that he would like to temporarily suspend the federal gas tax and called on Congress to deliver. The proposal touched off on an immediate scramble on Capitol Hill with at least three separate Republican bills introduced on the same day. Jeff Van Drew of New Jersey introduced an 18-month suspension of all federal motor fuel taxes, with rates phasing back in gradually after the pause. Josh Hawley of Missouri proposed a 90-day suspension with presidential authority to extend it another 90 days. On the Democratic side, Mark Kelly, Richard Blumenthal, and Representative Chris Pappas had already filed a bill back in March suspending the gas tax through October 1st. So there could be some relief on the way. We'll see. A local nonprofit is actually using goats now to clean up a wooded area in Romeo, Michigan. I love that idea. Green Space Romeo says they're bringing in 30 goats to the St. Paul Episcopal Church. The goats naturally and efficiently clear out invasive plants and help restore 11 acres of green space. Officials say after the goats graze the area, teams will go through to remove leftover invasive plants by hand. Green Space Romeo says the project has a goal of protecting wildlife habitats while giving the community a healthier outdoor space to enjoy. And finally, Texas Attorney General Ken Paxton filed a lawsuit against Netflix yesterday that accuses the streaming company of

0: spying on Texans, including children, while collecting users' data without their knowledge or consent. Netflix is also accused of designing the streaming platform to be addictive. The lawsuit argues that Netflix's autoplay feature creates a continuous stream of content intended to keep users, including children, watching for extended periods of time. And those are your three things.
1: That feature is genius.
0: But it also checks in with you, like a buddy. Like, hey, are you still there?
1: Right.
0: You have the option to say, I don't want to watch anymore, don't you? I don't know. But they're getting sued.
1: Thank you.
0: You're welcome.
1: We have a phone tap on the way. It's worth absolutely nothing. A free nothing phone tap. We're going to give you a lot of nothing. As a matter of fact, we may even take caller 100 when we do it. And then officially make caller 100 the winner of absolutely nothing.
2: Nice.
0: Okay.
1: What's that?
3: I thought you were giving away pots and pans.
4: Oh, the free
3: pot phone.
1: Oh, I forgot. No! I thought that was just yesterday. We have a whole week of caraway pans.
3: That's what you said.
1: Oh, my Lord.
0: Wow.
1: All right, so it's a free pot phone tap.
0: There you go.
1: The starter set, which is, God, retail value of close to $500. This, and colors galore. That's my drag name. Colors. Shut up, Froggy. By the way, someone just sent a text in there and said, God, I've missed Froggy's laugh. I hear it.
0: Aw, yay.
1: We're giving away a set, an incredible, colorful set of caraway pots and pans. You're going to love it. That's coming up in the free pot phone tab.
3: Right.
1: Also, you know, if you want to win something else, I got something else for you.
3: Yeah.
1: This is big. 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
7: 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Plenty of blue skies. High around 65. Northwest winds 10 to 15 miles per hour. 8:04 p.m. sunset this evening. Waning crescent moon visible in the early morning. Mostly clear, breezy, low around 56. Southeast winds 10 to 15. Couple of spotty showers Wednesday. Partly cloudy, breezy, high around 72. Scattered thunderstorms Thursday, mostly cloudy, highs in the upper 60s. Our extended outlook, partly cloudy, breezy, and lower 70s Friday. Sunny and mid to upper 70s Saturday and Sunday. Mostly sunny Monday and Tuesday, highs in the lower 80s. For StarRadioGroup.com, I'm meteorologist James Covington. This weather update, a service of, 94.3.
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9: On US 1 in the county of Chesterfield, in the vicinity of the ramp to Route 288, an accident is causing delays. The south right shoulder is closed. On Interstate 64, at mile marker 252.3, in the city of Newport News, near Atkinson Boulevard, motorists can expect delays due to a vehicle fire. The west right shoulder is closed. On Interstate 64, at mile marker 264.6, in the city of Hampton, near LaSalle Avenue, an accident is causing delays. The east right shoulder is closed. On Interstate 64, at mile marker 297.5, in the city of Chesapeake, near Deep Creek, an accident is causing delays. The west right shoulder is closed. On Interstate 264 east in the city of Portsmouth, at downtown Tunnel East, motorists can

0: causing delays. The east right lane and right shoulder are closed. On Interstate 664 in the city of Suffolk, at Monitor Merrimack Memorial Bridge Tunnel North, motorists can expect delays due to a multi-vehicle crash. All north lanes are closed. Traffic is backed up about 2.5 miles. On Interstate 64 east in the city of Hampton, at Hampton Roads Bridge Tunnel East, heavy traffic is causing a delay. Traffic is backed up about 3 miles. On Interstate 264, at mile marker 12.3, in the city of Virginia Beach, near Military Highway, motorists can expect delays due to a disabled tractor trailer. The east inside right lane and right shoulder are closed. 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
1: I gotta tell you, Where Is My Husband by Ray is my jam. And it has been since the first time I heard it. You know, sometimes when a song comes out, it takes a few listens. Not that one.
2: Mm.
1: Ray just hits it out of the park.
2: Yeah.
1: And I can't tell you, it earworms me and it's in my head. I can't get rid of it.
2: Mm-hmm.
1: I hear it constantly and I'm like,
3: your husband is coming.
1: You know, well, it's just a fantastic song. But she goes so fast. So I had to look up the lyrics. I mean, do you know the lyrics?
2: They go
1: pretty fast. Baby, woo-hoo, where the hell is my husband? Woo-hoo. What's taking him so long to find me? Baby, where the hell is my lover? Getting down with another? Tell him if you see him, baby. If you see him, tell him. Tell him he should holler.
2: Mm.
1: This is awesome.
2: Nailed it.
1: It's art. Why is this beautiful man waiting for me to get old? Why is he already testing my patience? I only fear he's taking time with other women that ain't me. Mm. While I've been reviewing applications.
2: Mm.
1: Wait till I get my hands on him. I'm going to tell him off too. For how long he kept me waiting, anticipating, praying to the Lord to give him to my loving arms. And despite my frustrations, he must need me completely. How my heart yearns for him. Is he far away? Is he okay? This man is testing me. Help me, help me, help me, Lord. I need you to tell me.
2: Love it.
1: It's genius. And then the drums. You know, it's everything. Mm. The horn section.
2: And she said she's serious. She really is looking for somebody. She wants somebody for real. She's done with these idiots that she's been dealing with. She said, no more rappers. That's what she's into.
1: And then the voice of God comes on.
3: Your husband is coming.
2: Yeah.

0: I gotta sit down. Here it comes. Just genius. I love her.
1: You know that lady that you said was the voice of God? I always thought it was Edna from The Incredibles.
0: Who is it?
1: It is her grandmother.
2: What?
1: It's actually her grandma.
0: Ray's grandmother?
1: Yeah.
2: That's so cool.
3: Your husband is coming.
0: Yeah. Yeah.
1: Okay. Her name is Agatha.
0: We love Agatha. Oh, God. Anyway, so how many people listening right now are feeling that same thing, going through the same thing? Hey, Lord, where's my husband? I'm kind of sitting here waiting. I'm getting old. I'm getting older.
2: Or wife. Where the hell is my wife?
0: Yeah, it doesn't fit.
2: No.
0: Where's my wifey? No.
2: Not the same.
0: Oh, my God. What's that, Nate?
4: You know, the song is all fun and all. Sounds great. Great beat. Mm-hmm. Nice rhythm. A little desperate when you read the lyrics. Notice that?
0: Well, I think it's a...
4: Shut up. Like, sounds a little desperate.
0: I think it's a normal feeling some people get. Like, I'm ready for a husband. I want one.
4: Yeah, if she was singing it to me, it'd be great. But if she actually just read it, I'm like, stay away.
0: Oh, God.
4: Don't you feel that?
0: I don't feel that.
4: Yeah. Yeah. After a ring, I'm like, a little ahead of yourself.
2: You just pop the balloon. You're like, meh.
0: I can see how you might think that because you're weird. Okay. I don't think she's desperate. Do you think she's desperate?
1: No. She is just saying what a lot of people are saying. She's sick of the dating pool. There's poop in it. She wants to find somebody worthwhile.
0: Oh, you know what? We got to go to Diamond on this one.
1: Oh.
0: Diamond, you don't think she sounds desperate, do you?
5: No, I think this is the song of the generation.
0: I really do.
5: Yeah, no, we're all out here like, okay, what's going on? Where's this guy that I'm supposed to meet and fall in love with and, you know, start a family with, blah, blah, blah. Where is he?
2: I thought you kind of like, you're not dating anymore.
5: Yeah, because of this. Oh. Where is he? I'm sick of looking for him.
0: Is this a conversation with you and your girlfriend?
5: Absolutely.
0: Like, where is this guy?
5: Yeah, come on.
0: Is that him walking by? No.
5: No.
0: That girl, that is.
5: Come on. He's playing in some other girl's face.

0: test. This is a statewide required weekly test of the emergency alert system originating from the Pennsylvania Emergency Management Agency, Harrisburg. This is only a test.
1: Yeah.
2: I'll fly and get the moon. I'll bring it back to you. That song, it's another one. Those two are my songs right now. And they're so opposite. They're polar opposite.
1: We need to bring back romance. Somebody bring it back.
2: I agree.
1: I feel like now it's just a lot of like, what you doing? Text messages. No actual like flowers and sweet stuff.
2: Yeah.
1: I like that.
2: Made me feel loved.
3: I just read a book by Abby Jimenez. I think it's called The Night We Met. It's brand new. Mm-hmm. And in it, the guy is like that. He brings flowers and he found out that like her boyfriend, because he wanted her from the boyfriend, wasn't like shoveling her snow off the car at 5 o'clock in the morning before she went to work. So he got up and he went over there and he did it in secret.
2: You see, as you say this, the guys in the room are shaking their head.
1: Yeah, they're all princesses.
4: I just know. Hang on.
2: Okay, hold on. Don't use that voice. You use your regular voice. What?
5: So what the hell was that?
4: I had a friend that brought flowers to a girl on a second or third date, and she got the ick. She's like, eh.
1: Your
4: flowers.
1: Friend wasn't cute enough. What? Yeah.
4: But that one, wait a minute. But he's a nice guy. You're basing this all on looks. See?
1: No, it's not all of us.
4: By
2: the way, your voice is so shrill, you're opening automatic garage doors across America right now.
4: You know what I'm saying?
1: No, it's the chemistry. You don't have to be super hot. She didn't feel any chemistry with your friend. So that's
2: you don't like it. It's called authentic love. There's a difference between just giving flowers to someone. And if it wasn't meant to be with this guy, it wasn't meant to be. But in the song, Risk It All, God. The lyrics, he's so in love with this woman, he would do anything.
3: He would go to her house at 5 a.m. and shovel snow.
1: And I think they're already established. It's not like this is our first date, I'd risk it all. That is creepy. Yeah. But once you're in a relationship and you're in love, bring back the romance.
2: Bring back the romance. Come on, Nate. Don't you remember romance?
4: No.
3: Okay. Nate, you wouldn't bring flowers?
4: My heart is frozen.
2: You extinguished romance.
3: Wait, you would bring flowers to somebody when you were dating them or even on the first date?
4: I'm sworn off women. Sorry.
1: Whatever. Nate's romantic. I've seen it. I've seen Nate be romantic. He's a romantic guy.
2: By the way, my team doesn't want you to join it.
1: Yeah.
2: this is not a game of Red Rover, but if it was, we would not ask you to come over.
5: Now, or bend over.
2: Red Rover, let Nate bend over. Froggy. Hey, Froggy, you and Lisa, you guys, you're in a good groove right now. I mean,
5: yes.
2: Talk about it. I mean, what is romance with you two? Is it just a hug or let's go out to dinner with each other? What is it?
5: You know what? We started walking a lot together. Like, we just go on walks and we have good talks. We enjoy ourselves. We enjoy spending time together. We're in a really good spot right now. And my job is one thing. Don't screw it up.
2: Okay.
5: Like, we really are. We're in a really good spot. We enjoy spending time together, whether it's just a simple lunch, whether it's going on a walk through the neighborhood and talking about what we're seeing in nature and all the new birds and areas that we're seeing. So it's great. We're really in a good spot.
2: That sounds awesome. Aww. You know what? And as funny as the line is, don't screw it up. You know what? There's a reason why you don't want to screw it up, because you like it.
1: Yeah.
2: And that's romantic. That's romantic.
5: Oh, there you go.
2: Mm-hmm. All right. With that said, we'll move on. I've given up on women. What are you talking about?
4: I don't know. I'm just jaded.
1: Cold, dead soul.
4: I'm jaded.
1: He's jaded.
2: You really think this scary?
6: I'm coming to Nate's defense here.
4: And rescue.
6: I feel what Nate is saying is like the nice guy is the simp and gets walked on like a doormat, so you can't show too nice too quick because it comes off creepy.
2: All right, then you know what? Let's just erase the thought of romance. Done. I mean, you know, the guys have voted. There is no such thing as romance.
1: This is what's happening in the world right now, though. Like, this is exactly what's happening because now all these guys are like, I'm not going to be nice. Treat me like the princess. Chase me. And girls are like, nah, I'm not going to do that. It's this standoff. Look at Nate. He is in the physical pose of a standoff right now.
2: You're crossing your arms across your...
4: I agree with Scary, because if you try that too soon, they're like, this loser. All right,
2: but you know, the smart people know not every couple sparks. You're going to have a lot of misses. You've got to have a lot of misses until you find the miss, the non-miss.
3: If say you find out the girl's favorite coffee, right? And you surprise her at the door with her favorite cappuccino from Starbucks or whatever. And you, that's going to ick her out? Like,
4: yes.
3: That's crazy. So that's,
2: I tell you what, Danielle,
3: so romantic.
2: You know, like, this is a good example. Here's what you're saying. Tell me if this is right.
3: Yeah.
2: If you take her, if I bring you your favorite coffee and you ick out, good. It wasn't meant to be.
3: Exactly.
2: You move on.
3: 100%.
2: And stop chasing someone who doesn't want you.
4: Yeah,
2: right?
4: You realize how many times you have to do that, the chase?
2: That's the game.
4: It's been
3: stop
4: here.
3: Being lazy.
4: Like Diamond knows what I'm saying. Like,
2: it's been like this for a billion years.
4: I don't want to do this anymore.
2: Okay. Well, you don't have to. Here's what you do. Don't do it.
4: I'm not.
3: Hire prostitutes. You'll be fine.
2: Yeah.
5: Danielle.
2: Go hire a hooker.
3: Yeah. You want to chip in? We get him one?
2: A woman of the night.
3: Yeah, we can get him one.
2: Go hang out with the town pump.
1: I don't know, man. The town pump might deserve better.
4: Wait a minute.
2: Look, you know, here's the thing. You obviously, coming off a relationship, you obviously need time for yourself. You don't have to be in a relationship right now. Just have fun.
4: I'm trying.
2: Maybe you're doing great. You look good.
3: Yeah, you look fantastic.
4: This about me.
3: You look fantastic.
2: Of course you're making it about you. Shut up.
4: I didn't want to. I'm just saying
2: there's
4: another side of the story.
1: Maybe just don't love bomb someone on day one. See if there's a spark, and then be romantic.
2: And that doesn't seem like him doing that anymore.
1: No, I don't think he's that person.
2: You know what? Just enjoy your life. Because you're looking good. You got a great job working for an incredibly talented host.
1: Very benevolent boss.
2: Benevolent boss. Look at that. You can watch me as example.
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2: Look at that. 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You get paid. You get paid to be with me. Who needs a girlfriend? All right, we got to take a break. The free Caraway pots and pens non-money phone tap is coming up.
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3: If I say Harry Potter, what's the one word that comes to mind? 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
1: 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Plenty of blue skies, high around 60 feet. Northwest winds 10 to 15 miles per hour. 8:04 p.m. sunset this evening. Waning crescent moon visible in the early morning. Mostly clear, breezy, low around 56. Southeast winds 10 to 15. Couple of spotty showers Wednesday. Partly cloudy, breezy, high around 72. Scattered thunderstorm Thursday, mostly cloudy, highs in the upper 60s. Our extended outlook, partly cloudy, breezy, and lower 70s Friday, sunny and mid to upper 70s Saturday and Sunday, mostly sunny Monday and Tuesday, highs in the lower 80s. For StarRadioGroup.com, I'm meteorologist James Covington. This weather update, a service of, 94.3.
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3: On Interstate 64, at mile marker 224, in the county of New Kent, near Roper's Church Road, a broken-down vehicle is blocking traffic. The east right shoulder is closed. On Interstate 264 east in the city of Portsmouth, at downtown Tunnel East, motorists can expect major delays due to congestion. Traffic is backed up about 1 mile. On Interstate 264, at mile marker 9.8, in the city of Norfolk, near Ballantyne Boulevard, an accident is causing delays. The east entrance ramp narrows. On Interstate 264, at mile marker 16.7, in the city of Virginia Beach, near Independence Boulevard, an accident is causing delays. The east right shoulder is closed. On US 58 in the county of Mecklenburg, in the vicinity of Antlers Road, Route 67-8 north and south, an accident is causing delays. The east right lane and right shoulder are closed. On Interstate 664, at mile marker 6.3, in the city of Newport News, a broken down vehicle is blocking traffic. The south left shoulder and left lane are closed. On Interstate 664 north in the city of Suffolk, at Monitor Merrimack Memorial Bridge Tunnel North, heavy traffic is causing a delay. Traffic is backed up about 2.5 miles. On Interstate 64 east in the city of Hampton, at Hampton Roads Bridge Tunnel East, heavy traffic is causing a delay. Traffic is backed up about 2 miles. 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

0: Pan's phone tap.
1: Yeah.
0: Is that the official name of it? Okay. We love our friends at Caraway. Well, I remember when I first got my first set, the starter set. I got it in blue to match my blue kitchen. And just loved it because it's nonstick and you're not going to die from like particles that fall off your nonstick pans. Like, you know, this is a reason why this pan was invented. You know that.
2: When I got my apartment and I was looking to figure out my kitchen, you said Caraway pots and pans.
0: Yeah.
2: Without a doubt, you'll love them.
3: Yeah.
0: And you know, we met the owner, great guy, listens to the show. One day, he left the burner on his stove with a pan. And he saw what it did to this pan and how the pan just fell apart with all these particles flying around. He's like, oh my God, we're eating that every time we boop. Every time we boop. I can't even think about it. 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And now if you go to carawayhome.com, you'll see everything they have. They have Beyond pots and pans. So in fact, they just came out with the trash and recycling duo.
3: Oh.
0: Look at that.
3: I like their little containers that they have.
0: I got those too.
3: Yeah, those are great.
0: I got everything.
3: Yeah.
0: Got a little problem. I have a Caraway problem. So if you want to win the starter set and you can choose the color, they come in all incredible colors. Just be caller 100 right now at 800-242-0100. Again, if you want to check them out online, go to carawayhome.com. I just played that. Why am I playing this again? Wait, turn it on. Yeah, how about this?
4: Don't answer the phone, Elvis Duran. The Elvis Duran phone tap.
5: All right, Scary, what's it all about?
6: So a few weeks ago, Haley had wanted to play a phone tap on her mom and got in touch with us. She was finishing up her finals and had wanted to phone tap her mom about, you know, saying that, you know, she's less than a role model student. She hasn't really quite been there all semester. So I'm going to call her mom, pretending to have dialed her by mistake, and listen to what happens.
5: See what happens in Scary's phone tap.
7: Hello?
6: Can I speak to Haley?
7: Haley's not here, actually. Can I take a message, though?
6: Can you tell her that I got the, I got her delivery for her, so,
7: I'm sorry, why are you whispering? I can barely even hear you. My dog's, look at, quiet!
6: I got the, delivery. It's, $20 a pill, okay?
7: $20 a pill? What are you talking about?
6: Maybe I should be dealing with her on this,
7: No, $20 a pill! What the hell are you talking about? What pill?
6: She ordered, some Adderall so she could cram for her finals, so,
7: I am not following you. What are you talking about?
6: Apparently she's got trouble staying awake, and she's got to learn a lot in a little bit of time here, so, this is gonna boost up her grade.
7: Adderall.
6: It's like part of the all family, you know, Tylenol, propofol, Adderall. Yeah.
7: Oh, I've got an all family too, and it's called I'm All Gonna Beat Your Ass. You ever heard of that family?
6: This is your official study buddy. Keeps you up at night, makes you study.
7: Study buddy. My sister's a study buddy. You wanna see that? Why don't you come on over and drop it off and I'll put it through your face. You wanna do that? You're a loser who obviously didn't go to school, who can't make any money.
6: What am I supposed to do with this order?
7: Shut up, why do you do that? Put it in a little helium bag that it came in, swallow it, and it out of your ass, and then take the pill yourself.
6: This is college crack. You want your daughter to have high grades, huh? It's like drinking 7 Dr. Peppers, except it's just in one pill.
7: I don't give a dumb.
6: Haley?
7: Yeah.
6: She's ready to roll.
7: Oh my God, that was crazy. Oh my God, she's calling me right now. Okay.
6: Don't answer it, and I'm going to dial her back real quick and just say you missed the call or something.
7: Okay. Yeah.
6: Hold on.
7: Hello? Hello? Haley?
8: I just missed your call.
7: Where the hell are you right now?
8: I'm at school. What do you mean, where am I?
7: Somebody just called me, telling me that you are looking for pills because you're very stressed out, because you haven't slept, and you've got finals. That was $20 a piece. You want to call Daddy right now? I will call Daddy. What do you think Daddy's going to do?
8: You're going to call Daddy?
7: You're going to come clean right now. I'm going to count to three, and you're going to come clean. Do you understand me?
8: Okay, listen.
7: I'm going to call you.
8: You want to put so much pressure on me to get good grades?
7: Oh, quiet out loud. Use your brain, Haley. Come on. Get inside, Lucas, right now. Get inside. Come on. You want to get some sleep, Haley? Then you better go to sleep early and stop drinking all night with your girlfriend every time you're on campus.
8: Hold on, Mom. Somebody's at my door. Hold on.
6: Hey, I got your Adderall. I think I dialed the wrong number earlier and I spoke to somebody that...
7: Are you kidding me?
8: Mom, hold on. I gotta go. I can't talk to you right now. I have to call you back.
7: Hold on the phone right now.
8: Mom, I'm not gonna put on the phone.
7: Get on the phone right now.
6: Okay, she wants to talk to me.
8: Hold on. She wants to talk. Yeah, hold on. Here you go.
6: Hello?
7: You get the f*** out of her room right now or else I'm sending the police.
6: She's got to pass class. She feels the need.
8: Okay, Mom, that's enough. Come on.
6: She feels the need for speed.
7: I'm calling them right now. You should listen to me, you stupid son of a bitch.
6: If you need Prozac, I got some of that for you, because you need to calm down.
7: Get the f*** out of my room! Get out!
6: Okay, I'll get out of a room, okay? But first, I just gotta let you know that you've been phone tapped.
7: What are you talking about?
6: This is Scary Jones from Elvis Duran in the Morning Show. Mom, it's a joke. Radio prank. She's not on drugs.
7: I wouldn't even clap past you, old you pulled in high school.
4: The Elvis Duran phone tap.
0: There you go. What was your name in the phone tap?
6: Oh, I don't know that one, but the other day it was Danny Fanabola from the strip club.
0: Fanabola. That's like a stupid Italian old term, right?
6: Fanabola. I don't even know.
0: Well, Fanabola. Anyway, that's your caraway pots and pans. Phone tap. You have to slow down and think about that. Let's give these things away. I love them. Hey, Sarah.
1: Yes, good morning.
0: Sarah, morning. Oh my God, clear space in the kitchen. Your incredibly cool, colorful set of caraway starter pots and pans on the way.
1: Oh my gosh, thank you so much. I love you guys. I listen to you every morning.
3: Did you look at the colors yet that you could choose?
1: I haven't, but I'm going to check it out as soon as I get to work.
0: Okay, do it. Yeah, there's no time for work today. You got to get this pot and pan situation figured out. You go to carawayhome.com. Thank you so much, Sarah. We do appreciate you listening. Thank you.
1: Thank you. Love you guys.
0: Love you more. Hold on. Again, go to carawayhome.com and check them out on your own. They have a lot of good sales going on. Hey, I want to talk about this for a second. So we're not giving away money with a free money phone tap this week. And we're like, well, just give away something that people want.
2: Yeah.
0: And then someone said, oh, I heard you giving away pots and pans on your show. I said, let me tell you something. You should see the phones. They're on fire.
3: You know how expensive these pots and pans are?
2: The amount of people who have asked me for a discount code or if we have a friends and family benefit of some sort, it's insane.
0: You know, I think in this business, we're so stuck on giving money away. And look, money's great to give away. But, you know, just giving away anything that people need.
2: Yeah.
0: It doesn't have to be something like a trip or cash, even though those are always welcome, don't get me wrong.
2: Mm-hmm.
0: And I love it when we give those away. But here's some pots and pans.
2: Yeah.
0: Everyone needs them.
6: Yep.
0: And tell you what,
2: good.
0: Go in your kitchen. Look at those nasty ass pots and pans you've got now. Get rid of those.
2: That's right.
0: Time to upgrade.
6: Absolutely.
0: I think we're doing a good thing.
2: Yeah.
0: All right. Is Tommy D'Addario coming on?
9: I think so, yeah.
0: Okay. Yeah, he's got a great podcast dropping today. So he wants to talk about that. And you know him, he'll try to get all serious about it. We'll have to kind of like trip him up.
3: Poor Tommy.
0: I know. We have to pick on him. He's our little brother.
2: I'm on it.
0: Okay, good.
4: They wake me up.
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0: Oh my God, are we on?
6: Yeah, we're live.
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12: 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Plenty of blue skies, high around 65. Northwest winds 10 to 15 miles per hour. 8:04 p.m. sunset this evening. Waning crescent moon visible in the early morning. Mostly clear, breezy, low around 56. Southeast winds 10 to 15. Couple of spotty showers Wednesday. Partly cloudy, breezy, high around 72. Scattered thunderstorms Thursday. Mostly cloudy, high in the upper 60s. Our extended outlook, partly cloudy, breezy, and lower 70s Friday. Sunny and mid to upper 70s Saturday and Sunday. Mostly sunny Monday and Tuesday, highs in the lower 80s. For StarRadioGroup.com, I'm meteorologist James Covington. This weather update, a service of, 94.3.
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14: On Interstate 95, at mile marker 78.8, in the city of Richmond, a broken down vehicle is blocking traffic. The south left shoulder is closed. On Interstate 95, at mile marker 77.8, in the city of Richmond, an accident is causing delays. The south right shoulder is closed. On Interstate 295, at mile marker 28.4, in the county of Henrico, a broken down vehicle is blocking traffic. The north right shoulder is closed. On Interstate 64, at mile marker 224, in the county of New Kent, near Roper's Church Road, a broken-down vehicle is blocking traffic. The east right shoulder is closed. On Interstate 64, at mile marker 246, in the county of James City, near Yorktown Weapons Station, a broken-down vehicle is blocking traffic. The west right shoulder is closed. On Interstate 64, at mile marker 296.1, in the city of Chesapeake, near Shell Road, a broken-down vehicle is blocking traffic. The west left shoulder is closed. On Interstate 264, at mile marker 16.1, in the city of Virginia Beach, near Independence Boulevard, a broken-down vehicle is blocking traffic. The west right shoulder is closed. On Interstate 664 North in the city of Suffolk, at Monitor Merrimack Memorial Bridge Tunnel North, heavy traffic is causing a delay. Traffic is backed up about 2.5 miles. On Interstate 64 East in the city of Hampton, at Hampton Roads Bridge Tunnel East, heavy traffic is causing a delay. Traffic is backed up about 1.5 miles. 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
1: So, that's On My Soul. That is Bruno Mars. I'm going to play that for you in a second. Also, we got to play the new BB Rexha. I keep warning. I'm going to play that. Danielle, your sister Gandhi has me perplexed.
3: Why am I shocked?
4: Why?
3: Or not shocked,
1: actually. The way you eat string cheese is just unsettling to me.
3: It's so much better that way.
1: So, okay.
5: Serial killer.
1: Yeah. Froggy checking in. So, you know, string cheese, you know, it comes in that tube. Mm-hmm. And, you know, the way I eat it, which is fine. You can eat it any way you want. Mm-hmm. You pull a little string down like that.
3: Mm-hmm. Yeah.
5: It's called string cheese.
3: For a reason.
1: Well, Gandhi says we're all a bunch of heathens. She just eats it straight on. She raw dogs it.
3: No. Yeah, bite it. It doesn't last as long like that. You get more satisfaction in eating it slowly, like with the peeling.
5: Gandhi, it's called string cheese. It's not called bite chunk cheese.
4: I'm here for a good time, not a long time. I want the flavor, and you get more of the flavor when you just bite that thing.
3: And I'm not sure I'd eat it if it was called chunk cheese.
6: Don't you want to savor it?
1: I'm sorry, what?
6: I said, don't you want to savor it?
4: No.
6: And like, you gotta pull it apart slow?
4: No. Yeah. Yeah. Take it to the head.
5: It's very satisfying.
1: Okay, totally. Let's take it to the head. Yeah. Okay, let's do this. Let's just not give her hell about it. It's just weird. You know what it is? You're making fun of me. Mm. And how I eat it.
4: No, it's called string cheese, so people want to string it, but if you were to just take a risk, people, and take a bite, it might change your life. There's more flavor in the bite than that stringy thing.
7: I agree with you. Thank you, Nate!
3: It's therapeutic when you peel it.
1: It is.
7: Yeah. You gotta touch it, though.
4: Yeah,
1: it's got that uncut thing going.
7: I don't like fingering my cheese.
1: Anyway, moving on.
3: Nobody likes doing that for you.
1: I have Tommy DiDario on the line. Tommy, good morning.
8: Hey, good morning. Good morning.
1: How do you eat your string cheese? Or do you?
7: Do you finger it?
1: Do you finger your string cheese? How do you do it? All the time,
8: all day, every day.
1: No, really?
8: I like a combination. Sometimes I like to peel it, and then sometimes I just like to bite it. So I'm kind of torn in the middle. Depends on the mood and how frisky I'm feeling.
4: All right.
1: Oh my God. You know what? Why do you sexualize everything I bring up?
5: We're talking about cheese, right?
3: Yeah.
5: He's back. Okay.
3: You know what I have done before?
8: What?
3: I have used it for pizza. Like, if I was desperate and I didn't have any mozzarella cheese in the house, I've taken a cheese grater and taken a string cheese and I've grated it.
4: And I don't judge you for that.
3: Thank you.
4: Eat your cheese how you want to eat your cheese.
3: Desperate times, guys. Desperate times.
1: All right. We got to move into the crux of the conversation. So, as you know, Tommy DiDario's podcast, it's dropping today, is it not?
8: Yes, this episode drops today.
1: Okay, so you said this is a real special one for you.
8: It is a special one, yeah.
1: Okay. Of course, the podcast is, never said this before, my superstar, Tommy DiDario, the host. So you have on as your guest, Mark Consuelos. As you know, he is co-host with... I'm going to say Kathy Lee Gifford.
4: Kelly Ripa.
1: Kathy Lee Gifford, remember? You know, he and Kelly do Live with Kelly and Mark. Do they call it that now? Is it the official title?
3: I think it's Live with Kelly and Mark, yeah.
1: So anyway, you had a sit down with Mark, and you found some interesting things about him, some levels of very, I don't know, private thoughts in his head and in his heart that we've never heard of, right?
8: Yeah. You know, he's someone who goes on every day and hosts the number one, you know, morning show and says quite a lot. So it's like, well, what is there left for Mark Consuelos to say? He's very open about their marriage and their family life and career. So he came on my show and he's celebrating his Broadway debut in Fallen Angels, which I saw, and it's incredible. And at the end, I always ask, what is something you've never said before? So he's very vulnerable and beautiful and open in the whole conversation. But at the end, he shared that he lost his father, you know, about 5 or 6 weeks ago, which he announced on his show. But what he's never said before is out loud, I miss him. I miss him. And he allowed himself in that moment to really process the fact that his father's no longer with him.
1: Wow.
8: And he went into how he misses, you know, feeling his touch and hugging him, and that this guy was like the most mythical, magical person in his life. And he's gone. And he was in tech rehearsal during his play, and he couldn't really process the loss of his dad in real time. And then there was a memorial not too long ago, and it just hit him. And he's like, Tommy, I've never said I miss my dad.
1: You know what? All the years passed since my father passed away, and I'm just now saying it out loud.
4: Oh, wow.
1: It's weird. And I missed him all along.
4: Yeah.
1: Great guy, just as Mark enjoyed his dad. My dad was just a character and lovely. And it's so odd in the grieving process, and this is for all of us. you have to do it.
3: Mm-hmm.
1: You really owe it to yourself to swim through the process.
3: Yep.
1: And so he did that live on your show. Well, you know, right in front of you on your podcast. That's a great get you got with him.
3: Yeah.
1: That's really deep.
8: Thank you. It's powerful, and a lot of people are, the episode drops later this morning, but the clip was dropped by People Magazine today, and a lot of people are commenting that they just feel seen and less alone, and that they don't feel stupid for not saying it. And you know, I just think grief is something we don't talk about. It's not sexy. It's uncomfortable. We worry how it makes other people feel. So the fact that he went on and said his truth and spoke about it was beautiful. And something that really struck me and made me a little emotional is he says that before he goes out on that stage every night in his show, he looks up at the audience, and you can't see anything. It's, you know, all lit, so you really just see shadows, but he imagines his dad watching him in his show.
1: That's awesome.
3: Oh my gosh,
1: I like how you say grief is not sexy.
3: Yeah,
1: I can't imagine who out there is like, oh yeah, I miss my dad. Yeah, you're turning me on.
3: Oh, yeah.
4: I'm going to ugly cry. It's not about this today.
1: Why do we get so embarrassed to be vulnerable sometimes and show that vulnerability? I find people who are vulnerable the strongest people.
4: For sure.
1: You know, just letting it out.
3: And the grieving process is different for everybody. Like, even for me, like, I lost my dad, and I still, to this day, feel like there are certain days where I stop down and I'm just hysterical.
4: Yep.
3: Because something reminds me of him, and I'm still grieving it, and I still can't believe he's not here, and I'm not going to see him. So, you know, it's different. It looks different for everyone. There's no way... no one should tell you how you should grieve someone.
4: Absolutely.
8: Yeah. Yeah. I couldn't agree more. I lost like my mentor over the last year, and it's been a really hard journey with that. And like you said, there's some good days and then there's some bad days. And I mean, for Mark, this is fresh. It's 5-6 weeks, right? And to have to show up to work every day on such a public scale and be on Live with Kelly and be happy and joking and silly and fun and put that persona forward. I mean, he's an actor, so I guess, you know, you kind of compartmentalize, but it's not easy when there's mornings where he probably wants to curl up in a ball and, like you said, Danielle, just break down.
3: Yeah.
4: I think what you were talking about earlier, Elvis, about why is it that we don't share emotions? I think we live in a society that now they're starting to talk about mental health more, but showing emotion has always been perceived as weak and irrational. And why would you do that? Just hold it together. But in holding it together, it boils under and then explodes all the time. You have to let it out. I think you're right. It's much stronger to be vulnerable to cry in front of somebody than not to. It's easier not to.
1: And this is why I decide to let everyone know what I'm feeling and what I'm thinking. I'm going to wear my heart on my sleeve.
4: I want
1: everyone to know. It is healthy.
4: Yeah.
1: I don't care if you don't like it. I don't care if it offends you that I'm upset at something.
3: Good.
4: Yeah.
1: And I don't care if you're offended if I tell you how happy I am about something.
4: Yeah, that's a weird one that people get mad about that.
1: People get mad. You know, Tommy, people get mad at happiness. People get mad at people who are successful.
8: You can't please everybody. I mean, everybody has a problem with everything nowadays. So we should lock ourselves in a room and look at a wall and not talk.
3: Exactly. Just shut up. Don't say anything.
1: No. I want everyone to be happy that I'm happy.
4: I think too, haven't we learned that when you share something that feels a little uncomfortable, all of a sudden you have thousands of people who say, oh my God, I feel the same way.
8: Mm-hmm. Yep.
4: Thank you so much for saying that. I felt it. Nobody felt it with me. And now I do.
3: Yep.
4: I feel like I'm seen. I think that's great.
1: Hey, what is it you're doing?
8: Too.
1: Tommy, what is it you're doing with your Instagram account now?
8: So I have a new show Instagram account. I just launched it. So if you go to @NeverSaidThisBefore, that's where I'm posting all show clips and, you know, just really diving into a lot of things behind the scenes on the show that I don't post on my personal one. So it just launched. It's @NeverSaidThisBefore. People Magazine today collabed with me on that for the Mark article, which is really cool. And I'm just proud. I'm proud to have a space where people can come on and share things. Like today I'm working the upfronts for the, you know, Disney, ABC, Hulu networks, and I'm talking to 80 people for 2 minutes each. And you know, you don't get to dive in to have these great moments like I do on this show where I talk for 40 minutes with someone. So I'm really proud that people can come on and grateful that Mark is open enough to do that. And here's another thing. A lot of men don't always want to show that emotion. It's still a weird thing. It's like, oh, I'm a dude. I'm strong. I don't show that. And it's like, no, we all feel it. Come on.
1: You know
8: what? Show it.
1: Come on, man. Fiddly D. Give it up. Show your emotion.
4: Let it out.
1: All right.
8: That's right.
1: Okay, look.
8: That's right.
1: You sound very melancholy today. Is everything good?
8: Me? I'm feeling great. I mean, I'm you know, I didn't get my workout in yet, so I'm a little trigged, but I'm okay.
1: I don't know.
3: Oh.

0: all the best to you. Tell Gio we said hello. And, you know, go out and just have that sad day that you've kicked off already.
1: I will do that just for you. I love you guys. Thanks
0: no, you don't.
1: For having me. I'll see you all soon.
0: You know
1: I
0: what?
1: Do love you. Well, I love everyone but you, Elvis.
0: And you know what? And I wear that badge with honor. We love you, Tommy. We'll talk to you soon, okay?
1: I love you guys. Bye.
0: Bye. There he goes. Tommy DiDario, everyone.
2: He's so funny.
0: Standing yeah. ovation.
3: Good man.
0: He's all right. What?
2: It's okay.
0: You know, this is what I love about our show. We can talk about grieving, then we can talk about like farts that smell like rotten eggs.
2: Yeah.
0: What a well-rounded show, huh?
3: Yeah.
2: Huge. Eating cheese.
0: Okay. I promised I would play some Bruno Mars, so bam. This album is still my favorite album. Well, for the moment, anyway. On My Soul. What a great song.

0: that song. Bruno Mars. Can't wait to see him this August. Going to see a show.
1: I hope he comes up to see us in the studio before
0: he's always so busy.
1: Yeah, but he should come up.
0: Lovely, lovely. Into the three things we need to know. Gandhi, what's going on?
2: All right. President Trump says the current ceasefire with Iran is basically on life support, making that comment to reporters at the Oval Office Monday. This comes after he rejected Iran's response to a U.S. proposal to end the war over the weekend, and as he's set to depart for China today. Trump is scheduled to meet with Chinese President Xi Jinping on Thursday, with the Iran war expected to be a topic of discussion. China and Iran have a close strategic partnership, and China is Iran's largest trading partner, buying over 80% of its oil. Speaking of oil, Coast Guard units from Los Angeles County were among the emergency crews that responded to an offshore oil platform fire near Santa Barbara. The explosion and fire injured at least two workers. It happened yesterday morning on an oil platform located about 8 miles off the Southern California coast. Thankfully, that fire was extinguished about 5 hours after it started. So far, no sign of leaking oil. In addition to the two workers with minor injuries, 26 other people were evacuated from that offshore rig as well. Platform Habitat is 45 years old and was already in the process of being decommissioned. And finally, the Center for Countering Digital Hate says that Meta does not do enough to stop scammers who use Facebook and Instagram to prey on senior citizens specifically. It found that 30% of the most active scam accounts drew more than 200 million impressions on Facebook, most from people over the age of 65. The fake ads often use pictures of celebrities ranging from President Trump to Brad Pitt, all in an effort to get someone to click on a link or call a phone number. Medicare-related scams are also common, with seniors promised things like free groceries, rent, and gas. And as our Scotty B knows all too well, impersonating other people is a huge problem as well, with people scamming money, pretending to be someone else.
0: Are you still having that issue, Scotty?
3: Oh, I just had another one this morning. Yep.
1: So what is it about your face? I don't get it.
0: People are stealing your face.
3: Yeah, I mean, it's a good-looking face.
1: It is.
2: I think it's right in the middle of like, that people believe
3: it. Right. It's not that hot, but it's okay.
1: Oh my gosh, gotta be.
0: I mean, it's like a hair above average.
3: It's believable.
2: It's believable.
0: You have a believable face.
2: Realistic. Those are your three things.
0: I don't know. I think you're hot.
3: Thanks, pal.
0: You know, Scotty B is one of those guys who has always been a good looking guy, but the older he gets, the hotter he gets.
3: Ooh.
0: He's one of those.
3: My hair's getting saltier, I think. A little bit.
0: Yeah, no, absolutely it is. Mm. But no, you look better. You used to be like a punk.
3: I did, with the gold chain and everything.
2: Yeah. Oh, God. Yep.
0: But now, he looks hot.
3: Thank you.
0: I mean, Gandhi will never admit it, because she pretends to hate you.
3: Mm-hmm.
2: Let's not pretend.
0: Oh, God.
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8: 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Plenty of blue skies. High around 65. Northwest winds 10 to 15 miles per hour. 8:04 p.m. sunset this evening. Waning crescent moon visible in the early morning. Mostly clear, breezy, low around 56. Southeast winds 10 to 15. Couple of spotty showers Wednesday. Partly cloudy, breezy, high around 72. Scattered thunderstorms Thursday. Mostly cloudy, highs in the upper 60s. Our extended outlook, partly cloudy, breezy, and lower 70s Friday. Sunny and mid to upper 70s Saturday and Sunday. Mostly sunny Monday and Tuesday, highs in the lower 80s. For StarRadioGroup.com, I'm meteorologist James Covington. This weather update, a service of, 94.3.
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10: On US 58 East in the county of Mecklenburg, in the vicinity of Antlers Road, Route 67-8 North and South, an accident is causing delays. On US 1 North in the county of Dinwiddie, in the vicinity of Mitchell Avenue, Route 72-6 East and West, an accident is causing delays. on Virginia 76 East in the county of Chesterfield, in the vicinity of County, City, Town Line, Richmond, an accident is causing delays. On Interstate 95, at mile marker 78.8, in the city of Richmond, a broken down vehicle is blocking traffic. The south right shoulder is closed. On Interstate 64, at mile marker 224, in the county of New Kent, near Roper's Church Road, a broken down vehicle is blocking traffic. The east right shoulder is closed. On Interstate 64, at mile marker 283.3, in the city of Norfolk, near Virginia Beach Boulevard, an accident is causing delays. The east right shoulder is closed. On Interstate 264, at mile marker 13.3, in the city of Norfolk, near 64 Interchange, an accident is causing delays. The west outside right shoulder is closed. On Interstate 664, at mile marker 17.2, in the city of Chesapeake, near Portsmouth Boulevard, an accident is causing delays. The north right lane and right shoulder are closed. On Interstate 264, at mile marker 22.1, in the city of Virginia Beach, near Laskin Road, motorists can expect potential delays due to an incident. The east right center lane, and right shoulder are closed. 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
2: All right, who wants to talk? Talk about dicks.
3: Always.
2: So I was at, God, where was I? Oh, I was at Dadeland Mall in Miami. Mm-hmm. And I needed to go get a cap. Mm. So I said, oh God, there's a Dick's here. Right? Yeah. And I walk out there. It's called Dick's House of Sport.
3: Oh, yes.
2: That's a new one.
4: That's no ordinary Dick's.
2: What? It's like a massive, it's massive Dick's.
4: It's a giant Dick's.
2: Gargantuan.
4: I was part of the one that we opened in Jersey City. I hosted it. It was the grand opening of Dick's House of Sport. And it was, they have rock climbing. They've got batting cages.
2: It was insane.
4: They've got golf simulators.
5: They have golf simulators.
4: Yes. Yes.
3: So they have like different Dick's are like that?
4: Some of the Dick's.
2: No. As you know, each Dick's is very unique.
5: Yeah. They're
2: very
5: all different
2: unique.
5: Sizes.
2: Different
3: one
2: sizes.
3: Of the Dick's by me is big like that. I have to go check it out.
2: And what I loved, and there was a Jamaican restaurant right next to it, or down the hallway,
3: yeah.
2: called Jerk. So you had Jerk and then Dick's. Right there.
3: Wow.
2: All convenient.
3: That's very yeah. convenient.
2: I had some nice curry. Mm-hmm. You know, it was awesome. Breadfruit.
5: Sounds great.
2: As they would have it at a place called Jerk. It was amazing. Anyway, this Jerk, Dick's House of Sport was just, I'd never seen one.
4: It's tremendous.
3: Yeah.
2: That Dadeland Mall, I like that mall.
3: It is a good mall.
2: It's good. It's got Dick's and Jerk.
3: Tremendous.
2: Anyway, thought I'd throw that in there. But yeah. So when did they come up with this new House of Sport?
3: It's been like 6-7 months at least, right?
6: Yeah, recently they started taking over and expanding into making it more accessible and more fun. So you just don't walk in and buy something, walk out. You're there for like almost an hour and change just having fun and playing.
2: You know what I love? Which is sort of like that, but not. The sporting goods store for fishermen and
3: Bass Pro?
2: Yes. Oh my God.
6: Very similar.
2: Good God. I felt like a fish out of water there, though. A lot of guys in there, you know. They see me coming. They're like, whoa, what's she doing here? Oh, anyway, what?
3: So, Dick's, though, it used to be that. It used to have the climbing walls and all these immersive experiences. Then it went away.
2: Oh. So,
3: and
2: so
3: then it came back.
2: Old Dick's went away?
3: I think so.
2: Yeah?
3: Well, the Dick's that I was accustomed to, it was a place like that before. There was a wall, all the stuff.
5: Huh.
6: Definitely got bigger.
3: Yeah.
2: I like that. They rethought Dick's.
3: They're rebranding Dick's.
2: Okay.
7: All different sizes.
3: About type.
2: Yes.
3: Well.
2: So, back to the Pro Bass. What's it called?
3: Bass Pro Shops.
2: No, Froggy, next time I'm in Florida, I want you to take me to one because I'd feel safe with you.
7: But you got to go to a Big Bass Pro because, once again, there are different sizes. You go to a Big Bass Pro, they have an aquarium, you can fish, they got all kinds of stuff. You go to a little small one, they don't have the restaurant, they don't have all the fish,
3: they don't have a restaurant!
4: Yeah.
7: Ooh, you want the full experience of the Bass Pro.
3: Wow.
2: Absolutely.
4: They got fudge.
7: And some of them even have a big lake outside. You can test drive a bass boat in the lake.
2: Oh, gosh.
3: Yeah. Wow. Okay,
2: can I just use the trolling motor?
7: Yes.
3: Surprised
7: you know what that
2: are
7: is.
2: Are you really surprised I know what a trolling motor is?
7: I really am, actually.
2: What?
4: I like that you know that.
2: Yeah, well, no, we used to go trolling in the bass boat.
3: Yeah, trolling?
7: Oh, okay, yeah.
4: Is that another kind of trouble?
2: No. You know, Nate, you need to think the negative, nasty thoughts.
4: Well, I just know you.
2: Okay.
7: I know you.
2: What are we doing here? Oh, sound.
6: Yes.
2: Hello, Garrett.
6: Hey.
2: We have some sound.
6: Yes. All right. Let's start. So yesterday, Danielle was talking about the biggest single game prize winner in Price is Right history. So we have audio of that. The game was for Lion Share. And listen to the reaction of the woman winning $250,000.
8: I have to believe. I'm going to go with
9: a mother-daughter trip to Morocco.
10: $240,150. Vanessa, nice job. Almost $250,000.
11: Wow.
10: Which makes her the biggest pricing game winner in Price is Right daytime history.
6: Wow,
3: that's
6: crazy.
3: So exciting.
6: Crazy. All right, so earlier in the show, we were talking about Skeery's podcast, Speaking Volumes, one of many that he's a part of, and listen to his reaction when his co-host's children said that she was having another baby.
12: Skeery's reaction.
13: Oh, here we go.
10: No! Yeah! Well, yeah! Yes!
7: Yeah.
2: Not happy for the woman who really wanted to be pregnant.
4: I love you, Cher. I didn't mean it.
6: All right, now listen to a talkback that we got of someone thinking what the reaction sounded like.
12: Scary's reaction is almost as if she was telling him she was pregnant with his baby.
3: Oh. No!
2: Okay.
3: It was a lot of emotion.
2: I get that.
6: All right. And then earlier we were talking about Ray's song and how much you love it, and Nate had his own opinion about it. So Jocelyn decided to send us a talk back to give her review on Nate.
5: The fact that straight Nate was crapping on Ray's Where the Hell Is My Husband just shows you what the dating pool of men out there is like. They are uncommitted and unserious. So thank you, Nate, for bringing that to light. That is why these songs are written, because there's people like that out there in the world that we have to select from.
2: There you go, Jocelyn.
6: Yeah, very opinionated.
2: Going after Nate.
6: Yes. All right, Luke Bryan last night, if you watch American Idol, released a new song. Ready? It's called Fish, Hunt, Golf, Drink.
3: Oh.
2: Yep. Oh, wow. Repeat.
6: Yes.
11: Drink.
2: Okay.
3: I love
7: yeah,
3: that.
7: Right to the point.
3: That's so good.
2: Okay, what are they in order?
7: Fish, hunt, golf, drink.
3: Yeah.
2: Fish, hunt, golf, drink.
6: All right, okay. And then switching gears, Shakira, this gets released on Thursday, has the official World Cup song called Die Die.

0: I need to hear more Shakira, though.
1: She's there.
0: Not enough.
2: Well, you gotta,
0: if I want more Shakira, I want more Shakira.
2: You gotta talk to her. This is what a tease is called.
0: I need to hear her voice like, yeah.
2: This is a tease.
0: Do the Shakira. What she sounds like.
3: You know. Wherever.
0: Exactly.
2: All right.
4: Wait, do you know that a month from yesterday is World Cup?
0: Have you seen all the counterfeit tickets that are out there?
4: Oh, I'm sure.
0: It's
4: bad. That's crazy.
0: Oh, my God. I love the music that comes out every year with World Cup, with FIFA and everything.
4: Yeah. Yeah.
0: It goes on. The one that got my attention was a million years ago with Ricky Martin.
4: Yeah.
2: Cup of Life.
0: Don't make me play that.
4: Play it!
0: All right, go ahead.
2: All right, and then finally, so over the weekend, it is college graduation season. So a donor at Wilson College in North Carolina decided to pay off all the senior year's debt.
0: Wow.
5: Today, that in honor of my father, my wife Marilyn and I are providing a graduation gift to cover all the final year education loans incurred by the Wilson College graduates during the 25-26 academic year.
4: Wow.
6: Wow. That's incredible.
5: That's right. This is it. This is the day they washed my debt away. Oh, happy day.
0: Wow, what a guy.
5: Waiting.
0: Be nice to be able to do that.
2: Yeah.
0: You know?
2: Yeah,
0: that's the thing. If you ever become a multi-billionaire, do things like that. You're a good American guy.
2: Thank you very much.
0: Okay, Cup of Life. I can play the all English or I can do Spanglish. So Spanglish is, it goes back and forth.
1: Yeah, Spanglish is a combo of both.
0: Well, I never knew that.
7: Yeah. English slang.
0: So Spanish, English, put it together, it's Spanglish.
1: Yeah.
0: What a concept.
2: Wow.
0: I don't know, I kind of like that one. Do we want to hear that one?
4: Spanglish.
8: Yeah. Yeah. Really want it.
0: Oh, yeah, Ricky. The energy in the song is awesome. You're a good American, Garrett. In Spanish and English.

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2: So amazing.
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3: 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Plenty of blue skies, high around 65. Northwest winds 10 to 15 miles per hour. 8:04 p.m. sunset this evening. Waning crescent moon visible in the early morning. Mostly clear, breezy, low around 56. Southeast winds 10 to 15. Couple of spotty showers Wednesday. Partly cloudy, breezy, high around 72. Scattered thunderstorms Thursday. Mostly cloudy, highs in the upper 60s. Our extended outlook, partly cloudy, breezy, and lower 70s Friday. Sunny and mid to upper 70s Saturday and Sunday. Mostly sunny Monday and Tuesday, highs in the lower 80s. For StarRadioGroup.com, I'm meteorologist James Covington. This weather update, a service of, 94.3.
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5: On Virginia 76 East in the county of Chesterfield, in the vicinity of County, City, Town Line, Richmond, an accident is causing delays. On Interstate 95, at mile marker 78, in the city of Richmond, an accident is causing delays. The north right shoulder is closed. On Interstate 64, at mile marker 24.3, in the county of New Kent, a broken down vehicle is blocking traffic. The east entrance ramp narrows. On Interstate 64, at mile marker 236.6, in the county of York, near Barlow Road, an accident is causing delays. The west right shoulder is closed. On Interstate 664, at mile marker 17.2, in the city of Chesapeake, near Portsmouth Boulevard, an accident is causing delays. The north right shoulder is closed. On Interstate 64 west in the city of Norfolk, at Hampton Roads Bridge Tunnel West, heavy traffic is causing a delay. Traffic is backed up about 2.5 miles. 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

0: It's Elvis Duran in the morning show.
1: So ready for season 4 of White Lotus.
2: Oh, hell yeah.
1: Yeah, a lot of people were not into season 3. I like season 3.
2: Oh, that was awesome.
1: Well, you know, the news came out not that long ago that Helena Bonham Carter, who was signed to be in White Lotus season 4, left. They're saying that, what they're saying is the character she came on board to play didn't turn out to be the character they told her it was going to be or something. Did you hear that? Something like that.
2: Oh, creative differences?
1: Yeah, we'll call it that. But they're saying they are uploading new people. They're adding Ben Kingsley.
2: Oh, wow. He played Gandhi.
1: He did.
2: Yeah.
1: And Max Minghella. Am I saying that name correctly?
3: Minghella?
1: I don't know.
2: Let me look it up.
1: Imagine, whatever.
3: Anthony.
1: What?
4: I think Minghella? There's an Anthony Minghella.
1: Okay, well, whatever. They're saying Max Minghella is the latest A-lister joining. I've never heard of him.
2: He's from The Handmaid's Tale.
1: Oh, is he?
2: Yeah.
1: Okay. Anyway, so, you know, they're still chipping away at it. White Lotus season 4. I'm ready.
2: How long has it been since season 3?
1: Too long.
2: Yeah.
1: It always is.
2: They always take too long.
1: When's my heated rivalry coming out?
2: That's going to be a while. But didn't they say they were going to give maybe a bonus episode?
1: There was like a
2: rumor.
1: There was going to be like a bonus episode.
2: Yeah, something.
1: I don't know. Can I just say something about the two guys?
2: What?
1: Hudson and Connor.
2: Mm-hmm.
1: They went from 0 to 100, like, boom, yeah, in a second. And I'm happy for them. They deserved it. Their acting, I believe, especially Connor. Their acting in Heated Rivalry was really great. They grasped that story so well. And as actors, it came alive. And now, you know, they're dressing up for Fashion Week, yeah, and you're going to the Met Gala. Mm-hmm. And I don't know, and walking through crowds of hundreds of people that want to rip their clothes off, whatever. I miss the days when they were kind of new and they were newbies. Because back then you were like, wow, this is something to be proud of.
2: Yeah.
1: They took these roles and turned them into these beefy, beefy, juicy superstar roles. They did great jobs. And now they're like big superstars all of a sudden.
2: Yeah.
1: And I don't know. I kind of liked it when they were new.
2: I'm sure they're happy that they're superstars.
1: Exactly. Wait, why are you laughing?
4: Because that's their goal, right?
2: Right.
4: They want to have a breakout role so they're more famous.
1: I don't want to take it from them, but their climb to success was so fast. A lot of actors, it takes them years to get to that level.
4: True.
2: And you know what? I kind of understand what you're saying, because this is how, if I read a book and I love the book, but nobody knows about it yet, mm-hmm, and then all of a sudden it becomes mass appeal, I get a little like pissed off. I'm like, dude, that was mine first.
5: Yeah. Right?
2: That book was mine. And I, you know what I mean? Like,
1: I get that. I
2: that's kind of how you feel. Like they were yours first.
1: Exactly.
2: You know, now they the whole world has them.
1: Well, yeah, but keep in mind, Heated Rivalry, I was on that show before
2: you
1: anyone
2: were.
1: Was.
2: Oh, yeah. By the way, your next season, there's April of 2027.
1: Oh, God.
2: But they're going to start filming this summer.
1: Well, see, what those actors will do is they'll be doing lots of other projects between now and then. And so, and I wish good things. Why are you looking at me like that? You know I'm happy for them.
5: No, I get what you're saying. I feel the same way about music. I feel like if
1: Talk
5: I listen to somebody and then all of a sudden everybody else discovers them and now this thing that was just mine, mm-hmm, I have to share with other people. It is a crazy thought that I feel that way, but that's how I feel about things.
2: It was yours first.
5: Yeah.
1: Who was that singer, God, back in the 1980s or 90s, 1990s? We started playing his solo work on Z100, and people got so mad at us.
6: It was Morrissey.
1: Yeah, Morrissey.
2: Oh, yes.
6: With the Smiths.
1: Yeah, he was originally the lead singer of the Smiths.
5: Mm-hmm. Okay.
1: And then he went off to do Morrissey, just himself, a solo career. And his fans, very, very emo before emo. I mean, they were just, you know, all wear black, black fingernails, everything. They got so mad that we were playing his music on commercial radio.
5: Yeah.
1: They got livid.
6: So angry.
5: But he was probably happy because he was getting paid.
1: Well, yeah.
4: Right.
1: But he still is one of the saddest people on the planet Earth. He is. He's a very sad, tortured guy.
2: But, you know, I wonder, though, sometimes. Because sometimes when these artists do become mass appeal or they become superstars, it's not all it's cracked up to be. And they'll come in here and sit here and tell you, all I wanted to do was sing. All I wanted to do was write music.
1: Right.
2: And this whole thing that came with it,
1: the stardom
2: I'm not
1: thing.
2: Ready for this. This is not, yeah.
1: Would you think Connor and Hudson were ready for that?
2: I don't know.
5: I think they were ready.
1: Because I remember the first time they made their early appearances down the street at NBC.
2: Yeah.
1: I mean, there were crowds, like thousands of people waiting for them, and they got out of the car. They didn't. They were like, "What is this?"
2: So you know, this happened with Robert Pattinson with Twilight. So I was backstage with him at an event, and the two of us were just sitting here. Twilight had just become ridiculous, and there were women throwing themselves over barricades to get at him.
1: Wow!
2: And he turned to me and said, "I don't get it. I don't understand why they want a piece of me like this." He's like, "This is so new. This is out of control. This is crazy." And you could tell he seemed a little uncomfortable with the situation because it was so new. And I don't think he's the type of person that loves that stuff. He's always seemed like not that type of person.
1: Right. You know? I just want to be an actor.
2: Yeah, he wants to be an actor. He wants to share his craft. But there's a lot that comes with it.
1: Do we have food outside? Because everyone's showing up.
5: I know. What's going on?
6: No, actually, no.
1: Cubby just showed up as if we have food.
5: Yeah. Right.
1: Cubby, we don't have any food. There's no food.
7: I'm looking for a whiteboard.
1: What? I'm sorry?
7: I'm looking for a whiteboard.
8: Well, I thought he said white boy.
1: I'm white and I'm bored. Okay.
7: And that's why you're number one. I love you.
1: No, you made it very clear that you're number one.
7: Years ago. Get out of here. Right, have a good show.
1: We love you. Oh. Hope you find that white boy.
2: Oh, my gosh.
1: Your ass crack is sticking out.
2: Just saw his foot.
1: Cubby. I love Cubby so much.
6: He's the best.
1: Yeah. Don't listen to him, though.
6: Mm. Oh.
1: Don't support him. What are we doing? Oh, Blink-182, this texter says. The same situation. When their original hardcore fans were really upset because they sold out.
2: Mm.
1: But that's what they kind of wanted, I guess.
6: Yeah, let's play all the small things.
5: So if you're an artist at some point, and I know all the artists are different, but if you are marketing yourself, don't you want to get to the point where you can sell out and you can make the money and everybody hears this thing that you're working so hard on?
1: I guess so. I would think so, yeah.
8: Yeah, isn't that the goal?
5: Yeah, I don't want to make stuff that nobody ever sees ever. I would like people to see my art.
2: You're not going
5: to
2: make money that way, you know?
1: Well, okay. But, you know, I don't have names readily available, but I'm assuming there are artists out there who really don't like anything other than the art of the song.
5: I believe that. We probably don't know who they are because they've done exactly what they wanted to do and stayed, you know, under the radar. Yeah,
1: exactly. Huh.
5: Hmm. But then why are you putting it out there at all if you don't want people to consume it?
1: Well, you want the adoration of the art, but not of the stardom.
5: Is that like Schmicky?
2: Is that like Sia when she wore the wig for a while?
1: That was a weird thing. I don't know.
5: She just didn't want to be recognized at the grocery store.
1: So she wore a pink mop on her head.
2: Yeah.
1: I love Sia, don't get me wrong.
2: Mm-hmm.
1: Oh, God, let's play Titanium. Do we have time for Titanium?
4: No.
1: Why are you being that way?
4: Because you're going to play another song in a second.
6: Oh, that's right.
1: I never get my way.
6: You always get your way.
1: I never get my way.
6: This is your little...
8: What are you talking about?
6: Elvis Duran and the Morning Show. It's Elvis Duran.
1: Okay, then if it really was Elvis Duran and the Morning Show, I could play Titanium.
6: Because
1: right
6: you
1: now.
6: Wanted to do something earlier.
5: I never get my way.
1: I never get my way.
5: It's
1: way.
5: A gold microphone. Way. Please.
1: I'm gonna start let me start pounding my feet. I never get my way.
6: You told me you wanted to do something earlier, and then you wanted to do it later. Ah, Jesus.
1: We don't have time for this.
6: You have time.
1: If we have time, let me play it. What the hell is wrong with you? No, turn it off.
6: Song is interruptus. You can't do that.
9: I never get my way. Nobody ever helps me do anything around here.
1: I never get my way. Are you sure? If we don't have time, I'll stop.
4: Just don't stop it.
1: Okay, I'm not going to stop.

0: 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Plenty of blue skies, high around 65. Northwest winds 10 to 15 miles per hour. 8:04 p.m. sunset this evening. Waning crescent moon visible in the early morning. Mostly clear, breezy, low around 56. Southeast winds 10 to 15. Couple of spotty showers Wednesday. Partly cloudy, breezy, high around 72. Scattered thunderstorms Thursday. Mostly cloudy, highs in the upper 60s. Our extended outlook, partly cloudy, breezy, and lower 70s Friday. Sunny and mid to upper 70s Saturday and Sunday. Mostly sunny Monday and Tuesday, highs in the lower 80s. For StarRadioGroup.com, I'm meteorologist James Covington. This weather update, a service of, 94.3.
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2: On Interstate 664, at mile marker 17.2, in the city of Chesapeake, near Portsmouth Boulevard, an accident is causing delays. The north right shoulder is closed. On Interstate 64, at mile marker 296.3, in the city of Chesapeake, near Shell Road, a broken down vehicle is blocking traffic. The west left shoulder is closed. On Interstate 64, at mile marker 236.6, in the county of York, near Barlow Road, an accident is causing delays. The west center lane, and right shoulder are closed. On Interstate 64 in the city of Norfolk, at Hampton Roads Bridge Tunnel West, a broken down vehicle is blocking traffic. All west lanes are closed. Traffic is backed up about 2.5 miles. On Interstate 64, at mile marker 291.9, in the city of Chesapeake, near 464 Interchange, an accident is causing delays. The east right lane and right shoulder are closed. The east exit 291B narrows. 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

0: Fisher.
1: Yeah.
0: Jefferson Fisher. I love him.
2: Heard about him from you.
0: He's really great. An attorney, but always has the right thing to say in any situation. He was recently asked the best way to handle an insult from someone. Mm-hmm. If someone says something like really, really rude to you, he says, I do two things. If they say something really rude to me, I say nothing. I give them silence for like 5 seconds.
2: Hmm.
0: That's a long time.
2: Yeah.
0: And then you look at their face and you can see whoever insulted you, you can see them squirm.
2: Yeah.
0: And then he said, there's another thing I do. If someone says something really rude to me, I pause for a second, then I ask for them to repeat it. Can you say that again?
2: Mm. I did that once and I almost got into a fist fight.
3: Because they repeated it again?
2: Yeah.
3: But worse?
2: Yeah.
0: Well, maybe it works different in the Bronx.
2: Oh, no, we were in Jersey.
0: Oh, my God.
2: That's something.
0: You know what? It's just... Okay, well, maybe the repeating thing isn't as good. But the silence thing...
2: Yeah.
0: Silence is deafening.
2: Mm-hmm.
0: Right? So, next time someone says something that's just scorchingly icky, just sit there like this and look.

0: at him. And then
1: it's so uncomfortable.
0: Yeah, it is. Yeah. The silence here is uncomfortable, right?
1: Yeah.
0: If dead air is dangerous.
1: I feel like I want to just shake my head like,
2: I give him a look like, did you really just say that?
0: Oh, see, I wouldn't even give him that much. I just sit there. Scary and I used to have the word, huh. If someone says something really rude, you can look at him and go, huh.
3: Huh.
2: Somebody told me to say, when somebody says something mean to you, just say, as many of you as you, Elvis, say, ouch.
0: Oh, ouch.
1: Oh.
3: Ouch.
0: Yo, ouch. Because ouch can be taken either in a fun way.
1: Yeah.
0: Or what about you, Gotti? Right. People insult you all the time.
1: I know, they do. I usually just ignore it. Kind of laugh if it's funny.
0: Right.
1: And then move on.
0: Give them credit for at least being funny.
1: Yeah, like absolutely. If you're funny, I will applaud it. I will like it.
0: Whilst insulting you.
1: Yeah.
0: Okay.
1: I just, for the most part, I'm like, I don't even want to dignify it with a comment or any type of acknowledgement that you were a jerk.
0: Hmm. I remember I was at a dinner with some iHeart executives. One of them is no longer with us.
1: Like that.
0: And something had come out in the press about me that day that we made an announcement, whatever, and he started ribbing me at the table in front of everyone else.
1: Mm.
0: Mm-hmm. And he was just rude, just mean. He had a little to drink. And I looked at him and I said, hey, so what exactly are you trying to accomplish by saying this to me? And of course, the room, I just let all the fun out of the room at that point. Everyone, all these other executives, most are still here, looked at him like waiting for an answer.
1: The record scratch.
0: Well, he's no longer with the company.
1: Oh.
2: No.
1: Did he answer that question?
0: He couldn't answer it. I don't know.
1: I would have said, hey, could someone change seats with me?
0: Yeah. Well, it's like,
1: you have to sit whatever. Next to that jackass.
4: It'd be nice to just be like, security! And watch him get dragged out.
0: No.
1: Give us names.
0: They got it. That guy could have been sued for some things he said to some people at this company.
1: Oh, hello.
0: So we'll leave it at that.
1: Oh.
0: Well, he's living his own little horror now.
1: Okay.
0: What? What's that?
2: Yep.
0: Frog?
2: Yep. No, yeah, I agree. No, he's not a nice person.
0: Froggy knows who I'm talking about. I'm not going to say out loud who it is.
3: Mouth it.
0: I'm not going to mouth anything.
1: I want
4: to know this.
0: But all I say is that when people come at you with insults, be prepared. Because I would usually maybe go into a panic. Like, well, why'd you say that? Why are you doing that? And then look like I'm, you know, highly, highly irritated.
1: Mm.
3: Huh.
0: But giving them a huh and silence or just silence.
1: Mm.
0: Or asking them to repeat it in hopes they don't try to hit you. Go for it. So Jefferson Fisher, give him a follow. I think he's really, really great at what he does. Love him. Mm. Oh my God, here it is finally. 4 hours later, I promise. New religion, BB Rexha.

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5: 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Plenty of blue skies. High around 65. Northwest winds 10 to 15 miles per hour. 8:04 p.m. sunset this evening. Waning crescent moon visible in the early morning. Mostly clear, breezy, low around 56. Southeast winds 10 to 15. Couple of spotty showers Wednesday. Partly cloudy, breezy, high around 72. Scattered thunderstorms Thursday. Mostly cloudy, highs in the upper 60s. Our extended outlook, partly cloudy, breezy, and lower 70s Friday. Sunny and mid to upper 70s Saturday and Sunday. Mostly sunny Monday and Tuesday, highs in the lower 80s. For StarRadioGroup.com, I'm meteorologist James Covington. This weather update, a service of, no, 94.3. 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Plenty of blue skies. High around 65. Northwest winds 10 to 15 miles per hour. 8:04 p.m. sunset this evening. Waning crescent moon visible in the early morning. Mostly clear, breezy, low around 56. Southeast winds 10 to 15. Couple of spotty showers Wednesday. Partly cloudy, breezy, high around 72. Scattered thunderstorms Thursday. Mostly cloudy, highs in the upper 60s. Our extended outlook, partly cloudy, breezy, and lower 70s Friday. Sunny and mid to upper 70s Saturday and Sunday. Mostly sunny Monday and Tuesday, highs in the lower 80s. For StarRadioGroup.com, I'm meteorologist James Covington. This weather update, a service of, no, 94.3.

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1: On Interstate 95, at mile marker 75, in the city of Richmond, an accident is causing delays. The south right shoulder is closed. On Interstate 295, at mile marker 28.3, in the county of Henrico, motorists can expect delays due to a disabled tractor trailer. The south right shoulder is closed. On Interstate 64, at mile marker 250.2, in the city of Newport News, near Fort Eustis Boulevard, an accident is causing delays. The east exit 250I narrows. On Interstate 264, at mile marker 18.4, in the city of Virginia Beach, near Rosemont Road, a broken down vehicle is blocking traffic. The east exit 18 narrows. On Interstate 64, at mile marker 236.6, in the county of York, near Barlow Road, an accident is causing delays. The west right lane and right shoulder are closed. On Interstate 664 South in the city of Newport News, at Monitor Merrimack Memorial Bridge Tunnel South, heavy traffic is causing a delay. Traffic is backed up about 1.5 miles. On Interstate 64 West in the city of Norfolk, at Hampton Roads Bridge Tunnel West, heavy traffic is causing a delay. Traffic is backed up about 5 miles. On Interstate 64, at mile marker 291.9, in the city of Chesapeake, near 464 Interchange, an accident is causing delays. The east center lane, and right shoulder are closed. 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
3: It's my music.

0: So a few weeks ago, Haley had wanted to play a phone tap on her mom and got in touch with us. She was finishing up her finals and had wanted to phone tap her mom about, you know, saying that, you know, she's less than a role model student. She hasn't really quite been there all semester. So I'm going to call her mom, pretending to have dialed her by mistake, and listen to what happens.
1: See what happens. It's Gary's phone tap.
2: Hello?
0: Can I speak to Haley?
2: Haley's not here, actually. Can I take a message, though?
0: Could you tell her that I got her delivery for her?
2: I'm sorry, why are you whispering? I can barely even hear you. My dog's look at quiet.
0: I got the delivery. It's $20 a pill, okay?
2: $20 a pill? What are you talking about?
0: Maybe I should be dealing with her on this.
2: $20 a pill. What the hell are you talking about? What pill?
0: She ordered some Adderall so she could cram for her finals.
2: I am not following you. What are you talking about?
0: Apparently she's got trouble staying awake and she's gotta learn a lot in a little bit of time here. This is gonna boost up her grade. It's like part of the all family, you know, Tylenol, propofol, Adderall. Yeah.
2: Oh, I've got an all family too, and it's called I'm All Gonna Beat Your Ass. You ever heard of that family?
0: This is your official study buddy. Keeps you up at night, makes you study.
2: Study buddy? My sister's a study buddy. You want to see that? Why don't you come on over and drop it off, and I'll put it through your face. You want to do that? You're a loser who obviously didn't go to school, who can't make any money.
0: What am I supposed to do with this order?
2: Shut up, you. Why do you do that? Put it in a little helium bag that it came in, swallow it, and and then take the pill yourself.
0: This is college crack. You want your daughter to have high grades, huh? It's like drinking 7 Dr. Peppers, except it's just in one pill.
2: I don't give a dumb.
0: Haley?
2: Yeah.
0: She's ready to roll.
2: Oh my God, that was crazy. Oh my God, she's calling me right now. Okay.
0: Don't answer it, and I'm going to dial her back real quick and just say you missed the call or something.
2: Okay. Yeah.
0: Hold on.
2: Hello? Hello? Haley, I just missed your call. Where the hell are you right now? I'm at school. What do you mean, where am I? Somebody just called me, telling me that you are looking for pills because you're very stressed out, because you haven't slept, and you've got finals. That was $20 a piece. You want me to call Daddy right now? I will call Daddy. What do you think Daddy's going to do?
3: You're going to call Daddy?
2: You're going to come clean right now. I'm going to count to three, and you're going to come clean. Do you understand me?
3: Okay, listen.
2: I'm going
3: to call you. You want to put so much pressure on me to get good grades?
2: Oh, crying out loud. Use your brain, Haley. Come on. Get inside, Lucas, right now. Get inside. Come on. You want to get some sleep, Haley? Then you better go to sleep early and stop drinking all night with your girlfriend to every time on campus. Hold on, Mom. Somebody's at my door. Hold on.
0: Hey, I got your Adderall. I think I dialed the wrong number earlier and I spoke to somebody that...
2: Are you kidding me? Mom, hold on. I got to go. I can't talk to you right now. I have to call you back. Put her on the phone right now.
3: Mom, I'm not going to put her on the phone.
2: Get her on the phone right now.
0: Okay, she wants to talk to me.
2: Hold on. She wants to talk. Yeah, hold on. Okay. Here you go.
0: Hello?
2: You get the out of her room right now or else I'm sending the police.
0: She's got to pass class. She feels the need.
3: Okay, Mom, that's enough. Come on.
0: She feels the need for speed.
2: I'm calling them right now. You should have listened to me, you stupid son of a bitch.
0: If you need Prozac, I got some of that for you because you need to calm down.
2: Get the out of her room. Stay out.
0: Okay, I'll get out of her room, okay? But first, I just got to let you know that you've been phone tapped.
2: What are you talking about?
0: This is Scary Jones from Elvis Duran in the Morning Show. Mom, it's a joke. Radio prank. She's not on drugs.
2: I wasn't even caught past you, all the you pulled in high school.
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7: 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Plenty of blue skies. High around 65. Northwest winds 10 to 15 miles per hour. 8:04 p.m. sunset this evening. Waning crescent moon visible in the early morning. Mostly clear, breezy, low around 56. Southeast winds 10 to 15. Couple of spotty showers Wednesday. Partly cloudy, breezy, high around 72. Scattered thunderstorms Thursday. Mostly cloudy, high in the upper 60s. Valerie Extended Outlook. Partly cloudy, breezy, and lower 70s Friday. Sunny and mid to upper 70s Saturday and Sunday. Mostly sunny Monday and Tuesday. Highs in the lower 80s. For StarRadioGroup.com, I'm meteorologist James Covington. This weather update, a service of, now, 94.3.
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9: On Interstate 95, at mile marker 75, in the city of Richmond, an accident is causing delays. The south right shoulder is closed. On Interstate 295, at mile marker 28.3, in the county of Henrico, motorists can expect delays due to a disabled tractor trailer. The south right shoulder is closed. On Interstate 64, at mile marker 250.2, in the city of Newport News, near Fort Eustis Boulevard, an accident is causing delays. The east exit 250I narrows. On Interstate 264, at mile marker 18.4, in the city of Virginia Beach, near Rosemont Road, a broken down vehicle is blocking traffic. The east exit 18 narrows. On Interstate 64, at mile marker 236.6, in the county of York, near Barlow Road, an accident is causing delays. The west right lane and right shoulder are closed. On Interstate 664 South in the city of Newport News, at Monitor Merrimack Memorial Bridge Tunnel South, heavy traffic is causing a delay. Traffic is backed up about 1.5 miles. On Interstate 64 West in the city of Norfolk, at Hampton Roads Bridge Tunnel West, heavy traffic is causing a delay. Traffic is backed up about 5 miles. On Interstate 64, at mile marker 291.9, in the city of Chesapeake, near 464 Interchange, an accident is causing delays. The east center lane, right lane, and right shoulder are closed. 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

0: 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Plenty of blue skies. High around 65. Northwest winds 10 to 15 miles per hour. 8:04 p.m. sunset this evening. Waning crescent moon visible in the early morning. Mostly clear, breezy, low around 56. Southeast winds 10 to 15. Couple of spotty showers Wednesday. Partly cloudy, breezy, high around 72. Scattered thunderstorms Thursday. Mostly cloudy, highs in the upper 60s. Our extended outlook, partly cloudy, breezy, and lower 70s Friday. Sunny and mid to upper 70s Saturday and Sunday. Mostly sunny Monday and Tuesday, highs in the lower 80s. For StarRadioGroup.com, I'm meteorologist James Covington. This weather update, a service of, 94.3.
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2: On Interstate 64, at mile marker 250.2, in the city of Newport News, near Fort Eustis Boulevard, an accident is causing delays. The east exit 250I is closed. On Interstate 64, at mile marker 291.9, in the city of Chesapeake, near 464 Interchange, an accident is causing delays. The east right shoulder is closed. The east exit 291B narrows. On Interstate 264, at mile marker 18.4, in the city of Virginia Beach, near Rosemont Road, a broken down vehicle is blocking traffic. The east exit 18 narrows. On Interstate 64, at mile marker 25.4, in the county of New Kent, a big rig accident is causing delays. The east right lane and right shoulder are closed. On Interstate 664 North in the city of Suffolk, at Monitor Merrimack Memorial Bridge Tunnel North, heavy traffic is causing a delay. Traffic is backed up about 1.25 miles. On Interstate 64 West in the city of Norfolk, at Hampton Roads Bridge Tunnel West, heavy traffic.

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1: NBC News Radio, I'm Michael Kastner. Yes, you did pay more for just about everything last month. Daria Albinger with the latest Consumer Price Index.
2: The government says consumer prices rose 0.6% in April and 3.8% year over year. That's the largest annual increase since May of 2023. Energy prices were a major driver, rising just shy of 4% last month. On Wednesday, the Producer Price Index, which measures prices at the wholesale level before they reach consumers, will be released.
1: President Trump is leaving for China today, where he's set to meet with Chinese President Xi Jinping this week. Alice Barr with more.
3: More than a dozen top CEOs are also headed to China with the U.S. delegation, from Elon Musk to Apple's Tim Cook, as President Trump looks to enhance business ties with another global economic superpower.
1: The meeting between the two leaders comes at a pivotal time in U.S.-China relations, with the Iran war casting a shadow. China and Iran have a close strategic partnership, and China is Iran's largest trading partner, buying more than 80% of its oil. A ceasefire between the U.S. and Iran is still technically in place, but President Trump warned Monday that it's basically on life support. Other topics on the table for the two leaders include the future of Taiwan, trade, and artificial intelligence. At least six states are tracking travelers potentially exposed to a hantavirus outbreak that's claimed three lives aboard a luxury cruise ship. At least one passenger tested positive and was transported to the Nebraska Biocontainment Unit. Dr. Daniel Blatt, an infectious diseases specialist at Norton Healthcare, says hantavirus is very different from COVID and there's no concern for another pandemic.
4: Everyone else who's not been on that cruise ship should not be worried about hantavirus or the Andes strain of the hantavirus.
1: Michael Kastner, NBC News Radio. The Trump administration is proposing a new rule that would expand access to fertility treatment benefits for employees. More from Jim Roop.
5: According to the Department of Labor, the rule would create a new exempted insurance benefit for treating infertility.
6: This will be a supplemental option available to those who need it, much like vision or dental insurance, so we're bringing it right down into the mainstream.
5: President Trump says the move aims to make IVF and other fertility treatments more affordable by increasing benefit options and easing regulatory burdens. The employer-sponsored fertility benefits would have a lifetime cap of $120,000. I'm Jim Roop.
1: Despite higher gas prices, AAA is forecasting record-breaking travel for Memorial Day weekend. Rory O'Neill reports.
7: 45 million Americans are planning to get away for Memorial Day weekend, and 39 million will go by car. AAA says those drivers will pay much more at the pump than the $3.17 a gallon charged on average last year. Orlando is the top destination, with travel spikes expected in Seattle and Vancouver for the kickoff of the annual Alaska cruising season. New York, Las Vegas, Miami, Paris, and Rome are other top destinations for the long weekend. I'm Rory O'Neill.
1: Legendary Atlanta Braves manager Bobby Cox passed away over the weekend. More from Thomas Cage.
8: Cox led the Braves to 14 consecutive division titles from 1991 to 2005, which makes him the all-time winningest manager in franchise history. His accomplishments with the Bravos include five National League pennants and, in 1995, the World Series title. In 2014, Cox was inducted into the Baseball Hall of Fame in Cooperstown, New York. The team wrote on social media, "Bobby was a favorite among all in the baseball community, especially those who played for him." Bobby Cox died Saturday. He was 84 years old.
1: Michael Kastner, NBC News Radio.
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Plenty of blue skies, high around 65. Northwest winds 10 to 15 miles per hour. 8:04 p.m. sunset this evening. Waning crescent moon visible in the early morning. Mostly clear, breezy, low around 56. Southeast winds 10 to 15. Couple of spotty showers Wednesday. Partly cloudy, breezy, high around 72. Scattered thunderstorms Thursday. Mostly cloudy, highs in the upper 60s. Our extended outlook, partly cloudy, breezy, and lower 70s Friday. Sunny and mid to upper 70s Saturday and Sunday. Mostly sunny Monday and Tuesday, highs in the lower 80s. For StarRadioGroup.com, I'm meteorologist James Covington. This weather update, a service of, 94.3.

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1: On Interstate 95, at mile marker 18, in the county of Caroline, a broken down vehicle is blocking traffic. The south left shoulder is closed. On Interstate 64, at mile marker 250.2, in the city of Newport News, near Fort Eustis Boulevard, an accident is causing delays. The east exit 250I is closed. On Interstate 64, at mile marker 30.4, in the city of Chesapeake, near Bowers Hill Interchange, a broken down vehicle is blocking traffic. The west right shoulder is closed. On Interstate 64, at mile marker 288.8, in the city of Chesapeake, near Greenbrier Parkway, a broken down vehicle is blocking traffic. The east outside left shoulder is closed. On Interstate 264, at mile marker 18.4, in the city of Virginia Beach, near Rosemont Road, a broken down vehicle is blocking traffic. The east exit 18, narrows. On Interstate 64, at mile marker 25.4, in the county of New Kent, a big rig accident is causing delays. The east right lane and right shoulder are closed. On Interstate 664 in the city of Suffolk, at Monitor Merrimack Memorial Bridge Tunnel North, motorists can expect potential delays due to a bridge/tunnel stoppage. All north lanes are closed. On Interstate 64 west in the city of Norfolk, at Hampton Roads Bridge Tunnel West, heavy traffic is causing a delay. Traffic is backed up about 3.5 miles. 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
1: On Interstate 95, at mile marker 18, in the county of Caroline, a broken down vehicle is blocking traffic. The south left shoulder is closed. On Interstate 64, at mile marker 250.2, in the city of Newport News, near Fort Eustis Boulevard, an accident is causing delays. The east exit 250I is closed. On Interstate 64, at mile marker 30.4, in the city of Chesapeake, near Bowers Hill Interchange, a broken down vehicle is blocking traffic. The west right shoulder is closed. On Interstate 64, at mile marker 288.8, in the city of Chesapeake, near Greenbrier Parkway, a broken down vehicle is blocking traffic. The east outside left shoulder is closed. On Interstate 264, at mile marker 18.4, in the city of Virginia Beach, near Rosemont Road, a broken down vehicle is blocking traffic. The east exit 18, narrows. On Interstate 64, at mile marker 25.4, in the county of New Kent, a big rig accident is causing delays. The east right lane and right shoulder are closed. On Interstate 664 in the city of Suffolk, at Monitor Merrimack Memorial Bridge Tunnel North, motorists can expect potential delays due to a bridge/tunnel stoppage. All north lanes are closed. On Interstate 64 west in the city of Norfolk, at Hampton Roads Bridge Tunnel West, heavy traffic is causing a delay. Traffic is backed up about 3.5 miles. 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Star Radio Group Traffic.

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1: On Interstate 95, at mile marker 18, in the county of Caroline, a broken down vehicle is blocking traffic. The south left shoulder is closed. On Interstate 64, at mile marker 250.2, in the city of Newport News, near Fort Eustis Boulevard, an accident is causing delays. The east exit 250I is closed. On Interstate 64, at mile marker 30.4, in the city of Chesapeake, near Bowers Hill Interchange, a broken down vehicle is blocking traffic. The west right shoulder is closed. On Interstate 64, at mile marker 288.8, in the city of Chesapeake, near Greenbrier Parkway, a broken down vehicle is blocking traffic. The east outside left shoulder is closed. On Interstate 264, at mile marker 18.4, in the city of Virginia Beach, near Rosemont Road, a broken down vehicle is blocking traffic. The east exit 18, narrows. On Interstate 64, at mile marker 25.4, in the county of New Kent, a big rig accident is causing delays. The east right lane and right shoulder are closed. On Interstate 664 in the city of Suffolk, at Monitor Merrimack Memorial Bridge Tunnel North, motorists can expect potential delays due to a bridge/tunnel stoppage. All north lanes are closed. On Interstate 64 west in the city of Norfolk, at Hampton Roads Bridge Tunnel West, heavy traffic is causing a delay. Traffic is backed up about 3.5 miles. 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
2: Good morning. 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Plenty of blue skies. High around 65. Northwest winds 10 to 15 miles per hour. 8:04 p.m. sunset this evening. Waning crescent moon visible in the early morning. Mostly clear, breezy, low around 56. Southeast winds 10 to 15. Couple of spotty showers Wednesday. Partly cloudy, breezy, high around 72. Scattered thunderstorms Thursday. Mostly cloudy, highs in the upper 60s. Our extended outlook, partly cloudy, breezy, and lower 70s Friday. Sunny and mid to upper 70s Saturday and Sunday. Mostly sunny Monday and Tuesday, highs in the lower 80s. For StarRadioGroup.com, I'm meteorologist James Covington. This weather update, a service of, 94.3.

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1: On Interstate 295, at mile marker 42.4, in the county of Henrico, a broken down vehicle is blocking traffic. The south right shoulder is closed. On Interstate 64, at mile marker 25.6, in the county of New Kent, a big rig accident is causing delays. The east left shoulder is closed. On Interstate 64, at mile marker 296.1, in the city of Chesapeake, near Shell Road, a broken down vehicle is blocking traffic. The west left shoulder is closed. On Interstate 64, at mile marker 288.8, in the city of Chesapeake, near Greenbrier Parkway, a broken down vehicle is blocking traffic. The east outside left shoulder is closed. On Interstate 264, at mile marker 18.4, in the city of Virginia Beach, near Rosemont Road, a broken down vehicle is blocking traffic. The east exit 18, narrows. On Interstate 64, at mile marker 25.4, in the county of New Kent, a big rig accident is causing delays. The east right lane and right shoulder are closed. On US 17 in the city of Newport News, at James River Bridge, an accident is causing delays. The south left shoulder and left lane are closed. On Interstate 664, at mile marker 12.5, in the city of Suffolk, near College Drive, an accident is causing delays. The north left shoulder, left lane, and center lane are closed. On Interstate 664 north in the city of Suffolk, at Monitor Merrimack Memorial Bridge Tunnel North, heavy traffic is causing a delay. Traffic is backed up about 1.25 miles. On Interstate 64 west in the city of Norfolk, at Hampton Roads Bridge Tunnel West, heavy traffic is causing a delay. Traffic is backed up about 4 miles. 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

0: 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Plenty of blue skies. High around 65. Northwest winds 10 to 15 miles per hour. 8:04 p.m. sunset this evening. Waning crescent moon visible in the early morning. Mostly clear, breezy, low around 56. Southeast winds 10 to 15. Couple of spotty showers Wednesday. Partly cloudy, breezy, high around 72. Scattered thunderstorms Thursday. Mostly cloudy, highs in the upper 60s. Our extended outlook, partly cloudy, breezy, and lower 70s Friday. Sunny and mid to upper 70s Saturday and Sunday. Mostly sunny Monday and Tuesday, highs in the lower 80s. For StarRadioGroup.com, I'm meteorologist James Covington. This weather update, a service of, 94.3.
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5: News Radio, I'm Michael Kastner. Inflation is rising higher than expected. The Consumer Price Index released today by the Labor Department shows the annual inflation rate rose to 3.8% last month, up from 3.3% in March. It's the highest in 3 years. But wait, there's more. NBC business correspondent Christine Romans.
6: What we're hearing from economists is they think that the energy shock is just beginning to come into these numbers, that we have a lot more pain ahead, especially with no real off-ramp in sight here for getting energy costs under control in the near term.
5: President Trump will leave for China later today to meet with Chinese President Xi Jinping. The meeting between the two leaders comes at a pivotal time in U.S.-China relations with the emergence of the Iran war. China and Iran have a close strategic partnership, and China is Iran's largest trading partner. Michael Kastner, NBC News Radio.

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I'm outside, okay.

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1: On Interstate 95, at mile marker 110, in the county of Caroline, a broken down vehicle is blocking traffic. The south left shoulder is closed. On Interstate 64, at mile marker 25.6, in the county of New Kent, a big rig accident is causing delays. The east left shoulder is closed. On Interstate 64, at mile marker 296.1, in the city of Chesapeake, near Shell Road, a broken down vehicle is blocking traffic. The west left shoulder is closed. On Interstate 64, at mile marker 25.4, in the county of New Kent, a big rig accident is causing delays. The east right lane and right shoulder are closed. On Interstate 64, at mile marker 255.9, in the city of Newport News, near Jefferson Avenue, motorists can expect potential delays due to an incident. The west left shoulder and left lane are closed. On US 17 in the city of Newport News, at James River Bridge, an accident is causing delays. The south left shoulder and left lane are closed. On Interstate 64 West in the city of Norfolk, at Hampton Roads Bridge Tunnel West, heavy traffic is causing a delay. Traffic is backed up about 2.5 miles. 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

0: 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Lots of blue skies for every Tuesday afternoon. We are claimed to around 65 for the high. Northwest winds 10 to 15 miles per hour. 8:04 p.m. sunset this evening. Waning crescent moon visible in the early morning. Mostly clear, breezy, low around 56. Southeast winds 10 to 15. Couple of spotty showers Wednesday. Partly cloudy, breezy, high around 72. Scattered thunderstorms Thursday. Mostly cloudy, highs in the upper 60s. Our extended outlook, partly cloudy, breezy, and lower 70s Friday. Sunny and mid to upper 70s Saturday and Sunday. Mostly sunny Monday and Tuesday, highs in the lower 80s. For StarRadioGroup.com, I'm meteorologist James Covington. This weather update, a service of, 94.3.
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1: On Interstate 95, at mile marker 110, in the county of Caroline, a broken down vehicle is blocking traffic. The south left shoulder is closed. On Interstate 95, at mile marker 80, in the city of Richmond, an accident is causing delays. The north right shoulder is closed. On Interstate 95 North, at mile marker 40, in the county of Prince George, an accident is causing delays. On Interstate 64 East, at mile marker 25.6, in the county of New Kent, a big rig accident is causing delays. On Interstate 64 West in the city of Norfolk, at Hampton Roads Bridge Tunnel West, heavy traffic is causing a delay. Traffic is backed up about 2.5 miles. On Interstate 64, at mile marker 274.9, in the city of Norfolk, near 4th View Street, a big rig accident is causing delays. The west right lane and right shoulder are closed. 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

0: 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Lots of blue skies for every Tuesday afternoon. We are clear to around 65 for the high. Northwest winds 10 to 15 miles per hour. 8:04 p.m. sunset this evening. Waning crescent moon visible in the early morning. Mostly clear, breezy, low around 56. Southeast winds 10 to 15. A couple of spotty showers Wednesday. Partly cloudy, breezy, high around 72. Scattered thunderstorms Thursday. Mostly cloudy, highs in the upper 60s. Our extended outlook, partly cloudy, breezy, and lower 70s Friday. Sunny and mid to upper 70s Saturday and Sunday. Mostly sunny Monday and Tuesday, highs in the lower 80s. For StarRadioGroup.com, I'm meteorologist James Covington. This weather update, a service of, 94.3.
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0: NBC News Radio. I'm Chris Caraccio. President Trump will begin heading to China today for a meeting with Chinese President Xi Jinping. The meeting comes at a pivotal time in U.S.-China relations with the emergence of the Iran war. China and Iran have a close strategic partnership, and China is Iran's largest trading partner, buying over 80% of its oil. Other topics on the table include the future of Taiwan, trade, and artificial intelligence. Trump will be accompanied by 16 CEOs, including Elon Musk and Apple's Tim Cook. A new report says Americans paid more for goods last month. The consumer price index released today by the Labor Department shows the annual inflation rate is at 3.8%, up from 3.3% in March. It's the highest since May of 2023. Not counting food and energy prices, the rate was 2.8% for the year. And the World Health Organization says there's no sign of a larger hantavirus outbreak after passengers disembarked from the cruise at the center of the illness. I'm Chris Caraccio, NBC News Radio.
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1: On Interstate 95, at mile marker 110, in the county of Caroline, a broken down vehicle is blocking traffic. The south left shoulder is closed. On Interstate 95, at mile marker 80, in the city of Richmond, an accident is causing delays. The north right shoulder is closed. On Interstate 95, at mile marker 64.4, in the county of Chesterfield, a broken down vehicle is blocking traffic. The south right shoulder is closed. On Interstate 95 North, at mile marker 40, in the county of Prince George, an accident is causing delays. On Interstate 64 in the city of Norfolk, at Hampton Roads Bridge Tunnel West, motorists can expect potential delays due to a bridge/tunnel stoppage. All west lanes are closed. On Interstate 64 West in the city of Norfolk, at Hampton Roads Bridge Tunnel West, heavy traffic is causing a delay. Traffic is backed up about 4.5 miles. 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

0: 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Lots of blue skies for every Tuesday afternoon. We are climbing around 65 for the high. Northwest winds 10 to 15 miles per hour. 8:04 p.m. sunset this evening. Waning crescent moon visible in the early morning. Mostly clear, breezy, low around 56. Southeast winds 10 to 15. A couple of spotty showers Wednesday. Partly cloudy, breezy, high around 72. Scattered thunderstorms Thursday. Mostly cloudy, highs in the upper 60s. Our extended outlook, partly cloudy, breezy, and lower 70s Friday. Sunny and mid to upper 70s Saturday and Sunday. Mostly sunny Monday and Tuesday, highs in the lower 80s. For StarRadioGroup.com, I'm meteorologist James Covington. This weather update, a service of, 94.3.
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1: On Interstate 95, at mile marker 110, in the county of Caroline, a broken down vehicle is blocking traffic. The south left shoulder is closed. On Interstate 64 West in the city of Norfolk, at Hampton Roads Bridge Tunnel West, heavy traffic is causing a delay. Traffic is backed up about 4.5 miles. 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

0: 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Lots of blue skies for every Tuesday afternoon. We are claimed to around 65 for the high. Northwest winds 10 to 15 miles per hour. 8:04 p.m. sunset this evening. Waning crescent moon visible in the early morning. Mostly clear, breezy, low around 56. Southeast winds 10 to 15. Couple of spotty showers Wednesday. Partly cloudy, breezy, high around 72. Scattered thunderstorms Thursday. Mostly cloudy, highs in the upper 60s. Our extended outlook, partly cloudy, breezy, and lower 70s Friday. Sunny and mid to upper 70s Saturday and Sunday. Mostly sunny Monday and Tuesday, highs in the lower 80s. For StarRadioGroup.com, I'm meteorologist James Covington. This weather update, a service of, 94.3.
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5: NBC News Radio. I'm Chris Caraccio. A new report says Americans' wallets were hit hard when it came to buying goods last month. The Consumer Price Index released today by the Labor Department shows the annual inflation rate is at 3.8%, up from 3.3% in March. That's the highest since May of 2023. Not counting food and energy prices, the rate was 2.8% for the year. President Trump is traveling to China today to meet with Chinese President Xi Jinping. The meeting between the two leaders comes at a pivotal time in U.S.-China relations with the emergence of the Iran war. China and Iran have a close strategic partnership, and China is Iran's largest trading partner, buying over 80% of its oil. Other topics on the table include the future of Taiwan, trade, and AI. Trump will be accompanied by 16 CEOs, including Elon Musk and Apple's Tim Cook. Secretary of War Pete Hegseth is appearing back before the House and Senate. Hegseth testified about his budget in hearings just about 2 weeks ago. I'm Chris Caraccio, NBC News Radio.

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1: On Interstate 95, at mile marker 110, in the county of Caroline, a broken down vehicle is blocking traffic. The south left shoulder is closed. On Interstate 95, at mile marker 72.2, in the county of Chesterfield, a broken down vehicle is blocking traffic. The south right shoulder is closed. On Interstate 295, at mile marker 28, in the county of Henrico, a broken down vehicle is blocking traffic. The north right shoulder is closed. On Interstate 64 in the city of Chesapeake, at High Rise Bridge, motorists can expect delays due to a disabled tractor trailer. The west right shoulder is closed. On Interstate 464, at mile marker 1.1, in the city of Chesapeake, near Military Highway, an accident is causing delays. The south entrance ramp narrows. On Interstate 64 West, at mile marker 274.9, in the city of Norfolk, near 4th View Street, a broken down vehicle is blocking traffic. On Interstate 264, at mile marker 10.8, in the city of Norfolk, near Broad Creek Bridge, a broken down vehicle is blocking traffic. The east right shoulder is closed. On Interstate 64, at mile marker 184.2, in the county of Henrico, a broken down vehicle is blocking traffic. The west left shoulder and left lane are closed. On Interstate 64 West in the city of Norfolk, at Hampton Roads Bridge Tunnel West, heavy traffic is causing a delay. Traffic is backed up about 4.5 miles. 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

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Lots of blue skies for every Tuesday afternoon. We are climbing around 65 for the high. Northwest winds 10 to 15 miles per hour. 8:04 p.m. sunset this evening. Waning crescent moon visible in the early morning. Mostly clear, breezy, low around 56. Southeast winds 10 to 15. Couple of spotty showers Wednesday. Partly cloudy, breezy, high around 72. Scattered thunderstorms Thursday. Mostly cloudy, highs in the upper 60s. Our extended outlook, partly cloudy, breezy, and lower 70s Friday. Sunny and mid to upper 70s Saturday and Sunday. Mostly sunny Monday and Tuesday, highs in the lower 80s. For StarRadioGroup.com, I'm meteorologist James Covington. This weather update, a service of, 94.3.

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1: On Interstate 64, at mile marker 184.2, in the county of Henrico, a broken down vehicle is blocking traffic. The west right shoulder is closed. On Interstate 95, at mile marker 79, in the city of Richmond, motorists can expect delays due to a multi-vehicle crash. The north right shoulder is closed. On Interstate 95, at mile marker 72.2, in the county of Chesterfield, a broken down vehicle is blocking traffic. The south right shoulder is closed. On Interstate 295, at mile marker 34.5, in the county of Henrico, a broken down vehicle is blocking traffic. The north right shoulder is closed. On Interstate 64 in the city of Chesapeake, at High Rise Bridge, motorists can expect delays due to a disabled tractor trailer. The west right shoulder is closed. On Interstate 464, at mile marker 1.1, in the city of Chesapeake, near Military Highway, an accident is causing delays. The south entrance ramp narrows. On Interstate 64 west in the city of Norfolk, at Hampton Roads Bridge Tunnel West, heavy traffic is causing a delay. Traffic is backed up about 4 miles. 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Star Radio Group Traffic.

0: 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Lots of blue skies for every Tuesday afternoon. We are claimed to around 65 for the high. Northwest winds 10 to 15 miles per hour. 8:04 p.m. sunset this evening. Waning crescent moon visible in the early morning. Mostly clear, breezy, low around 56. Southeast winds 10 to 15. Couple of spotty showers Wednesday. Partly cloudy, breezy, high around 72. Scattered thunderstorms Thursday. Mostly cloudy, highs in the upper 60s. Our extended outlook, partly cloudy, breezy, and lower 70s Friday. Sunny and mid to upper 70s Saturday and Sunday. Mostly sunny Monday and Tuesday, highs in the lower 80s. For StarRadioGroup.com, I'm meteorologist James Covington. This weather update, a service of, 94.3.
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0: NBC News Radio. I'm Chris Caraggio. Iran's top negotiator says American taxpayers will pay if the U.S. doesn't accept his country's peace plan. Posting today on X that there is no alternative but to accept the rights of the Iranian people as laid out in the country's 14-point proposal to the U.S. If not, he says the war will drag on at a cost to the American taxpayer. President Trump is set to depart for China today for his high-stakes meeting with Chinese President Xi Jinping. The meeting between the two leaders comes at a pivotal time in U.S.-China relations with the emergence of the Iran war. China and Iran have a close strategic partnership, and China is Iran's largest trading partner, buying over 80% of its oil. The Consumer Price Index shows Americans paid more for goods in April. It shows the annual inflation rate is at 3.8%, up from 3.3% in March. That's the highest since May of 2023. Not counting food and energy prices, the rate was 2.8% for the year. The World Health Organization now says there are 11 hantavirus cases tied to the outbreak on a Dutch cruise ship, 9 of them confirmed. NBC's Maggie Vespa reports that in the U.S., one couple was taken to Emory University Hospital in Atlanta.
1: Emory health officials say neither has tested positive. In Nebraska, one person whom health officials describe as mildly positive but asymptomatic is being held in a specialized biocontainment unit out of an abundance of caution. The 15 others remain at the University of Nebraska Medical Center.
0: The World Health Organization says all cases are among passengers and crew of the hantavirus-infected cruise ship where 3 people died. Officials add there are no signs of the start of a larger hantavirus outbreak. The parent company of Canvas is getting stolen data returned. According to a screenshot obtained by CNN, the hacking group Shiny Hunters claimed to have breached Instructure and warned impacted schools that they had until May 12th to negotiate a settlement. Instructure said Canvas was fully back online and available for use Friday morning, and the agreement reportedly covers all impacted customers. I'm Chris Caraggio, NBC News Radio. Despite rising gas prices, Memorial Day travel is forecast to set a new record this year. AAA projects 45 million Americans will travel at least 50 miles from home between May 21st and the 25th for the Memorial Day holiday. Most of those, an estimated 39.1 million, are expected to drive to their destinations. As it stands now, AAA puts the nationwide average for a gallon of regular at $4.50, up from $3.17 a gallon about the same time last year. The state of Texas is suing Netflix. Texas Attorney General Ken Paxton filed a lawsuit yesterday that accuses the streaming giant of spying on Texans, including children, and collecting users' data without their knowledge or consent. Netflix is also accused of designing the streaming platform to be addictive. The lawsuit argues that Netflix's autoplay feature creates a continuous stream of content intended to keep users, including children, watching for extended periods of time. Today, we have a fun national day and an important one. Free tennis with more.
2: Today is National Limerick Day, but after you get past "there once was a man from Nantucket," we can't say anymore. So we'll focus on International Nurses Day, celebrating the birthday of Florence Nightingale, a real person. And we praise the 5 million men and women who are nurses in the U.S. You're the driving force of health, spending more time with patients than doctors for less money. We appreciate you, but we hope we never see you.
0: Tennessee continues to attract retirees from across the country, ranking among the top destinations for older adults looking to relocate. A new report from Hire a Helper found Tennessee saw one of the nation's biggest net gains of residents age 65 and older in 2025. As retirees searched for affordable living, lower taxes, and a better quality of life, cities in Middle and East Tennessee, including Nashville, Franklin, and Knoxville, were among the most popular spots for retirees to settle. Researchers say many older Americans are now choosing practical, financially friendly communities over more crowded and expensive coastal markets. I'm Chris Caraggio, NBC News Radio.
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the east right shoulder is closed. On Interstate 64 in the city of Chesapeake, at High Rise Bridge, motorists can expect delays due to a disabled tractor trailer. The west right shoulder is closed. On Interstate 264, at mile marker 17.9, in the city of Virginia Beach, near Old Toll Plaza, a broken down vehicle is blocking traffic. The east right shoulder is closed. On Interstate 664 South in the city of Newport News, at Monitor Merrimack Memorial Bridge Tunnel South, heavy traffic is causing a delay. Traffic is backed up about 1.5 miles. On Interstate 64 East in the city of Hampton, at Hampton Roads Bridge Tunnel East, heavy traffic is causing a delay. Traffic is backed up about 2 miles. On Interstate 64 in the city of Norfolk, at Hampton Roads Bridge Tunnel West, motorists can expect potential delays due to a bridge/tunnel stoppage. All west lanes are closed. On Interstate 64 West in the city of Norfolk, at Hampton Roads Bridge Tunnel West, heavy traffic is causing a delay. Traffic is backed up about 5 miles. 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

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Lots of blue skies for every Tuesday afternoon. We are climbing around 65 for the high. Northwest winds 10 to 15 miles per hour. 8.04 p.m. sunset this evening. Waning crescent moon visible in the early morning. Mostly clear, breezy, low around 56. Southeast winds 10 to 15. Couple of spotty showers Wednesday. Partly cloudy, breezy, high around 72. Scattered thunderstorms Thursday. Mostly cloudy, highs in the upper 60s. Our extended outlook, partly cloudy, breezy, and lower 70s Friday. Sunny and mid to upper 70s Saturday and Sunday. Mostly sunny Monday and Tuesday, highs in the lower 80s. For StarRadioGroup.com, I'm meteorologist James Covington. This weather update, a service of, 94.3.

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1: On US 58 East in the county of Brunswick, in the vicinity of county, city, town line, Greensville CL / Brunswick CL, an accident is causing delays. On Interstate 85, at mile marker 51, in the county of Dinwiddie, a broken down vehicle is blocking traffic. The north right shoulder is closed. On Interstate 95, at mile marker 79, in the city of Richmond, an accident is causing delays. The north right shoulder is closed. On Interstate 64, at mile marker 231.4, in the county of James City, near Croker Road, a broken down vehicle is blocking traffic. The east right lane and right shoulder are closed. On Interstate 64, at mile marker 259.7, in the city of Newport News, near King Street, motorists can expect potential delays due to an incident. The east left lane is closed. On Interstate 664 South in the city of Newport News, at Monitor Merrimack Memorial Bridge Tunnel South, heavy traffic is causing a delay. Traffic is backed up about 1.5 miles. On Interstate 64 East in the city of Hampton, at Hampton Roads Bridge Tunnel East, heavy traffic is causing a delay. Traffic is backed up about 3 miles. On Interstate 64 in the city of Norfolk, at Hampton Roads Bridge Tunnel West, motorists can expect potential delays due to a bridge/tunnel stoppage. All west lanes are closed. On Interstate 64 West in the city of Norfolk, at Hampton Roads Bridge Tunnel West, heavy traffic is causing a delay. Traffic is backed up about 5 miles. 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

0: 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Lots of blue skies for every Tuesday afternoon. We are claimed to around 65 for the high. Northwest winds 10 to 15 miles per hour. 8:04 p.m. sunset this evening. Waning crescent moon visible in the early morning. Mostly clear, breezy, low around 56. Southeast winds 10 to 15. Couple of spotty showers Wednesday. Partly cloudy, breezy, high around 72. Scattered thunderstorm Thursday, mostly cloudy, highs in the upper 60s. Our extended outlook, partly cloudy, breezy, and lower 70s Friday. Sunny and mid to upper 70s Saturday and Sunday. Mostly sunny Monday and Tuesday, highs in the lower 80s. For StarRadioGroup.com, I'm meteorologist James Covington. This weather update, a service of, 94.3.
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5: NBC News Radio. I'm Chris Caraggio. The cost of the war in Iran has risen to $29 billion. That's according to a Pentagon official's testimony before a House Appropriations Subcommittee today. The total is up from about $25 billion late last month. Meantime, Iran's top negotiator says the U.S. will have to accept his country's peace plan or else American taxpayers will pay the price. President Trump has so far rejected Iran's proposals. And President Trump is set to depart for China today for his high-stakes meeting with Chinese President Xi Jinping. The meeting comes at a pivotal time in U.S.-China relations with the emergence of the Iran war. China and Iran have a close strategic partnership, and China is Iran's largest trading partner, buying over 80% of its oil. Other topics on the table include the future of Taiwan, trade, and artificial intelligence. Trump will be accompanied by 16 CEOs, including Elon Musk and Apple's Tim Cook. I'm Chris Caraggio, NBC News Radio.
6: 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Until she met that man right there.

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1: On US 58 East in the county of Brunswick, in the vicinity of county, city, town line, Greensville CL/Brunswick CL, an accident is causing delays. On Virginia 288 in the county of Chesterfield, in the vicinity of the ramp to Hull Street Road, an accident is causing delays. The north right shoulder is closed. On Interstate 95, at mile marker 79, in the city of Richmond, an accident is causing delays. The north right shoulder is closed. On Interstate 85, at mile marker 66.7, in the city of Petersburg, a broken down vehicle is blocking traffic. The south right shoulder is closed. On Interstate 264, at mile marker 8.8, in the city of Norfolk, near Brambleton Avenue, an accident is causing delays. The west exit 11I narrows. On Interstate 264, at mile marker 10.1, in the city of Norfolk, near Ballantyne Boulevard, a broken down vehicle is blocking traffic. The west right shoulder is closed. On Interstate 64, at mile marker 289.5, in the city of Chesapeake, near Greenbrier Parkway, a broken down vehicle is blocking traffic. The east outside left shoulder is closed. On US 60 in the county of Henrico, in the vicinity of Technology Boulevard, Route 35 north and south, an accident is causing delays. All west lanes are closed. On Interstate 664 south in the city of Newport News, at Monitor Merrimack Memorial Bridge Tunnel South, heavy traffic is causing a delay. Traffic is backed up about 1.5 miles. On Interstate 64 east in the city of Hampton, at Hampton Roads Bridge Tunnel East, heavy traffic is causing a delay. Traffic is backed up about 3 miles. On Interstate 64 west in the city of Norfolk, at Hampton Roads Bridge Tunnel West, heavy traffic is causing a delay. Traffic is backed up about 5 miles. 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

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Lots of blue skies for every Tuesday afternoon. We are climbing to around 65 for the high. Northwest winds 10 to 15 miles per hour. 8:04 p.m. sunset this evening. Waning crescent moon visible in the early morning. Mostly clear, breezy, low around 56. Southeast winds 10 to 15. A couple of spotty showers Wednesday. Partly cloudy, breezy, high around 72. Scattered thunderstorms Thursday. Mostly cloudy, highs in the upper 60s. Our extended outlook, partly cloudy, breezy, and lower 70s Friday. Sunny and mid to upper 70s Saturday and Sunday. Mostly sunny Monday and Tuesday, highs in the lower 80s. For StarRadioGroup.com, I'm meteorologist James Covington. This weather update, a service of, 94.3.

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0: NBC News Radio. I'm Chris Caraggio. President Trump is upbeat about his official state visit to China before departing the White House today for his long trip. He said exciting things are going to happen when he meets Chinese President Xi Jinping. China and Iran have a close strategic partnership, and Trump said he will have a long talk with Xi about Iran, adding he doesn't think China needs to intervene in the war. A Pentagon official says the cost of the war in Iran has risen now to $29 billion. That's according to testimony for a House Appropriations Subcommittee today. Meantime, Iran's top negotiator warned American taxpayers will pay the price if the U.S. doesn't accept his country's peace plan. Investigators in Denver say the man who was killed after being hit by a Frontier Airlines plane died by suicide. The incident happened late Friday night when Frontier Flight 4345 was departing Denver International for Los Angeles. The Denver Medical Examiner's Office identified the deceased person as 41-year-old Michael Mott. Airport officials say he scaled an 8-foot-tall perimeter fence topped with barbed wire just 2 minutes before being hit by an Airbus A321. Accusers of Jeffrey Epstein spoke out during a congressional hearing today, held just across the bridge from where much of the sexual abuse took place. Democrats on the House Oversight Committee convened a panel of victims and witnesses in West Palm Beach, Florida today.
1: Hello, my name is Danny Bensky. I was abused by Jeffrey Epstein in 2004 and 2005. That was 8 years after Maria Farmer first reported Jeffrey to the FBI.
0: Also today, New Mexico Congresswoman Melanie Stansbury made this announcement.
2: We demand that Pam Bondi show up for her deposition. We demand that Donald Trump release the Epstein files. We demand that Todd Blanche actually prosecute these crimes.
0: Former AG Bondi is scheduled to testify before the committee in Washington later this month. I'm Chris Caraggio, NBC News Radio.
3: And help you get your life back on track.
0: Does Meta to stop scammers who use Facebook and Instagram to prey on senior citizens? The answer is no, according to a new report out from the Center of Countering Digital Hate. It found that 30 of the most active scam accounts drew more than 200 million impressions on Facebook, most from people over the age of 65. The fake ads often use pictures of celebrities ranging from President Trump to Brad Pitt in an effort to get someone to click on a link or call a phone number. Medicare-related scams are also common, with seniors promised things like free groceries, rent, and gas. Young people in the U.S. feel much less positive about the job market than older people, and it's the largest gap of any country in the world. Tammy Trujillo has details.
4: A new Gallup World Poll finds 43% of Americans between 15 and 34 think it's a good time to find a job. That's compared to 64% of those 55 and older. The only other places where a similar pattern exists are China, Hong Kong, Serbia, the United Arab Emirates, and Norway. There are other countries where young people are less optimistic, but older adults in those places share a similar outlook. I'm Tammy Trujillo.
0: General Motors is announcing layoffs. The automaker will be cutting between 500 and 600. On artificial intelligence and other skill sets. Google has officially opened its latest campus in Northern California. The tech hub in San Jose is big enough to accommodate thousands of employees. The innovation hub has 10 buildings, including 6 office buildings, a lab site, and 3 industrial buildings. Together, the office buildings total nearly 800,000 square feet, which the company says is enough for 3,000 to 4,000 workers. The reigning NBA champion Oklahoma City Thunder have locked up their spot in the Western Conference Finals. They completed a 4-game sweep last night of the LA Lakers. The final, 115-110. The Thunder will face either the Spurs or the Timberwolves in the Western Conference Finals. I'm Chris Caraggio, NBC News Radio.
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Lots of blue skies for every Tuesday afternoon. We are clear to around 65 for the high. Northwest winds 10 to 15 miles per hour. 8:04 p.m. sunset this evening. Waning crescent moon visible in the early morning. Mostly clear, breezy, low around 56. Southeast winds 10 to 15. A couple of spotty showers Wednesday. Partly cloudy, breezy, high around 72. Scattered thunderstorms Thursday. Mostly cloudy, highs in the upper 60s. Our extended outlook, partly cloudy, breezy, and lower 70s Friday. Sunny and mid to upper 70s Saturday and Sunday. Mostly sunny Monday and Tuesday, highs in the lower 80s. For StarRadioGroup.com, I'm meteorologist James Covington. This weather update, a service of, 94.3.

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1: On Route 63 North in the county of Powhatan, in the vicinity of Genito Road, Route 64 East and West, an accident is causing delays. Lane closures exist. On Interstate 85, at mile marker 48, in the county of Dinwiddie, a broken down vehicle is blocking traffic. The south exit ramp narrows. On Virginia 288 in the county of Chesterfield, in the vicinity of the ramp to Hull Street Road, an accident is causing delays. The north right shoulder is closed. On Route 651 East in the county of Chesterfield, in the vicinity of Cedar Springs Road, FR-126 north and south, an accident is causing delays. Lane closures exist. On Interstate 64, at mile marker 186.3, in the county of Henrico, a broken-down vehicle is blocking traffic. The east-right shoulder is closed. On Interstate 95, at mile marker 63.4, in the county of Chesterfield, an accident is causing delays. The south-left shoulder is closed. On Interstate 95, at mile marker 61.1, in the county of Chesterfield, a big rig accident is causing delays. The south left shoulder and right shoulder are closed. On Interstate 64, at mile marker 28.9, in the county of New Kent, a broken down vehicle is blocking traffic. The east right shoulder is closed. On Interstate 64, at mile marker 249.1, in the city of Newport News, near Yorktown Road, a broken down vehicle is blocking traffic. The east right shoulder is closed. On Interstate 664, at mile marker 14.6, in the city of Chesapeake, near Pewsville Road, a broken down vehicle is blocking traffic. The south right shoulder is closed. On Interstate 264, at mile marker 4.5, in the city of Portsmouth, near Frederick Boulevard, a broken down vehicle is blocking traffic. The east exit 5, narrows. On Interstate 264, at mile marker 13.7, in the city of Virginia Beach, near Newtown Road, an accident is causing delays. The west entrance ramp narrows. On US 60 in the county of Henrico, in the vicinity of Technology Boulevard, Route 35 north and south, motorists can expect delays due to a multi-vehicle crash. The west left center lane, right lane, and right shoulder are closed. On Interstate 664 south in the city of Newport News, at Monitor Merrimack Memorial Bridge Tunnel South, heavy traffic is causing a delay. Traffic is backed up about 1.5 miles. On Interstate 64 east in the city of Hampton, at Hampton Roads Bridge Tunnel East, heavy traffic is causing a delay. Traffic is backed up about 3 miles. On Interstate 64 west in the city of Norfolk, at Hampton Roads Bridge Tunnel West, heavy traffic is causing a delay. Traffic is backed up about 4.5 miles. On Interstate 64, at mile marker 277.1, in the city of Norfolk, near Little Creek Road, a broken down vehicle is blocking traffic. The east right lane and right shoulder are closed. 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
1: On Route 63 North in the county of Powhatan, in the vicinity of Genito Road, Route 64 East and West, an accident is causing delays. Lane closures exist. On Route 651 East in the county of Chesterfield, in the vicinity of Cedar Springs Road, FR-126 North and South, an accident is causing delays. Lane closures exist. On Interstate 95 North, at mile marker 87.3, in the county of Hanover, an accident is causing delays. Lane closures exist. On Interstate 95, at mile marker 85, in the county of Henrico, an accident is causing delays. The north right shoulder is closed. On Interstate 95, at mile marker 63.4, in the county of Chesterfield, an accident is causing delays. The south left shoulder is closed. On Interstate 64, at mile marker 28.9, in the county of New Kent, a broken down vehicle is blocking traffic. The east right shoulder is closed. On Interstate 664, at mile marker 12.9, in the city of Suffolk, near Western Freeway, an accident is causing delays. The north right shoulder is closed. On Interstate 64 East, at mile marker 280.5, in the city of Norfolk, near Robin Hood Road, a broken down vehicle is blocking traffic. On Interstate 64 AR, at mile marker 284, in the city of Norfolk, near 264 Interchange, a broken down vehicle is blocking traffic. The east left shoulder is closed. On Interstate 95, at mile marker 74.8, in the city of Richmond, a broken down vehicle is blocking traffic. The north right lane and right shoulder are closed. On Interstate 64 East in the city of Hampton, at Hampton Roads Bridge Tunnel East, heavy traffic is causing a delay. Traffic is backed up about 3 miles. On Interstate 64 in the city of Norfolk, at Hampton Roads Bridge Tunnel West, motorists can expect potential delays due to a bridge/tunnel stoppage. All west lanes are closed. On Interstate 64 West in the city of Norfolk, at Hampton Roads Bridge Tunnel West, heavy traffic is causing a delay. Traffic is backed up about 4.5 miles. 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My name is Remedy Fox. Star Radio Group Traffic.
2: 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Lots of blue skies for every Tuesday afternoon. We are clear to around 65 for the high. Northwest winds 10 to 15 miles per hour. 8:04 p.m. sunset this evening. Waning crescent moon visible in the early morning. Mostly clear, breezy, low around 56. Southeast winds 10 to 15. Couple of spotty showers Wednesday, partly cloudy, breezy, high around 72. Scattered thunderstorms Thursday, mostly cloudy, highs in the upper 60s. Our extended outlook, partly cloudy, breezy, and lower 70s Friday, sunny and mid to upper 70s Saturday and Sunday, mostly sunny Monday and Tuesday, highs in the lower 80s. For StarRadioGroup.com, I'm meteorologist James Covington. This weather update, a service of, 94.3.

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4: Chris Caraccio. President Trump says exciting things are going to happen when he meets with Chinese President Xi Jinping. Trump made the comment before departing the White House today for his long trip to China. China and Iran have a close strategic partnership, and Trump said he will have a long talk with Xi about Iran, adding he doesn't think China needs to intervene in the war. Consumer prices rose more than expected last month. The consumer price index released today by the Labor Department shows the annual inflation rate is at 3.8%, up from 3.3% in March. It's the highest since May of 2023. Criminal charges are being filed in the deadly collapse of Baltimore's Francis Scott Key Bridge. An indictment was unsealed by a federal court today. The MV Dolly crashed into the bridge back in March of 2024, causing it to collapse and forcing one of the nation's busiest ports to close for almost 3 months. The World Health Organization says there are no signs of the start of a larger hantavirus outbreak. In an update this morning, the organization said there have been 11 cases reported, with 9 of those being confirmed. All cases are among passengers and crew of the hantavirus virus-infected cruise ship, where 3 people died. The crew of Artemis II, which returned to Earth 1 month ago, are being greeted as heroes on Capitol Hill. Senator Ted Cruz of Texas sung their praises.
5: Artemis II wasn't simply a successful mission. It was proof that this nation still has extraordinary talent.
4: The crew surpassed the record set by Apollo 13 for the farthest distance traveled by human beings. Today, they met with the Senate Commerce, Science, and Transportation Committee, which is chaired by Senator Cruz. Jimmy Fallon is going dark on Stephen Colbert's last day as late night host. NBC is set to air a rerun of The Tonight Show on the night of Colbert's final episode of The Late Show following its cancellation by CBS last year. Fallon now joins Jimmy Kimmel in the show of late night solidarity as ABC confirmed yesterday that Jimmy Kimmel Live will also bow out to give Colbert's show the spotlight. The final episode airs May 21st on CBS. I'm Chris Caraccio, NBC News Radio. I don't think about it. Does Meta enough to stop scammers who use Facebook and Instagram to prey on senior citizens? The answer is no, according to a new report out from the Center of Countering Digital Hate. It found that 30 of the most active scam accounts drew more than 200 million impressions on Facebook, most from people over the age of 65. The fake ads often use pictures of celebrities ranging from President Trump to Brad Pitt, in an effort to get someone to click on a link or call a phone number. Medicare-related scams are also common, with seniors promised things like free groceries, rent, and gas. Young people in the U.S. feel much less positive about the job market than older people, and it's the largest gap of any country in the world. Tammy Trujillo has details.
6: A new Gallup World Poll finds 43% of Americans between 15 and 34 think it's a good time to find a job. That's compared to 64% of those 55 and older. The only other places where a similar pattern exists are China, Hong Kong, Serbia, the United Arab Emirates, and Norway. There are other countries where young people are less optimistic, but older adults in those places share a similar outlook. I'm Tammy Trujillo.
4: General Motors is announcing layoffs. The automaker will be cutting between 500 and 600 white-collar jobs. The positions are in information technology around the world as GM focuses on artificial intelligence and other skill sets. Google has officially opened its latest campus in Northern California. The tech hub in San Jose is big enough to accommodate thousands of employees. The innovation hub has 10 buildings, including 6 office buildings, a lab site, and 3 industrial buildings. Together, the office buildings total nearly 800,000 square feet, which the company says is enough for 3,000 to 4,000 workers. The reigning NBA champion Oklahoma City Thunder have locked up their spot in the Western Conference Finals. They completed a 4-game sweep last night of the LA Lakers. The final, 115 to 110. The Thunder will face either the Spurs or the Timberwolves in the Western Conference Finals. I'm Chris Caraccio, NBC News Radio.
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1: On Interstate 64, at mile marker 179, in the county of Henrico, a broken-down vehicle is blocking traffic. The west right shoulder is closed. On Interstate 295, at mile marker 45.8, in the county of Henrico, an accident is causing delays. The north left shoulder is closed. On Interstate 95, at mile marker 85, in the county of Henrico, an accident is causing delays. The north right shoulder is closed. On Interstate 95 North, at mile marker 74.8, in the city of Richmond, a broken-down vehicle is blocking traffic. On Interstate 95, at mile marker 63.4, in the county of Chesterfield, an accident is causing delays. The south left shoulder is closed. On Interstate 295, at mile marker 29.8, in the county of Henrico, a broken-down vehicle is blocking traffic. The north right shoulder is closed. On Interstate 664, at mile marker 11.2, in the city of Suffolk, near inspection station, a broken-down vehicle is blocking traffic. The south right shoulder is closed. On Interstate 64AR, at mile marker 284, in the city of Norfolk, near 264 interchange, a broken-down vehicle is blocking traffic. The east left shoulder is closed. On Interstate 64, at mile marker 186.3, in the county of Henrico, an accident is causing delays. The west left shoulder and left lane are closed. On Interstate 95, at mile marker 78.8, in the city of Richmond, a broken-down vehicle is blocking traffic. The south left shoulder and left lane are closed. On Interstate 64 in the city of Norfolk, at Hampton Roads Bridge Tunnel West, motorists can expect potential delays due to a bridge/tunnel stoppage. All west lanes are closed. On Interstate 64 West in the city of Norfolk, at Hampton Roads Bridge Tunnel West, heavy traffic is causing a delay. Traffic is backed up about 4.5 miles. On Interstate 64, at mile marker 275.2, in the city of Norfolk, near Bay Avenue, an accident is causing delays. The west left shoulder and left lane are closed. Traffic is backed up about 1.5 miles. 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
2: 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It's my music.

I've been in the hills, fucking superstars, feeling like a pop star. Drinking any bad bitches, jumping in the pool, and I ain't got on no bra. Yeah, the front or back, pulling on the tracks, and now she screaming out no more. They like Savage, why you got a 12-car garage and you

0: 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Waning crescent moon visible in the early morning. Skies will be clear, breezy, low around 51. South winds 10 to 20 miles per hour. 5:58 a.m. sunrise. For Wednesday, mostly sunny, breezy, and more humid. High around 68. Southeast winds 15 to 25. Wednesday night, mostly cloudy, breezy, spotty showers, low around 58. Mostly cloudy, breezy, scattered showers Thursday, the high in the mid-60s. Our extended outlook, partly cloudy and breezy Friday, the high in the upper 60s. Mostly sunny and warmer, highs in the mid to upper 70s Saturday and Sunday. Sunny and warm Monday and Tuesday, the high in the upper 70s. FlorStarRadioGroup.com. I'm meteorologist James Cuppington. This weather update, a service of, 94.3.
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1: On Interstate 295, at mile marker 46.6, in the county of Henrico, motorists can expect delays due to a multi-vehicle crash. The north left shoulder is closed. On Interstate 64, at mile marker 239.1, in the county of York, near Camp Peary, a broken down vehicle is blocking traffic. The west right shoulder is closed. On Interstate 264, at mile marker 2.7, in the city of Portsmouth, near Victory Boulevard, an accident is causing delays. The west right shoulder is closed. On Interstate 264, at mile marker 10.2, in the city of Norfolk, near Ballantyne Boulevard, a broken down vehicle is blocking traffic. The west right shoulder is closed. On Interstate 295, at mile marker 45.8, in the county of Henrico, an accident is causing delays. The north left shoulder and left lane are closed. On Interstate 64, at mile marker 275.2, in the city of Norfolk, near Bay Avenue, motorists can expect delays due to a multi-vehicle crash. The west left shoulder and left lane are closed. Traffic is backed up about 1.5 miles. 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

0: NBC News Radio. I'm Jim Roop. President Trump off to China and feeling pretty good about it.
1: It's going to be a positive. We're going to have a very good meeting. I spoke with President Xi. We both look forward to the meeting. It's going to be great.
0: He says he'll have a long talk with Xi about the Iran war, which the Pentagon says is now costing taxpayers $29 billion to date. That's according to the Pentagon's official testimony before our House Appropriations Committee today. That's $4 billion more than just a month ago. Along with taxpayers funding that war, they're also feeling the inflation bump. Labor Department's latest report shows consumer prices jumping more than expected in April, rising at their fastest rate since May of 2023. Mitch McCann reports prices are up 3.8% from a year ago.
2: Core inflation, which strips out volatile food and energy prices, highlights the impact the war in the Middle East is having because it is much lower than headline inflation. Core CPI increased 0.4% in April and 2.8% year over year.
0: Energy prices saw the biggest jump, food and housing also more expensive. President Trump, meantime, downplaying the highest inflation in nearly 3 years, saying it's temporary and still lower than inflation under President Biden. Trump says Americans' pocketbooks are not in the mix when thinking about the war.
1: Not even a little bit. The only thing that matters when I'm talking about Iran, they can't have a nuclear weapon. I don't think about American financial situation. I don't think about anybody. I think about one thing. You cannot let Iran have a nuclear weapon.
0: The president saying prices will fall when the war is over, which he still says will be soon. The death of the man killed after being hit by a Frontier Airlines plane is being ruled a suicide by the Denver Medical Examiner's Office. The deadly incident happened late Friday night after the man, now identified as Michael Mott, jumped the fence and wound up in the path of the Frontier flight en route to Los Angeles. 12 people on the plane were hurt. Jim Roop, NBC News Radio.
3: By the economic situation here at home.
0: President Trump is taking aim again at what he's been referring to as the failing New York Times.
4: In a lengthy Tuesday morning post, the president slammed the Times over its report on the ballooning cost of his project to renovate the Lincoln Memorial Reflecting Pool. The original price tag was $1.8 million, but now the Times says it soared to over $13 million. Trump called the current reflecting pool an embarrassment, accusing the newspaper of inaccurately and without shame, constantly making major mistakes in its coverage. I'm Sarah Lee Kessler.
0: It's 20 days until the start of the 2026 Atlantic hurricane season. NOAA, National Hurricane Center Director Michael Brennan, says NOAA will be out with its forecast next week, but no matter what it says, you should be prepared for the worst.
5: We're one of the most vulnerable locations in the country to the impacts from tropical storms and hurricanes, and this is time to get ready.
0: Other forecast centers are predicting a slightly below average season because of the expected super El Nino, but Brennan warns it only takes one storm to do major damage. Health officials want to make sure people are drinking the right amount of water every day. Michael Kastner with more on hydration do's and don'ts.
6: One health expert is highlighting that the amount recommended varies. Family medicine physician at the Cleveland Clinic, Dr. Nia Vaya, says folks should shoot for 8 to 12 glasses of water a day, but it's important to listen to your body if you need more. How much depends on age, metabolism, and any chronic medical issues. She says when exercising or spending time outside on a hot day, don't forget to hydrate.
0: Actor Jalen Best will be putting on the gloves to play boxing legend Muhammad Ali in the upcoming Prime Video series. He's the greatest. He has the backing of producer Michael B. Jordan and Ali's wife, Lani Ali. The show is said to be released sometime this year. Jim Roop, NBC News Radio.
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0: 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Lots of blue skies for every Tuesday afternoon. We are claimed to around 65 for the high. Northwest winds 10 to 15 miles per hour. 8:04 p.m. sunset this evening. Waning crescent moon visible in the early morning. Mostly clear, breezy, low around 56. Southeast winds 10 to 15. Couple of spotty showers Wednesday. Partly cloudy, breezy, high around 72. Scattered thunderstorms Thursday. Mostly cloudy, highs in the upper 60s. Our extended outlook, partly cloudy, breezy, and lower 70s Friday. Sunny and mid to upper 70s Saturday and Sunday. Mostly sunny Monday and Tuesday, highs in the lower 80s. For StarRadioGroup.com, I'm meteorologist James Covington. This weather update, a service of, 94.3.
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1: On Interstate 295, at mile marker 46.6, in the county of Henrico, an accident is causing delays. The north left shoulder is closed. On Interstate 95, at mile marker 99, in the county of Hanover, a broken down vehicle is blocking traffic. The north right shoulder is closed. On Interstate 64, at mile marker 259.8, in the city of Hampton, near Harpersville Road, a broken down vehicle is blocking traffic. The east right shoulder is closed. On Interstate 664, at mile marker 17.6, in the city of Chesapeake, near Dock Landing Road, a broken down vehicle is blocking traffic. The north right shoulder is closed. On Interstate 264, at mile marker 2.7, in the city of Portsmouth, near Victory Boulevard, an accident is causing delays. The west right shoulder is closed. On Interstate 264, at mile marker 10.2, in the city of Norfolk, near Ballantyne Boulevard, a broken down vehicle is blocking traffic. The west right shoulder is closed. On Interstate 64, at mile marker 289.9, in the city of Chesapeake, near Greenbrier Parkway, a broken down vehicle is blocking traffic. The east inside right shoulder is closed. 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

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Waning crescent moon visible in the early morning. Skies will be clear, breezy, low around 51. South winds 10 to 20 miles per hour. 5:58 a.m. sunrise for Wednesday. Mostly sunny, breezy, and more humid. High around 68. Southeast winds 15 to 25. Wednesday night, mostly cloudy, breezy. Spotty showers, low around 58. Mostly cloudy, breezy, scattered showers Thursday, high in the mid-60s. Our extended outlook, partly cloudy and breezy Friday, high in the upper 60s. Mostly sunny and warmer, highs in the mid to upper 70s Saturday and Sunday. Sunny and warm Monday and Tuesday, high in the upper 70s. For StarRadioGroup.com, I'm meteorologist James Cuffington. This weather update, a service of, 94.3.

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1: On Route 63 North in the County of Caroline, in the vicinity of Quarters Road, Route 63 2 East and West, an accident is causing delays. Lane closures exist. On Interstate 295, at mile marker 46.6, in the County of Henrico, an accident is causing delays. The north left shoulder is closed. On Interstate 95, at mile marker 75.7, in the City of Richmond, a broken down vehicle is blocking traffic. The north right shoulder is closed. On Interstate 64, at mile marker 210.6, in the County of New Kent, a broken down vehicle is blocking traffic. The west right shoulder is closed. On Interstate 64, at mile marker 259.8, in the City of Hampton, near Harpersville Road, a broken down vehicle is blocking traffic. The east right shoulder is closed. On Interstate 264, at mile marker 2.7, in the City of Portsmouth, near Victory Boulevard, an accident is causing delays. The west right shoulder is closed. On Interstate 464 North, at mile marker 5.1, in the City of Norfolk, near South Main Street, motorists can expect potential delays due to an incident. On Interstate 264, at mile marker 10.2, in the City of Norfolk, near Ballantyne Boulevard, a broken down vehicle is blocking traffic. The west right shoulder is closed. 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
4: ABC News Radio, I'm Jim Roop. President Trump upbeat about his official state visit to China before leaving today. He said exciting things are going to happen when he meets with Chinese President Xi Jinping, including having a long talk about Iran.
5: I think he's been relatively good.
4: China and Iran have a close strategic partnership, but Trump says he doesn't think China needs to intervene in the war. Pentagon official testifying before a House Appropriations Subcommittee today said the cost of the Iran war has risen to $29 billion. That's up from $25 billion late last month. A small plane went down off Florida's central coast today with 10 people on board. The FAA confirms the U.S. Coast Guard rescued everyone on board after a plane took off from the Bahamas and went down in the Atlantic about 50 miles east of Florida's Vero Beach Regional Airport. There were thunderstorms in the region when the plane went down, but the cause of the crash remains unknown. Jim Roop, NBC News Radio.
6: Close contacts that we have to continue to be vigilant about.